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sassy show. On the Sabbath, not their training for not the Sabbath, the Sinibu Akase. As I said, I'm in the media. Nasty, not in the deep, Nasa. Yes, Jonia. Now you're. As I said, I'm going to see a dear.

blessing.

chenye. Mayen shia, na ube yen shira, amana brajene, ene nti asye so. Abu late for God. For you and I to repossess our rock destiny by fire. That is the theme for Friday, May 29th Chain Breaking Conference. The time is 9 p.m. It's a night of destiny recovery. Come and be led to release prayers that will place you on the level divinity has set for you. The venue is a hall of glory in Fancy or any other Mokfa place of a meeting. Tuesday, May 26th and Thursday, May 28th is Supernatural Tuesday and Thursday, respectively. It's a healing, deliverance, and diverse breakthroughs encounters. Sunday, May 31st is the last Sunday in the fifth month. It's Prayer Sunday at 10 a.m. Come and drop all your burdens right here or any other Mokwa place of a meeting and enter the new month in a grand style.

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1: The voice of the commander-in-chief of Mokpa, Reverend Isaac Osebi. There is hope for a tree that if it be cut off at the scent of water, it will sprout again. There is hope for you. Don't you lose hope. Keep on keeping on and you shall make it big time. I believe. Oh, God. The time is now for you and I to repossess our rock destiny by fire. That is the theme for Friday, May 29th Chain Breaking Conference. The time is 9 p.m. It's a night of destiny recovery. Come and be led to release prayers that will place you on the level divinity has set for you. The venue is a Hall of Glory in Fancy or any other Mokpa place of a meeting. Tuesday, May 26th and Thursday, May 28th is Supernatural Tuesday and Thursday, respectively. It's a healing, deliverance, and diverse breakthroughs and encounters. Sunday, May 31st is the last Sunday in the fifth month. It's prayer Sunday at 10 a.m. Come and drop all your burdens right here or any other Mokpa place of a meeting and enter the new month in a grand style.

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1: The voice of the commander-in-chief of Mokpa, Reverend Isaac Osebi. There is hope for a tree that if it be cut off at the scent of water, it will sprout again. There is hope for you. Don't you lose hope. Keep on keeping on and you shall make it big time. I believe. Oh, God. Meaning, set what Jimmy so for God. If you don't pay no, Reverend will be my young boy. Say, yeah, Jay and Nippa Bira when you follow a year free and channel. Obia dancing, or say, a brand no, Nanka on no ever warrior, obedient to my sin, a hotel in the feeling seminal. And on nominating a trio, a who a bear, or see your money one. Yeah, yeah, Jane a contract a feeling seminal. And or see a dear man, a sad bimbo, a cannon. On one can a bravo walk for a pound, no, say, or the phone calls every night. So we here dance here way there. Any near a chance on Kwadi and Mrs. Low. Send your toe and she and toe. You do can you? You know can you? Rather see the pony so. In fancy, another beer more permitted. Air cross. A feather and you red no. I am consoled, consoled who are not. A same thing in a set. Menam on your coupon is just so. Egg, shimmy, swimmer. Aye, be aye.
2: Another near your water and of. Watching so ye, or je, I are a sunny from Buen Pim Pim so. Quesiada no panon doos so ye, and Piba Quesiada.
1: What's up, Remono? On young coupon Eshira will start the end. Who should change say, intimacy now? Don't settle for less. Bra, Beginemo, play into me. Mark Penny,
3: on young coupon to me one was
1: one. Mark Penny, I
3: don't see a change in
1: 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My Eshia, now by Eshira, I'm an abrogin, and NCS, so I will lay. 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
0: Say, yeah, do you nip a beer of one if you want to a free and channel? Or be a dancing, or say, a brand new one. Nanka only no ever worry. Obedient to my sin, sinning. A hot in the feelings, seminal. And on Namanin to me at Tirso. A who are bad. Or see your money one. Yeah, yeah, change a contract, a feelings, seminal. And or see a dear man. I sign the people. I can on one hand, can a bravo walk for a pound? No, no. Say, or the phone calls. A winner. So we are dancing way there. Any near a chance on Kwadia, Miss Low. Say, you're told, and she am told. You don't can you, you don't can you. Brothers, you get it for us. In fancy, and I'm a committed air cross. If you're the enemy, no, no. I am consul who will unmanage. I sent in a set, men up on your coupon, a just so. Edge, Simmons, from a high, yeah.
3: Another name, young water, and of no watching so yet. Or dear, I are a son, Nippon, Buen Pim Pimso. Pesiada, no pan on do so yet, and Piper Pesiada.
0: What's up, Remono? On your coupon, a shira will start, yeah. What's your change, say, intimacy, don't settle for less. Bra, me jinemu, me yente mi fe. 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
3: O nyanku poti mi wa wasu ni.
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0: Ma yenshiya, na ube yenshiwa, amana bra jine, enenti asye so. 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
4: Me jene mopa, 2015. Na me bo radio si. E muna me ba, a bank is in the morning.
5: 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Tap into them and position yourself for your own.
4: And I'm a call ya man baby. I'm a call and cut some baby problem be brave, mommy. Really, where Jimmy Sika was my main owner. Only man that I mean, you 2 years on yet. Sika and Swa, Obechian, the amount. Where were you? I was in the best of his in and better, yeah. No idea, I could ya in the middle of my mouth. After my bum wobble, a bum of Paris times, a Reverend Obi. 2018, Oba Mania Vista, my ba, where they may ba, and Catasama, me problem be brave, Juma Sam Swayeting, only in Catan Timina Juma. It's in Mohana Mina call. And of frame, Mrs. Shah, Miss Yes, was I. Now, why didn't I call this same so? I saw a new beer woo. Was a star, any. Bra, Miss Maja, I let 10 years. I'm in Waro, I'm a Yama, I'm a CEO. I'm back. If you are me, I know a coy. It did me 2 days, and I'm a far bass coy. You do all January, March, and your wally. Your wally, we all say, I'm sadden. What's up, and I'm a da, meda. And I'm sadden, what's up? Oh, pigeon, I'm so sad, Siminyad, and a minyad, and a minyad, and a diamond, and now my idea said, me want to me. And I'm a CEO, Reverend Yenajuma. 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And I'm a boon to Jenna Tina from Steady Tinas. May no one come up. If you say, Middle Minkata, I to, oh, I'm not too many. I work permit to the year to my medium and yabby. I feel if I'm in Yajuma. May no be answer of Kruma. And to daddy, and nay a feed the young anniversary. May no Bashabo, may no betting time. Daddy 2018. What catch them is say? Miss Swan Diana, over so many, I say. Make what Javis and me book way. May farm Brahma and farm ma. Mamma and Cassay, my ba on chenda, minimo, dame moody crab, that's my bow on us. And I'm business in a flower saying, was me the Osebonsu. To my little time, Femme Brams, ah, Osebonsu, your wine, was the Reverend, I'm the Sah, was the Tampa. Let me see Anada, me wounded that, me man, and tell me then the same, me policeman to me Poma. No, my fat car straight to a branca say, no, my sign court, Tampa, me ba Kesbin. And I'm Mr. Kim. Today is 2018. Who can tell me, sister, my family book?
5: It's testimony time.
4: Because my bound
5: chain, tap into them and position yourself for your own.
4: I say, fifth because it's at the first day. May yo, my case officer, I will migration. Who can I am a lawyer, I will migration. Nico visit case. Science card will be mammy. Up to 1st January, 14 times 14 28. And from January 1st to January 28th, so me son coming crater. I feel quite a mepewek permit in you. We pay green card straight. If you someone knew you can ya, because I say behold, they would ya make me mean ya better matter of rumor. There's a fear I make up. No, my friend, it's a job and a wagana, and I'm going to my major money. Madame, two new maniacs. And I'm part that the first day, that first night, you know, me share me case, Nick case approved. And I'm saying, wow, daddy, it's the first thing that's watching. Tell you, man, I shall see a cop. No, call me green card, the me. I'm part on the fourth, you see a producer card. Card, yeah, my 21st, Nadu. Hey, I didn't mean my son's book to me, daddy. 28 in a duo. We said, do an arm back. Media Maka, Miss May deny will be sent out my farm, I be denying me. Miss Magazine Nimmo, my mouth had that. 3 days, Miss Sunday, and I'm so talk in so try, which Nagina kills a name. The why is he removed, sir? Young guy, Baba Chimmy, you put him to my phone soon. Miss Hardy make quaint. And so I use opposites when you farm on Casame. Or the McQuayan or the McCross say quaint, and we ended the digital whole crap oil. And I'm sad, let it in our frame and I didn't phone soon, farming for quammy. Daddy bomb pair, mammy, my needs, and I'm sad. Daddy, my home, the end, I do work with Jabba. 27th, the better mammy, and then up, you know, I do know. Many dates in Edun, one I mean, now a message from a lawyer. No call, dear Chile. Also, Sam, Miss, yes, also, congratulations, green card number. Me family, and now about better. This is family, me, mammy, my dear, and I'm going to make 28. Now, because your daddy say, Samin Saka, my near Juma Fenny family, my mumma bum. So, Mammy, I miss my chair tickets at back at Damuha. Remember, make it in some back as soon as back at the blue beer. Me, mini miniwaha, me punsu, na me shago from, na madam, ne man mini mini, and son, I'm a quack or pear juma ya, my quack or pear juma ya, and nunti, and I'm a baha. Daddy, na mean shroud, on your guests here, on you,
5: fresh. It's testimony time. 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
1: 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She said, I do find Fidimu. And I'm saying, yeah, well, I'm family and 5 PM. You know, torching on Kuan. And eating, I'm seeing in 2 months. And oh, yes, and yeah, what you may fear in Fidimu. And power, what you mean for Fidimu? Not also, who knew your dear woman is so. And oh, yes, sir. Oh, yes, sir, Obama, I could just come. Now, men who, or men who are the crowd. Na a hamisa time no. Nti o maami ko ye scan. Die edi kan ni. Wa hun fi wo mu. And I will share me 1 week, he said, 1 week, you know, or the same one, my second one. And the second one, I'm a choir in Indy. Now, first one, we have here, and we have a half, but two, alter is so, a bomb pious, the God of Mopa, so on some area. Because in San Jose, a choir, the same thing, a bomb pious. Now, we could have a second one, and any doctor, and if you want to see, I didn't be any minister. Now, to say, God of Mopa was some of your already. And now, Omo can say, Omo, be monitor me for 6 months. Now, Omo Ashe, say, be before for a big show up. And I'm a conscious of my Tuesday, you know, 6 months in the swing. Tuesday, more a year supernatural Tuesday, and I'm a single officer. Now, I'm a career, you know, third one. Third one, is in the Omami Koyemi. Third one, first one, I'm Koyemi. Omami, two at a time. The first one, we are, you know, and Osama, I'm here. Osama, I'm here, second one, and also here, Teresa. Medicoy, and what's it?
5: It's testimony time. Tap into them and position yourself for your own.
1: Into Minko. 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Brokoma deni o yadye bia ni mani subi. Inti mikinaha nami da the God of Mopa asi wo yadia wasa a free many su amani.
2: Onyabani. Na my family ni ena my best friends uni. Me wo adansi di kesiye 2013 I'm joining Mopa. 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Mopa na no na me nka se me join but that was the first day I'm experiencing Mopa na me wo University of Ghana ti mbe fi no me firi jaache abran kese se mbe mo be hunu a ana me nim se mo kai me ba na e 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
2: Na me two na mama me that was my first day. Me mom pa deep sada. Me ti me no baby na me ko during that time no me yare serious over 6 years me nim yare kro. Me University of Ghana so nim say medical system na very high. Omo ye me all the treatment I needed to go through but it wasn't going. Yare and they say Semendidia, na mini periane a rimi. I can take off my clothes, I'll be who max a chesse adia no a rimi. Na me wash as yet a black bass in tinti, black a wo, the skin. Ain't he ne hammy, but I couldn't share it. And then also, me during that time, na me suffer from spiritual marriage. Severe spiritual marriage. Ah, just say, oh, it me to us 3 days. Me who said there may be a church, but severe spiritual marriage. And during that night, you know, me bombire. Me bombire so no be a bombire into me who near cost, but now miss me bobby. That was my first time to pray with all my heart. Me bombire serious. See, yeah, we are program now home 4 to 5 when a reverend see and sorry and pay and sir. Reverend my declarations and will command this spiritual marriage. Me jina ho master me a Catholic. You know one, me a Catholic. You know how Catholics we do our things. Ain't me min coach now said me ko fake bibi. I was standing there, me tie and say Reverend Obi Eka, I commanded spiritual marriage get out. And I wasn't on the pitch. Na me wo abontini. And now Reverend Obi so me who said me who me call actually say now Reverend Obi wa. And so I was at his back. Na me jina chi. But me who yan say I didn't at me out at work me. And I got to know that was the power of the Holy Spirit. Me bear if you know spiritual marriage, sir. Spiritual marriage. Me we answer Obi. I begin how 8 1 and someone will be him. During that time, man, I'm doing a free visa. Team, na me kotoa man ani. Me ko you know. Me niya sa encounter. Na me try send kame ba back. Me yeah menti me ama. And it's a what if ye? And I was what if ha? Na sebi a person oba na want me ma. Number one, no, it is the enemy's battle. That is the strategy of the enemy. he will try to do all means so that you don't come. Me yeah meant me and Kobe, but me visa and by now firm. I'm copy a man. I'm copy on. I forgot about Mopa. Then that disease and things kept her handing me. After me question that yes, my mefia me woo. Now acquire busa busa. Now me kai say me catch me now for me. Titu me now for any mino. No must you money. Sister, you don't want me. And now me copy. Yes, sister Sandra. Mopa rep. No, say Tony, would dear dim by bonnet into a castle and I'm afraid dear. Those things that were blocking my mind about Mopa kept living. And I'm out of my mouth, and I sent my book, I'm joining me. And I kept following it. Let me, I kept talking to her, motivating me through prayers and things. Afraid dear, our war. Me near Tim one is my mafia, me would miss what any attitude my boy, I say, ye kumi anesa. And during prayers, me need China, me need Ghana, me not more China, but online prayers. Me so that I name a peer free from. I say, Miss, yes, see me name a peer, my copy us on them. Me call no more ye may ye. And he said, what ye are now, one man, and ye make a semi ma and meet me encounter. It is by faith in your heart. So what ye are now, unum, and Saint Jania, look into your heart. God is everywhere. If you are here and you can encounter miracle, these things are not done by man. It's not by Reverend Obi. It is the power of God. If you can experience it here, it means God is here. That is the truth. And during that encounter, no, I just came out of the grave, and me who said, "Sir, it will send me in a dream." Nam this year, me do free. She has been a blessing to my life through Mopa, and I had to conceive ye bay. Ye wo na bi biaso aniti ya. Ya ko tra ya ko tra scan ya ko hu doctor. I did bear 1.5 months. Ya dien adien en nani asua. And ye wo ni November 28th. Yeah, I'm see a debate 1 month to make my operation. Ya kwako hu me pa cho yi. Ya kwako hu doctor. See ya kwako twa no yi sa de ne free ho. New year. Reverend Bino see en paja oil. Ya bomb pa declaration na Reverend Shia oil no so. Na me hwe gu mi sem na me de ta me ba itiri hu. Adie na aswa ho no. My wife is the witness. Na yira. Adie an che so. Na adie na nani. I trust to be him. And you conceive here, but it's the second boy. After you conceive, you know, the same night, let me at dream attack. So be the same shaman. Say, because we've been in Sashem, in some years here. Not the same dream. My wife and so I encounter the same dream. After any Moja has here, you know. 5 days, na Moja Abesanako, call hospital. You know Chinese. Their medical system is high tech. On my check, you must be anymore. You may report. And me, I say, I check Akra. You be anymore. Afi ya befi etifia aye areho na mebo Mr. Mani ese oba benyi ya benyi o se debi debi debi benyi tum kona koto nzio na o ye bom pe no ya na mse debi am join but I was losing faith na me koto nzio na me o se ye ntwa de me kofa report na me twem say na ye bom pa ye o su na me bom pa ye afi de di be 2 months na wasesa waye mre waye botofoto oko hospitala Akrana Yeshua Besnako. Ono kutano. I want you to understand the power of God is here. Do everything with your heart. 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No nyame to me and e yes anema we. I am very grateful.
5: It's testimony time. 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
4: Emma and son de Nukoi, na Reverend, a crown and no one some catch him, Sir Reverend Beino, a war in soon, Sinip, a dofoba kaya. A crayer, a fed ye are rare. Just a matcha, me find uncle hospital, and he say 3 weeks. Then he say a dozen, he say, then I mean, say, with the abroso. A fed ye say, one ya hoi hat. Hey, me, ye my echo, I will go no more country, me, Timmy bar. Mammy, by one for notching. and I'm saying, quiet, echo. Now you're quiet, quiet, and I'm the when a report nearby and a reverend touching. You're quiet, doctor, the beer, so I was saying, ah, when I'm here, can see, and I'm saying, I feel the old beer, my wife, be beer, sir, and you will be. And no ensign, uncle, area. I feel the area, no. Weyi na ba en to bro bu no nyankopon amemu a se mo panyame ankasa anka me hure me bay afa de ye kese labo ahodo scan ahodo aye ya kole afa de ye se ne yam afa ye se ulcer ulcer edro ben scan ben labo ben de tia na etie na omo ma me let us me fam bra konfanoche me de ba ye no the bedroom honor, just say, almost a mayor endoscopy. The baby, yeah, doctor, we was ah, ya hakole, a cry bread. 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I would say, I ran a choir and a cross. The young one to me back, what did I say? I was you moving. So, oh, co school, Nasa, teachers, no friend, yeah, Nammy yum, because when him say, eh, beer, now be a quack with you. I said, dear. Your car said, Memra, Confanoch, not almost say, I feel your mamma and call our hospital be a monk as a bashano, no mafia, dear, eh, Hano. Among you, hey, I feel you almost say, Nacoma and Ne Livano, and Ne God brother, no, I some cacra abahoo. Timmy conquire, Sedgwick, me inquire lab, number and Sedgwick. 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
6: 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Ukraine say my last prayers me can say you are a man of 5 years visa breakthrough so I know yeah and now call 2024 into 2 years in here we could do as you know the answer book or my dance day chat only say edumaya you know yeah 10 years be on my insurance my now mama kakra into na me dey prayer of agreement na me sisi ka me so bi mu da ya 200,000 Ghana cedis into mo pa nyankopon e ma me so bi 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say

0: speak, so I have to pray and sign the form and go through the cesarean session. Whatever happened in there, it's only the doctor will be able to tell. And Auntie Bridget, we went through the cesarean session and God grants me my life and this baby. Yesterday, 4 February, was exactly 1 year that God has gifted him to me.
1: A bro, my journey and tears. A bear, Nanko Pondo, my mammy, no one in I and Ness, not the Tosum, you know, when you are crying, a good PA, a man on it. Now, or call you know, or could you know, catch them, say, agency man or befano, or new home office, and ya, and I say, into say, I'm more empire, your bed you will move this. Na ye tu anamo baha be bom paya. E na ye sandi wong bi biya ma wong. We try 1 year. Bi biya in CV. We were 2 years in di bi January no. 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Or share ya or beko jail no. In the past 200, we try and trouble you to say, yeah, yeah, see, you're not in your age. See, I did a people see me. And I say, hey, I send Benny. Into mama, sorry. No, I said, in send me car, come, I. That I be doing 15 years. Oh, who are him? Who should be here 2 years? Who do I in and find a buy? Me, so I didn't mean, paint you, sorry. Sorry. No, I'm sorry, I'm more pan, I'm not going to be able to say, I didn't, I had them. They did let us out my woman. Now, me, they may train them so won't come home. Oh, and it, no, after now, I've forwarded your money. Hey, I said, we are no prayer. And you meet you and I'm on. Me, this soon pan, a buy and say, you catch them up and you say, ah, I could not know what gun, Reverend, a shiny nursing training, mommy. And our work hands is no more comfort, nothing or the court. Now, then, there's a way to know. Our car can mean that I am sister, Papa, Mammy, no so bad to us. Into me, sir, I'm a match, not me, dear, but not Reverend. I can to both of me, truth was a mammy who we Reverend. I can what touch you to Sandy upon here, but into you, you know, February, no, and a home office troll, me say, say, why I'm pay a juma with him. 2 months, 3 months, yeah. And dear, of 19th April, I just Sunday where you're dear, or Beba Ghana. And we are not yet dear. Intimidating so pan a friend, Brad Joe. Some family need a number, mommy. Well, sure, so I'm missing, it's very urgent, very naughty, mommy, and I'm the man. And what you happen a man need a five. And I'll teach you in the real tune if you say, oh, Satan, we say, I'm Fred Daddy. The young point yard, when your daddy, na daddy beside me say, why you are so bad gun? What's daddy there? No, see me come on. Oh, my gun. Ain't he a Nura, who a brother, no, any 3 weeks ya. Menini, Nina, Muni, and a bar, and a man, you know, coming on a bar, I say. You be soup, my brother, so. Now, dear team, when there's the near young midvan, and you know, me moon baby, I want some to bring me hall, me kitchen. Your prince, you're near Granny, because since January, you need it. I rehorn the wolf your hand near Pum and one. Until your wife wants to call, one bath was mamma, Bobby, you require an air of one of eight. At the sun of my way, you know, she's a young and papa, then could that be Pum. And Timucon on Wednesday, 10th and 3 weeks, and our friends are near Juma. And we are known when you're Juma. I'm a human for cry. I sign up for home office. I call Renuni Bibia. I didn't crack any man. Now dance and say, you know, a nurag, you edge one. And I can't send you COS and up by. No, send you an adjuma on prior, my dear, because a nana can, I can't bear a pet 2 weeks, not a true 19th, into our primers on Corbano, you cry. Now, fast track, me say, time or I fly, no, I think, and run and up, no, Ninsakan. Ninsan cannot do a year any friend, say, when you update, no, see, Debbie, when I see, or the bus, and you must see, or test, daddy.

said, Daddy, you catch him say 24/7. And so to me, who is she? Was only Daddy Castle, and within 30 minutes to pray. Or question you, Mela, you are restored in this standing crack, ni pipia dia manu. And I'm saying, me, while I'm standing in MSC, center table. Then, me, my name, I'm from Miami, my dance. The biggest hospital yet, universities, teaching hospital. And yet in the world, yet in our time, yet in the people, I know you're teaching hospital from Fanochi. What's up, Brown, Mamma, yet in the PPR Manu? Last day, yet in your cheer for 19th April, this one. And you are no McDuffin. Now you are not empire, you will jig your bomb pie. Nancy, that you can clear be by the software. It's me, you pay. Reverend or testing in run. I dare say, oh, Edman was so called. And you saw 120 interview. Of course, we date in Nisha. We date in Nisha. Now, where do you tell me the 3 weeks? I dare say 3 months. I have been a fast track amendment. And one of my team is so dead with me. See, media ye ye e ma bo penya me ye kra mi nya da na si na me beda fem o so onu an kasa beba o mo bi ni na dance man me me de na mi.

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0: Kabadasa. I Kabada Kabada Kabara Swasas. Miracles are happening now. Activation. Confess your faults one to another. And pray for another that ye may be healed. The effectual fervent prayer of a righteous man availed much. Elias was a man subject to like passions as we are, and he prayed earnestly that it might not rain. And it rained not on the earth by the space of 3 years and 6 months. James chapter 5, verse 16 and verse number 17 from the King James Version. All right, from the Amplified Bible. James 5, 16 and 17. Confess to one another, therefore, your faults, your slips, your false steps, your offenses, your sins, and pray also for one another that ye may be healed and restored to a spiritual tone of mind and heart. The earnest, heartfelt, continued prayer of a righteous man makes tremendous power, Manosha Lisa, available, dynamic in its working. Elijah was a human being with a nature such as we have, and a constitution like ours, and he prayed earnestly for it not to rain, and no rain fell on the earth for 3 years and 6 months. James 5, 16 and 17 from the Amplified Bible. Power is falling down. Good morning, God the Father. Good morning, precious Lord Jesus. Good morning, sweet Holy Spirit. Blessed be the triune God, the Father, the Son, and the Holy Spirit.
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0: Father, we give you glory, praise, honor, and adoration for this morning in your presence. Thank you for the gift of life. Thank you for waking us up in your presence. We love you for the privilege given unto us to appear before thee once again, to drink from your spirit and be blessed like never before. Heavenly Father, thank you for the privilege of being in your presence once again this morning. Father, we thank you for life and strength. Thank you for the ability to breathe and live fully. Thank you. Thank you. Thank you. Thank you. Thank you. Thank you for grace. Thank you for your love. Thank you for your mercies that are new in our lives on a daily basis. Manoshali Gadozazia. Heavenly Father, we thank you for the blood of Jesus Christ of Nazareth, allowing us to ask.
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0: There's your throne of grace with boldness, freedom, and confidence. We worship you for the blood of Jesus Christ of Nazareth, the overcoming blood. Manosasia, Shegege, Badosasi, Ivedoshale Gadosa. Father, we thank you for the name of Jesus, the name that is exalted above the other names. Thank you for the name of Jesus, the name above the others. Manosalisis, Jigoshala Gadosa. Father, we honor thee for the Holy Spirit in our lives.
1: Right here.
0: Manosato kapatike. Jegege badosasa velo shale katosa braskilizie vegego shala gada gabada gadasas jada gada bados kalizis velo shala gadas laskalizis vego shala gadosa braskolizie jegege badosa la bata gadasas. Thank you, Father, for giving us your Spirit. Thank you for the Holy Spirit living in our lives. Thank you for the indwelling of the Holy Spirit in our spirits. Thank you for the infilling of the Holy Ghost in our lives. Manosa, Father, we thank you for the fellowship of the Holy Spirit. We thank you for the personality, the presence, and the power of the Holy Spirit in our lives. Thank you, Heavenly Father, for greater is he that is in us than he that is in the world. We give you all the glory, the praise, the honor, and the adoration. We bow before your majesty. We salute the excellency of your power. Heavenly Father, we honor thee. We worship thee. We adore thee. Receive all the glory, the praise, and the adoration. In Jesus' name. Hallelujah.
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0: Jagosha Likosa Praskolizis. 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Ivelo Shala Braskalazizis. 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Jagadagada Badosa Lizasa. 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Today is Tuesday, 26th of May, 2026. The time in the house is 8 minutes past 3 a.m. Let my God command blessings afresh upon your life. For stay with me from 2 a.m. till now. Precious one, I prophesy over your life that as you stay with me till 5:30 a.m., your life will never ever be the same again. Expect the best this morning. As you stay with me in the presence of God from now till 5:30 a.m. Your salvation has come. Your miracle is here. Your deliverance has come. Your breakthrough is here. Expect the best. And your expectations shall not be cut off.
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0: Jagada

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Igadosa, Jagada Bada, Jagadosa Badosa, Ilosha Labadosa. 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

0: Let the atmosphere around you be shifted right now. For your positive turnaround in the name of Jesus Christ. Ligosha of Nazareth. Now in the name of Jesus, I prophesy over your life. Shagosha lega dosa, badosha lega. That a turnaround is happening in your life right now. In the name of Jesus Christ of Nazareth, legosha, a divine turnaround is happening in your life right now. Receive it. A divine turnaround is happening in your life right now. Receive it. Somebody shout, I receive it. Igadosa, Jagada Gadabata, Badosha Legadosa, Vegosha Legadosa. I prophesy to somebody on this platform right now that every hopeless ego shalaza situation in your life is being transformed, Lego Shalaba, into a testimony of God's power right now. In the name of Jesus Christ of Nazareth, that hopeless situation concerning your health, your childbearing, your business, your finances, ego shalaba, etc., is being legosha, transformed into a testimony of God's power. In the name of Jesus Christ of Nazareth, Jadosa Legosha Laza, Jigosha Labadosa Brascolazia, Vegosha Lagadosa. You are experiencing the miraculous intervention of God. 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Move. Somebody is witnessing the hand, Gadosha, of God. Ebadosha, in this life right now, Ligosha Labadosa, you are witnessing Igosha, God's hand moving in your life right now. Igosha Labada, Jigadosa Badosha, Jigadosa Bada, Jagadabada, Jabrakatosa, Vedosha Ligadiza, Jagadosa Badaga, Jagadabarasa, Jadakadabada, the anointing of God. is bringing you into your new season of victory and breakthroughs. My God. You are ushered. Into your new season of victory and breakthroughs. Receive it. Somebody declare, I'm ushered into my new season of victory and breakthroughs. In the name of Jesus Christ of Nazareth, say it again. I'm ushered, Ligosha, into my new season of victory and breakthroughs. Say it again. Igosha Legadoza, concerning every dimension of my life. Ligosha Yada. I'm ushered into my new season of victory and breakthroughs. It is done. Jigo Shalabadosa Ligadosa Lesha Ego Shaligadosa. You are stepping into a new dimension of favor. Ego Shaligadosa Gadosa Lesha and blessings by divine intervention. God is intervening in your life right now. Ego shall to push you Ego shall into new dimensions of favor and blessings. Receive it. Ego Shalabados, and the Holy Spirit is turning every defeat Agoshaleka into victory in your life. 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Receive it. Mano shale gadosa. Hey, gadosa za. Jadagada badagadosa. Yes, the Holy Ghost anointing is turning every defeat into victory in your life. Receive it. The Holy Ghost power, the Holy Ghost fire, the grace of God, the power of God is turning every defeat into victory in your life. Receive it. Mano shale gosha, ego shalaba, ligo salosha, ligadosa, mano salisha, ego shalaba. The situation that you thought was impossible, ego sha, is being completely restored. My God, satibiana na eyose, libo sha, entimi nye ye, beyond repairs. 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From now till the end of this month, I prophesy to somebody on this platform right now that you will testify of God's miraculous power concerning that situation which is bothering your mind. 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My God, my God, my God. I prophesy. Ego shalaba to your life. Ego shalaba dosha. Ah, that from now till the end of this month, you will testify, whether they like it or not. Ego shall of God's miraculous power in that situation which is bothering your mind right now. Chains are breaking. Shagadosha, yes. Chains are breaking. Manosa, Badosha, the yoke is destroyed. Ego shalaba. Ah, your season of weeping is ending. Mrena utinisu, utinisu sano. Ebeweye. Unyakupon dani ubisu. 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Ama esuno adane adansi die. My God. Your season of weeping is ending now. Your season of tears is ending now. The Holy Ghost power, Manosha Le Gadoza, is turning Egosha, your tears into testimonies. My God. Your tears are being converted into testimonies. Receive it. 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Ah, the joy of the Lord is replacing sorrow in your life. God is giving you beauty for ashes. 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God is giving you the garment of praise in replacing your sackcloth. Your weeping is turning into joy. Whether they like it or not, you testify of God's goodness before many. Ube di adansi yo. 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E bebem life. 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You will testify of God's goodness before many starting from this day. I prophesy to somebody on this platform right now that your story is changing for the better. Otibian edani ayiye esisa sikasem tibia no edwumasem tibia no edane akopapam manosa igedosese vegegege jegegegege vedoshalasas igadosa praskolasia jagada. Yes, your story is changing. It is changing for the better. Your financial story is changing for the better. Your marital story is changing for the better. Igosha, the story in the area of your relationships is changing for the better. Ego Shalega, your business story is changing, it's changing, it's changing, it's changing for the better. Ego Shalaba, Ego Shah, somebody on this platform, you laugh and rejoice again. Obes Ribio, Wenibe Jibio, Arehona Doso. Is soon at also. Next when you couple eka and the ajo. So when you get bread, you do. 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Obe sribio. 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Is soon e jario. 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So obe sribio. 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Na when you be jibio. O best rebio, now when he bejibio, O best rebio, now when he bejibio, O siri bre edu, when he je bre edu, mano sasa. Power is full. Shakaka. Ah, your days of sorrow are over. Your joy begins now. Love miracles. Soskalas wasas. Right here. Somebody declare that my days of sorrow are over. Heaven is moving. My joy begins now. Power is falling. Say it again. Down. My days of sorrow concerning every dimension of my life are over. No more sorrow in my life. My joy begins now. Manoza, ego shali go shalaza. I prophesy to somebody right now that dead situation in your life is receiving life right now. Sumano Saleza, the voice of the Spirit is speaking life into your life right now. The voice of the Holy Ghost, Manoza, is speaking life into your body. The voice, Manoza, of the Holy Ghost is speaking life into your organs. Minoshalaza, life is permeating your organs. Life is invading your organs. Life is invading your heart. Life is invading every organ of your body. Life is invading your home. Life is invading your business. The voice of God is speaking life. Life, life, life, life, life, life, life, life, life into your life. Whatever was dead in your life is coming back to life. Jigo Shalabada. Ah, concerning that storm in your life, I hear the voice of the Spirit speaking peace, peace, peace, peace, peace, peace, peace, peace, peace over your life. The Holy Ghost is speaking peace, peace, peace, peace, peace, peace, peace over your life concerning the storms confronting you. Jago Shalabadosa, Ego Shalazwa. Ah, your season of restoration has begun. Ibo Shaleza, Ego Shalaba, Yegegege Badosasa. Jagadosa Brascolasia, Jagadabada, Jagadosa, Ibadosa, Ligadosa. Somebody on this platform, you must start rejoicing. Ligo Shalaba, for the Spirit has spoken. Your mourning has turned into dancing. 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Zigo shalaza. 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Every evil agenda against your life is stopped by the power of the Holy Ghost right now. Every evil agenda against any part of your life is stopped right now. It is stopped. It is stopped. It is stopped. It is stopped. In the name of Jesus Christ of Nazareth. Somebody, your season of celebration is here. Oh, Mano Salaza, Abrena Ode Shefano, Abidu, Abrena Ode Shefa, Ewa Adibi Awashishono, Abidu, Abidu, Abidu, Abidu, Obe Shefa, Ewa Visano, Santa Wakuma Swadia Panese, Wonsabe Kan Visano, and so I say, Eye Ache, if you are Neko, Manosa, E Gosha, E Gedege, Obe Shefa, Ewa Visano, Obe Shefa, Ewa Ninsen, Obe Shefa, Mano. 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I profess our life into your dreams. Legosha, I profess our life into your health. I profess our life into your tomorrow. Egosha, Egosha Laba. What the enemy meant for evil, my God, God, Legosha is turning for your good. Adiana Otavono, no unimse. Egosha, what do you view? When you see what you view, when you see what you say, when you see what you attitude, Manosa Leza. Radu Nyankupon or Danino or Danino or Danino or Danino Ayuye or Danino Ama Edi Impeja Abro Adiana Ye Pesi Edi Brewasino Radu Nyankupono Wejina so Edi Apejao Wejina so Edi A promote you and we will home semi kika aye kika ye we jumemuho a pesi edi yiwase akunyano sa and we honano radu nyankupon manosa wejina so Ama ifri ene ya promote you in the name of Jesus Christ of Nazareth. Manosa leza, according to the word of the Lord, starting from this day, I see you walking in divine restoration and peace.
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0: 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Precious one, this is your day. I prophesy that you are blessed and highly favored. This is your day. The heavens over your life are opened for your favor. This is your day. You are shown mercy. This is your day. You are blessed afresh divinely. This is your day. Your life is preserved and protected by the fire of the Holy Ghost. This is your day. The best is yours. In the name of the Father, the Son, and the Holy Spirit, so shall it be. Hallelujah. Hallelujah. Hallelujah. Somebody start rejoicing. Start rejoicing wherever you are. My God, my God, my God. There's power everywhere.

Daily Meal is all about practical Christian living. Daily Meal helps you to think outside the box. Daily Meal, preparing Christian soldiers for the war. Daily Meal with

0: Me helps you to think outside the box. Daily Meal now. Empowering Christian souls for the goodness world. Daily Meal with Reverend Obi.
1: 2016 December, my husband and I were here and we prayed to the God of Mokpa for a baby because we had a son who was six and it was delaying. One miscarriage after the other. So consecutively, there were about six miscarriages before the God of Mokpa stepped in and gave me this beautiful baby. Interestingly enough, I asked for a Christmas baby in 2016 when we came here. And I was also praying to do my master's degree. And in March 2017, God favored me and I got admission. Just when I started, then I got pregnant. So then I did the two at the same time. And interestingly enough, when it was time for me to write my first semester exams, I had to deliver my baby through CS. So I delivered the baby. I was thinking I would have to cut short the program, but God was good. I did the CS, and 5 days after, I went to write my papers. And I have my baby. I have two certificates, really. I have my baby as one certificate, and I'm graduating in November. Ablaze, Reverend Obi, God bless you so much. His word has made a difference in my life, in my marriage, in my home, in my finances, everything. Ablaze.
2: First of all, may the Yankopon see or open pencil or do me a Jew. I've been searching for the fruit of the womb for 10 years. It hasn't been easy though, but by God's grace and intervention of Reverend Isaac Osebos, I was able to conceive to a dream that Daddy revealed himself to me, giving me a baby boy, which I have no idea of. Lo and behold, I was pregnant and I knew not, almost 3 months. Daddy himself revealed himself to me and told me to go to the hospital for a pregnancy test, which I did. That confirms that indeed I'm pregnant. But during the scan and the antenatal and then everything, they wasn't able to find and identify the kind of either female or male till the delivery. And it wasn't easy. I had to go through a cesarean session and I was afraid of losing my life and the baby. It was Tuesday, I called Reverend, but unfortunately, he wasn't able to pick, so I have to pray and sign the form and go through the cesarean session. Whatever happened in there, it's only the doctor will be able to tell. And Auntie Bridget, we went through the cesarean session and God grants me my life and this baby. Yesterday, 4 February, was exactly 1 year that God has gifted him to me. I've been searching for the fruit of the womb for 10 years. It hasn't been easy though, but by God's grace and intervention of Reverend Isaac Osebos, I was able to conceive to a dream that Daddy revealed himself to me, giving me a baby boy, which I have no idea of. Lo and behold, I was pregnant and I knew not, almost 3 months. Daddy himself revealed himself to me and told me to go to the hospital for a pregnancy test, which I did. That confirms that indeed I'm pregnant. But during the scan and the antenatal and then everything, they wasn't able to find and identify the kind of either female or male till the delivery. And it wasn't easy. I had to go through a cesarean session and I was afraid of losing my life and the baby. It was Tuesday, I called Reverend, but unfortunately, he wasn't able to pick, so I have to pray and sign the form and go through the cesarean session. Whatever happened in there, it's only the doctor will be able to tell. And Auntie Bridget, we went through the cesarean session and God grants me my life and this baby. Yesterday, 4 February, was exactly 1 year that God has gifted him to me.
0: Okay, it's time for Daily Meal. Let's go to James 5. James 5, the
3: verse number 16 and 17. Here, right now. James chapter 5, 16 and 17. Confess your faults one to another and pray one for another that you may be healed. The effectual fervent prayer of a righteous man availeth much. In the name of Jesus. Elijah was a man subject to like passions as we are, and he prayed earnestly that it might not rain. And it rained not on the earth by the space of 3 years and 6 months. Let's take it from the Amplified Bible. James 5, 16 and 17. Confess to one another, therefore, your faults, your slips, your false steps, your offenses, your sins, and pray also for one another that ye may be healed and restored to a spiritual tone of mind and heart. The earnest, heartfelt, continued prayer, manosa, of a righteous man makes tremendous power available, dynamic in its working. In the name of Jesus, manosa lesa sasa. Every knee must bow. The earnest, heartfelt, continued prayer of a righteous man makes tremendous power available, dynamic in its working. What was lost is being restored. Cultivating a prayerful lifestyle. That is my subject for today. Cultivating a prayerful lifestyle. Cultivating a prayerful lifestyle. Child of God, you need to cultivate a prayerful lifestyle. Prayer must be your natural habit, rather than your last resort. Yes. Prayer must be your natural habit. It should be your lifestyle, not your last resort. You need to cultivate a lifestyle of prayer. You've got to pray consistently. You've got to pray always. The Bible says that you need to pray always. You must pray always. Say, I must pray always. It says that men ought to pray and not faint. Luke 18,

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0: Jesus' name we have prayed. 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By the authority of Jesus Christ.
1: By the authority of Jesus Christ.
0: As I pray now.
1: As I pray now.
0: Holy Spirit of God.
1: Holy Spirit of God.
0: Ignite in my spirit.
1: Ignite in my spirit.
0: The fire of consistent prayer.
1: The fire of consistent prayer.
0: In Jesus' name.
1: Jesus' name.
0: Manosa. By the authority of Jesus Christ.
1: By the authority of Jesus Christ.
0: As I pray now.
1: As I pray now.
0: Holy Spirit of God.
1: Holy Spirit of God.
0: Ignite in my spirit.
1: Ignite in my spirit.
0: The fire of consistent prayer.
1: The fire of consistent prayer.
0: In Jesus' name.
1: Jesus' name.
0: Precious one, that is your prayer. Egosha, you want the Holy Spirit to ignite in your spirit the fire of praying always. Men ought to always pray and not faint. Pray without ceasing, according to the scriptures. Elosha, and the pyre when it says, Sunsun Konkro, one sujebi, a wusunsumu, Jana Besosono, a ja ah, yet it was a bompire, a ja, yet a bompire da. I am Remo. 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
0: 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By the authority of Jesus Christ.
1: By the authority of Jesus Christ.
0: As I pray now.
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0: 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Abraham Empire was so much what you and will just and free soon summa your friend e gadosha soon soon fem aqua josem home what she would you free in them soon summa my own quad you for and the also way was said the also yes you Christuni a basani mania or my we are very lazy. A vampire, you're very lazy. 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So soon to me. Oh, my God, you fall on home. They say, on page ma, on page soon to me, ma. When I'm with you, we are dear. But soon to me, dear, oh, my God, you fall. Me, we are seeing a woman. Say soon to me, your friend, a spiritual laziness demon, spiritual laziness spirit. 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That is your prayer now. By the authority of Jesus Christ, I receive deliverance by fire from every spirit of spiritual laziness in the name of Jesus. Receive it, receive it, receive it. 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

0: 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By the authority of Jesus Christ.
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Hey Gadosha, say a TTB frisa, area see. Hey Gadosha, ye de siho, Sasumesi, and judgment tiano. Nanny Shebren and young coupon edimano. And Sena, what Bendy Brem Pises are Tikro, Imbubu Ujasso, na Infriho, El Ujasso Manosa. By the authority of Jesus Christ, I shall pray now foundational afflictions assigned to turn my destiny into waste. Break by fire and die by fire. 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
0: Practicing wicked operations.
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mo manosa igede gede. By the authority of Jesus Christ, I shall pray now every power of wickedness practicing wicked operations against any dimension of my life. 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
1: By the authority of Jesus Christ.
0: As I pray now. Every wicked power. 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
1: As I pray now.
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0: Elisha, Brada Gada, Patakata, Jegegege, Petosa Prasa. By the authority of Jesus Christ, I shall pray now every wicked power working against my high priority. 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
0: 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Who bought empire, say, so how be was Swiss is here? 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Say every problem that is kept in place in your life by wicked pronouncements, let the problem break by fire and release your destiny. Now!

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1: As I pray now.
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0: Let your arrows by fire.
1: Let your arrows by fire.
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0: In Jesus' name. That is your prayer, child of God. Manosha. I want some food Timodinfo. And I say, oh, time for me to me, I would do a smart, a giant bunny. 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

0: 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I shall pray now. My Father and my God. Open financial doors for me and my family.
1: Open financial doors for me and my family.
0: Starting from this day.
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0: In Jesus' name. That is your prayer. 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

0: 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By the authority of Jesus Christ.
1: By the authority of Jesus Christ.
0: I shall pray now.
1: I pray now.
0: Every hindrance to financial breakthroughs in my life.
1: Every

0: 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By the authority of Jesus Christ.
1: By the authority of Jesus Christ.
0: I shall pray now.
1: I pray now.
0: My Father and my God.
1: My Father and my God.
0: Bless the work of my hands.
1: Bless the work of my hands.
0: And prosper me.
1: And prosper me.
0: Bless the work of my hands.
1: Bless the work of my hands.
0: And prosper me.
1: And prosper me.
0: In Jesus' name. That is your prayer. My catch was a union from so bom person and coupon shrow. 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

0: 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Let prosper you. In Jesus' name we have prayed. Manosha. By the authority of Jesus Christ. As I pray now,
1: I decree and declare
0: that I walk in divine favor. That attracts financial blessings.
1: In Jesus' name.
0: That is your declaration. Also now, the friend of Osho Adoyim, the friend of Fivano, I was sure, and I edit to the person. Oh, no, a Tioso, a Butuso, Nasa Fivano, a Chichi, Sikasimunshra, Ediba, a way to demo, a Bayabu Nanono. Say, you walk in divine favor that attracts financial blessings. O Boma, Hona, Buffa, Baby, and Boma, Wadofunum, Mano, Shale, Gadosa, Leza. I walk in divine favor that attracts financial blessings. Come on!

0: Jesus' name, we have prayed, my God. By the authority of Jesus Christ.
1: By the authority of Jesus Christ.
0: As I pray now.
1: As I pray now.
0: I decree and declare. That this is my day of joy.
1: That this is my day of joy.
0: Happiness.
1: Success.
0: Divine mercy.
1: Favor.
0: Fruitfulness.
1: Good news.
0: Productivity.
1: Protection.
0: Preservation.
1: Open heavens.
0: Achievements.
1: Etc.
0: In Jesus' name. Manos Aliza. Adibia Papa Bianamu. Unam Ninjanemu. And they are Ninja Damon Ninja. Somebody can catch yourself. Francesa will rejoice, as I say, and couldn't be a woodia, and they are Nigeria to Jum Yamia, and they are Homo brother, and they favor, a day of favor, and they are from Yeda, and they are some day and I'm Quansu Eba, and they be a baby, and Yamia Bambo Dowso, and they are Copa Crow, or Sue Bue, a Buedia Toso, a Buedia Two Fiso, a Buedia Two Master, Buedia Two Business Nesso, and they business bed, Yabacho, E. Gado. By the authority of Jesus Christ.
1: By the authority of Jesus Christ.
0: As I pray now.
1: I decree and declare.
0: That my prayers this morning.
1: Shall produce tangible testimonies for me.
0: By the authority of Jesus Christ.
1: By the authority of Jesus Christ.
0: As I pray now. I seal all my prayers today. With the blood of Jesus.
1: With the blood of Jesus.
0: In Jesus' name. Yedi mojano. By the authority of Jesus Christ.
1: As I pray now.
0: My Father and my God.
1: I thank you for hearing my prayer this day.
0: And giving me the victory.
1: In Jesus' name. Amen.
0: Mano Salaza. Hey, Jadosa Badaka Bada, my God. About your 5:30 p.m. Now I switch it every FM. Now I call Mopa YouTube. And the atwas a few and check running upon better and across 5:30 line. Mano Salaba, give me one praise report because any agudigra or the Mopa City. Chenusia Mami, a supernatural Tuesday. Come for healing, come for deliverance, come for breakthrough encounters. And yeah, I'm good here, crowd. So, Kumasi, now what Domi? Last say, na Domi and she mumba Kumasi. But this Tuesday, when you go to Domi, they are there. Go and pray, and your life will never ever be the same again. All right, praise report, residence permit, and divine favor. Ablaze, Reverend, and all my parents worldwide. God of Mopa has come through for me. My name is Eura Ajua. God of Mopa has helped me get my permanent residence permit in the latter part of last year. I also typed in the prayer of agreement segment 35.5 or 35.5 hours shift every week. And the God of Mopa

your direction. All right, what's in Nsa Aka? Nenkrata Sim. Not just a why it didn't Aka and I abuse a Jumano. I was beyond our person in Sa Aka. No, Tim the year Jumano and also during the prayer of agreement segment. Or the Tumusa and Parcel said, okay, and I know Radina Coupon. I answer Eddie Amano. All right, Mano Shale Gadosa is prayer of agreement segment. You have 5 minutes to do it. Mano Shale Gosa. Ah, Yadaga Dabadosa. Every request already in the box, let it be answered by fire in the name of Jesus Christ of Nazareth. As your own is coming through, I prophesy that God is coming through for you in the name of Jesus. Let's go. Receive.

Receive it, receive your UK document, receive it, holiness and godliness, receive it, jump into fire.

recebe

and in the power drop ye shra our Reverend Kankamism is signing Modi Monty Divine Key Believers Network International and the Prince Hamba World Outreach UK the Divine Word International Ministries USA as is said to make Kesia. Their friend is Ayiko Heroes International Awards with honorary doctorate in divinity and special appreciation celebration. This way there, I can see more. I yeah, this Reverend Vincent can come anyone yum. When you host Emma Kesbin Food for Thought. When a special celebration, the Santi Divine King Penny for Elton Safra Adofonina set Mama Yesia Meminida 30th May. Ewa to a yamu. What at Damumasa Senior High School Hall. Quabri is an upon on Kong. What see a Yanomienu. Lawyer Stephen Watson. Kesbin Group of Companies CEO. Kesbin TV. Kesbin Radio. Multi Credit Savings and Loans. And the Christ the Righteous Ministry in our say, Reverend Kankam, Aiko.

0: No matter the situation, listen to Kesben Food for Thought. 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

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one and a woman a quack up you nanny wills against you a Timmy Abasso big goalkeeper son aya Benjamin Asare Lawrence Atizigi Joseph Anan Solomon Agbesi Paul Riverson one more any goalkeeper son was select you other players aya and the incoming of Abdul Babar Rahman Gideon Mensah Marvin Seneya Ali Dusedu Abdul Mumim, wano enso epia mubim, Jeremy Pokum, Jonas Ajete, Kojo Opon Pepram, Alexander 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Kobina Edum, Inaki Williams, and then

0: Jordan Ayum. Women place we mwa a your coach Carlos Cruz. What on sa edia from na enna team no 13 players out of the 28 players no and a year training. Enna 13 players from your training no and then Snyaman Brandon Thomas Asante Jordan Ayum Caleb Irenchin Abdul Fatah Ishaku Elisha Owusu Gideon Mensah Marvin Sineyam Jerome Poku Benjamin Asare Joseph Anan Solomon Agbesi and then Ali Dusedu one more any 13 players one more senior training a coach and expertise other players I can you know one more so betimi a join sending so see you are up to a June 1st Ghana Football Association and a betu jam say June 1st and I play some you be you so more for the World Cup no coach Carlos Cruz Obenemi omo enso ede ababetu jam yefa yedaso jina Black Stars no Ghana Football Association e dina rumors a ekosom center wantawa aba between a coach Carlos Cruz and makase GF management committee of the Black Stars no in selection of players no woman say sansem ekosom say coach ni buofu atete so ba resign no sansem ni nyina no enye no kure da woman jai team no e dem coach Carlos Cruz and on selecting the players. One man a pool of players are one with GDSM also Timmy Shem, no Timmy money to no Timmy selectively. And to players, what to the side of the formula, one one and a ton is at the formula. One of the second, my Black Stars in somewhere. El Cosum said GFN and the code Carlos Cruz and Tawan Tawan Abomitim because of the selection of players. GFN a deny says San Samano and Yanu Kredam. And then I'm so my coach them. What they ababa to the second 24 days, not your baby co walk up room. This seminary say, I will say, players, no, one commitment level, I was through. No, me or my Jane said, one could defend it, the flag of Ghana. And no, and the bit me abwa, and my resource, or no code, Carlos Cruz, open them, yes, some, and subetimi aka, and then some free, but yet was some, one the 17, the black maidens of Ghana, one more essay, Kensium, one more Liberia, and a boy, and then, and now, one more Trumpy presses, so, ah, or more air prepare form. A year second, a year leg, a becosum, our Liberian, and num, and he said, a city, Edema under 17, a year team, and trustum, our baby, and gold stars, Bobo Conum, Wamo Asayem, Wamo Chamami, a disappointed year, papa, a war, a year video back where Babontin, Sesabre, match a corso between Womani, a year 11 wonders, Sagami, a gosa, a Samala Takumi, a Sayano, and your ghost, papa. 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story sa Qnet Wamu aye Manchester City Football Clinic. 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Including 6 girls. and a QNET for Man City. One more a football clinic room, etimikoso, or mutini and rantenum, and your mutin como, combat my faso, no my discipline. Teamwork and your confidence and they bet me a coso at your momo and I'm gonna discuss it if you and almost also a donation and they and my summer income and academinum one more momo a year pitch holders mini net sports bibs one presenting in them and so at the mawamo said a beam a bet me a buam a momo jumedia one more a dinum a timmy a conkai at your momo where you kill net jumedia one more a bedium and so a gana yen to us some our other stories some you didn't chance of book I say yeah. And no coach Masoud Didi Dramani. When he has a workplace no a meeting. What boys of a place na abaso Eda Womwase Ewa Modimba this season Womo a boy Well we know the two place in him se place ni bi a contract a wu we be wamu contract a wun or steady a bimu beko we are self catch a place in be say bimusu beko loan a bimusu ombe jo mukwain na sabre de decision no embai and nunti and 8:30 board no any coach Masoud Didi Dramani ebe share players no we mo share players 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
1: I'm a straightforward person. Where I'm great with my, there's nothing that I cannot speak of. I pass the level where I'm thinking about I pass that level. Whatever I think about that is important to voice out, I can say it. And I'm also matured enough to know what to say at what time and when to say it. I'm very matured. I wish for House of Folk is that we keep doing the right things and then we keep improving and then be better and then we are more reflective and
0: where is summer coach Masoud Didi Dramani? What they are to ja and so on. So no question board now. Season is so soon. No, what about to board no and so any young Kumasia Santeco Kobobo Kunaswe Kumasia Santeco Kuna, the boss secretary for the new board, including Nana Penkra, IMC chairman, and Mr. Richard Akotom, where the administrative manager at the Makotoko, Womutranamo, Ekopiamu, our Kotoko, a year Mekase, a year place no apartment. How many places no equate meeting? Add it to place name, about place no abaso, a catch a place in a sabre, wo a fame, and omoque assessment. Omoque place no be a modembo. Wow, to a synonym so modemon and conkan or cotoqua, unim, umodemon so cosura, unim umodembo, we a player soa, wasses. And it is sabre, one more any place letting commander to place name, so be a benya quire aqua. 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former Kumasi Asante Kotoko Director of Communication, and as a communication team member, Alaji Ali Maradona. One of the workers was a poor recruitment, and I affected Kumasi Asante Kotoko season. Alaji Ali Maradona.
2: You know, I'm going Asante Kotoko. To be honest with you, you would be face how they pick the players. Players be Kotoko, you would be able to know. They not deserve to play for Asante Kotoko. A more quality, you know, and near Kotoko quality. Kotoko tembi ya yepe abewa, even yebeti me ape the local blaster players, beye 4 or 3, ne dia mixe ada e, so that ubi yuko stadium ha, ubeti me akata me kwa kwa shua sumesi. But when you get the justified players, and I say some of the players be unconfirmed, I recommend them a coaches a abeye juma kotoko no. Ane, ne dia akudu bebi ya yedui. Kwanya yefaso, a year recruitment. this year no near man koye. But I think it's very bad. If the board naba, board needs to change a lot of things. A feina board naba no. A feina umubetu where you when you pa when pe we ask them where you when you pa at the end no omu ye. Betimi atuwa mo omo
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2: 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part of crowd of the Urakim Faisal. And even Nana Yao, look around what to be what to a team be you are ton one man and any other echo saying, Uncle Ye. And tea, a kotoko, a kotoko, and yet the matter of say, what are Santo Kotoko na ama.
0: Alaja Lima Dun and Samo dear to the Yanko Doma, dear Nastas, a China, one more about old players, old management, and a new place never bomb. I must celebrate in another man with the 60 years celebration because I'm Boyan and Sana Place, no, we must break your place, I'm a bomb a year, a Diana Pain, a bit said than a Dakwam, Elvisopoku, Samuel Poku, Leonard Teria, Richard Ahen, Bio Samuel, Gabriel Poku Ware, Akosia De, Eric Yaboa, one more place, Dom Motel, some place, I'm a Bunyano, one more. Tomasa Adia Fromo, Sequembiasum, Echina, Womun Piemo Doma, Nasa Jumedinum, and also Entimi and Koso. How would we need to Chelsea, Bobo Kunasuya, Kosamo Bodum, Wakasam, relegation out, Timino, Ankoros, and Ligin Dumpen, Swobino, no Bianum said Timini Betimako relegation. But Omu putin Yama in order, and Unama, a Bobo Kuefeno, Chelsea, relegation, Womu Anko.
3: And support the team very well to lift the team up. And what I'm saying is, we didn't start well. After the pre-season, we didn't get enough time for pre-season, and then we didn't start well. And as you can see, Chelsea sold a lot of players. About 14 of the players, they have gone out. And when you bring in the different players, it will be very difficult for them to adopt the system that we want to play. Bye.
0: Thank
3: God that the boys
0: Bontana the Tony young kwama no ne
4: that's P or Hinneba well ya koko for a cross yen shasen FF Budapest bpa HS finals no anoba die pa Champions League no dey chatwo wey eye big match Arsenal and PSG and Ebohan and Edin Kun Mikel Arteta ono Asia Arsenal omo players fans and impenifo na omo eye dinner ani gye na ko yidi tuja say Saturday and Ajun kwa na wey there na Arsenal eye Champions League winners mo bi enti Mikel Arteta
5: we're going to be the champions of Europe on Saturday we're going to be the champions of Europe.
4: After Saturday, we're going to be the champions of Europe. Mikel Arteta and Eshebo said Saturday and Ajun Kunegye ye die. Na Arsenal and a UEFA Champions League, no. Yen to aso enko Italy. Enu akomu, wamo aye trophy parade. Trophy parade, yenim se oji trophy bia. Ena oye parade. Nemum enu wamo parade, no. Na trophy bia eni asye. Wamo celebrate Champions League. Wamo a qualify in the history of the club. Wamo and qualify for any European tournament. First time I'm a qualifier, no. And yes, it be a Conference League. enye Europa League ne Champions League nankasa Fabregas and the players no ejitum so oma ye juma pa omo Ange trophy de then so esefata some no supporters ne kabom 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current City omo e player omo nyina e lift trophies ni bi Ederson, goalkeeper, now say all taking him on an so a buyer. Now I see the year, Papa Vincent Kompany, coach Emma Bermany, formerly of Man City, and I'm Yeheno, and our Kesburn. So now Michael Jordan, or your NBA legend, Enra, on also a video, Edible Pep, about so Pep, so on him da, Sir Jordan, po any mono.
6: Retirement, good luck on the links and keep them straight. Congratulations.
4: Why I am Michael Jordan no yes that short video no mama boy yeah and share Pep Guardiola Guardiola send the one jury no odra city supporters any place I show Eddie Amano or mama retampo and travel from far and near share some janu kwan wabra owie wo efepamu ninyina no aso nipa mu mi Pep Guardiola
7: Fernandinho, do you accept the apology? He accepts.
8: Sure.
7: Pep, you've given us so many incredible moments, but you've also really, really made us laugh over the years. Here are some of your best bits. Plus, we have some very special messages from people who admire you, starting with six-time NBA winner, the GOAT himself, Michael Jordan, and your close friend, Tommy Fleetwood.
6: Hey, Pep, this is Michael Jordan. I just want to congratulate you on an unbelievable career. Enjoy your retirement. Good luck on the links and keep them straight. Congratulations.
4: Michael Jordan, what are you doing? Pep Guardiola, and you're sitting in a free hole. On come, baby, at that, sir. On call retirement to Adaroma. Video the info fraud. Na efa ebra coach you know Pep oda so mo city mum and na one free one and chira say coach you know oda juma di enso ato ho na enra John Stones and Bernardo Silva and so a omo e free city no enra omo share fans no eye trophy parade no mo so kasa ya ye hwe o Kesben television so ye kola liga league ne bena wie ye nano kwasiata na omo aye nominees for player of the season. 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for Europe. Omo miensa ana ya nominate omo Antonio Rudiger the contract extension of 1 year no all is set. Aka say ebe official Real Madrid be announce say omo at the additional 12 months at the account Antonio Rudiger the contract no eho Ron Rooney SA Premier League no signing of the season Aye Victor Gyokeres or can who be pa or the X Factor or can who be Nama Arsenal etim Aje Premier League na Rooney Ebon about to say signings a whole door class in a year, you know. Victor Gyokeres na a year, number one. Only to just say Chelsea, Nessia, Europe now, Omo Emono, Ebeboa, Ama Tim Nuaye, who because every week I'm about only one game Tuesday, Wednesday, Thursday. Club soccer, Ebo Champions League, Europa League, Conference League, no, not Chelsea, Ereste, Ebema League, no, Omo NY, who, Ama Jabi Alonso to Tuna Niema, Chelsea, so Ebe Team, Aji English Premier 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signings, sir. On my priority, a young Diomande, or no, a boy, Emma Leipzig, or no, and then on my number one target, a transfer way, on my appearance on the dam. So, man, yana, Bradley Bacola, a boy, Eddie Emma PSG, or no, a alternative, sir. On my yana, on my end, so a procurement runner, a Johnny Payan Fancy, Yaman 945, Yabako France, a hot. And a Roland Garros, no, also French Open, and a lot of tennis stars in the Siakan, Kasparu, don't know, let me qualify, Shorten, let me qualify, and a Pina, and Basodi, and
0: 9:45 your best answer to my share, your storage media to Sabre, Mofa Kofia Pia, and a Kujopia Kudemachi, Jimmy Dinatraso, a day, am I?

0: Welcome back to the show. Kofar, good evening. Some of you back from Yamay Tony Montana and a day kick off of Bray. Just about 33 minutes after 7. Also about Pounce Media, Sammy and Sam Marching Media. And I will see you on Kesben 93.3 FM. That's how your Kesben Plus TV show. Now, Enra, a ride you are on the RNAQ case, you know. I also can name 300,000. I say also I took good 2 million Ghana. Osa so cars and call Bessie Sanderman Fofro. Obe Salmon if you back work and home. No sorry no beti fina or mutimono. Or batters are still on pet.
1: Up 4 million. Now I heard lawyers no. Say Suri versus Dami. It has 7 inches.
2: Where old rivalry.
0: Tad your sorry ne I govern Dami.
2: Old rivalry.
0: Sorry,
1: man,
0: lawyer. Revive.
1: Man, lawyer. Dami Obano. Lie. Address it to Dami.
0: I see.
1: Your client, the one can hear.
0: Dami Grant,
1: yes.
0: What's on, Jazzy? Dami Grant, yes,
1: again.
0: What's this, Kenny, sir? I see. I'm a footballer, sir. What do you teach you? I'm a divert 3-4 years. I was a job. Now, dear man, what do you do? Back up, that's a Morocco in him on it. The Japanese are calling it a demon.
1: Asraf
0: Hakimi. Hakimi. Yeah, Oban Koya, not the BBA or the Mammy Dim. And I saw Oban, she was misled. It was her back.
1: Eco, you're so Eco
0: enemy. And I'm facing
2: over one cabinet.
0: And I'm facing
1: Eco, you're Eco enemy. I want to get granted. I think they Hakimi the other year. Because Judge Fonku Munano Muse, Beman in Yajapadibia in his name. It didn't know so one out there were a giant anybody. Oban, who is Kaga cry? Let's say, Timmy enemy.
0: Said the reverse is also true. The quality is equity. All right, in the divorce, you know, say Oba bargaining, I could do 2 million cities. Oba answer sell 2 billion Ghana and 1 year or 4 million, 20 billion.
1: 20 billion.
0: Also 1 year. I say sell like that.
1: Reply abba.
2: I also have over 4 million.
1: Send you the card. Do we need a recent letter? But say, Omono the Omo di Beni. I'm not sure. Say Obana responding to this current point.
0: Yeah, I say, yeah, okay. Right. The Democrat out of them seven. Not possible. Ewa ha. Adu akwaba. Na no aye dinza.
3: Oh, the Omo keka no.
0: Uninterested.
3: Me mane fa adwio. Chese ube jai na ube kase ni mane yo di ndi se ode mane sister. Ode mane mame. No, they are man offer. Into woo jaw, I ran out so open your money, be no back on any way.
2: I hear all the uncanny beside
3: any beside him with your man. But me besides our arena, they say you remuno. You remu page a paddy and I do don't even.
0: Son only a seven. Because Obani Bema warrior said he used to kind of come out transom quanina. But and then you can crave and a back up so sanity
1: as well, Marie.
3: Into a new experience.
1: The robots of Oshawar is me. I have a qualm with that. With my bad wedding, I said, we should have a giant or banner on Kronkron. What have been a hardy?
0: Yes,
1: and what you
0: did, Adam, if I were a honey, sir.
1: This is Yanko Ponana, no, yeah,
0: well, no, worry.
1: Oh, no, marriage in the money in there. Marriage in the money in there.
2: What?
0: Any little flimsy idea be no a obejina so ejai ojai wie so a eya dia obenya be ma ono no otewa onware yo ndi otra ho na afi wo hu se be bia do no me nkope bia na me sa mata ho
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4: you offer me that say no pay me chair with you for me chair you ra 2472 regional minister ni mayor obi a ni contractor workers a o mo ofi nyina me chair o me offer me chair with you for
0: you
4: Chiawa is simple. Say, when you make my Pempe the first airport, in in Sekura, Confanochi maternity block, in phase two, Gabata, in Now, for your workers, to do a crab, Brube 2000. Yeah, share, I show na pimenta, yensa canoe. A massani a fife. A bangu su ye negotiation, and no dear a bangia sasan or turn the boas ye negotiation, sending a local government minister kind. A beba mu discover brain. But administrative costs are so equian. I shall say management in Tanasia, ye nyejuma, ye try a worker's car, ye mamu daily meal. Your mom, your medical care, fuel, internet, see, reduce it to the minimum. And you say, you have two contractors, Debbie. As I say, it will reduce the cost. Every papa, no, sorry, every more than so bad. No, I cut the cost. I adjust it to one cousin, so one more than so. And then it's in our bassa. And I work as a coffee, you know, so you want to say money, a closer, sir. Union phone in any, say. Contractor worker be a kufia, a juma wa ye nim fia wedino, ye wa husika y triamo. Inti ya bo mo sa akonhumano, sebe ya umbe china by negotiation sa oni ye no bi we pay na omu asayaba. But ningi na administrative cost ha build up more. And intina abasa.
0: Project me and sa wa boss we said a ye ka KJTR phase central market phase two. Ene maternity block ne airport adwuma ni nyina ye critical infrastructure pa che se sumo pa na mu yenu mi ense nyina at the same time wunyi se no ne amase se ase ahochere kakra ba no
4: se eye no cre de che se enye no sense department e France ministry bi a woni project
0: yeah
4: ministry of health e woni e wo confirm no che project so Ghana Airport Company, Ewo Prempe the first, so. And the Ministry of Local Government, Ewo Ono so, so phase two, no, so. And you know, Ewo Mungi na Kabu Mukwa Abaye Hodie. Then, so, Inchichemu Womu. And the negotiations na Abaye ni contract, Aye, you know. Ni Obeka si Infra si Ebi Ano. Ye Oho si Ebi Free. 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Na Ye Odi ni Mra, ni Inchise Ezo Pepe Epe. But of a Diye Kuye administrative cost. Aha, in into the basa, as I say, yeah, adjust it to the minimum. And Chelsea are two agumanum, and Chelsea a jagumana, yeah, no cra. But construction there, it drew baby as an as a bantego de phone and tears of mine. Yes, she said, and you may be a ye be a one aquamo. Then so I see a jaho, the ansana, yet to me, a call sight. Into a man should go so, minister, a local government minister, Sebo. So mo fiska de ama contractor no abasai. But impendo aye kan maye no. Sebi.
0: Montimi to aso moka.
4: Yeah, untimi to aso moka. Sa.
0: Na se se so ni nyina ne se. Ni
4: nyina ne ye agbin.
0: Ni nyina se se se sika ni ho.
4: Mhm.
0: Sika ni ho. Ti aban fa sika maye a. Juma no untimi to aso.
4: Mitch me aka say eno de say question we dey bro Mr. Kakra. But that's a pa. A bro Mr. Kakra. Me give you say abanshi ni me in position more. Onim more because of him. Say e bitch me at twice and say work is be 2000 and coffee. Na yan kasadi sika bomb nyina akom ma je omkwan. it's a lot. And she and foot woman who say, and foot woman in a mre. And into crown yet me reduce it to the minimum. No, and until course, and a bromis, so dear, but I climb into me, I can say. Yes, because your last payment is a kind 2 years ago.
0: Wow.
4: May 24. Just one payment. And you know, share. And yeah, I buy with him so. But as I say, on the social chemo, no, no, DC, Gina Bia, projecting in Ado, two for a commas, and then I owe Chromo High, yet me a BA amount two for any so I didn't have a Nanso. Yeah, I buy.
0: Now, say, put your timeline. Say, brand name, say, you be we, Nessia, now here, now, you better mix it, from saying, timeline, and the Tosono.
4: Big Gina, now buying Kikahu or the Beba. Because I watch a main project, Yem Fabak, like, I'm saying, you know, BNTIA, Central Market. Almost 70% complete. Oh, say, there were a lot of infrastructure around. And chain, I see you coin a control, Zogo police station, coin,
0: yeah,
4: easy congestion. I see a diabetes should be in Ushia KTI area, ho, Nisania, Utra Bridge and Alpha, Insua Eba, Shabola, Igum, Ningina, a Bibesa, Baba, yes, and five genu, a Baya KGTI issue, any be a disuadia, who in see consultant, a bank consultant, a vanguard, Numina, Tanasi, any air proper drawing, your diabetes Ningina, fa, and chain, I think who should be in more. A baby and I'm saying Minka do for ya Fula Rudy Hoshi, you know. Yeah, I said a kobum. Manu's a major project fire war from Hokra, mainly the up to now near Ghana water, main pipe for that, sir, and Nimho. I say Ghana water relocated pipe, no, na ye bury, ye drain, no, to me the cotto, main a inimo, a lot of money. Ningina won't mean ka say emaya yin chimin koye. Yin to me because a millions of Ghana cities. And also na ye why the abuba come into your fa. A juma way for no ne ya sudiniso. Ye woho, ye can bain. Yes re se musum betia se na bain so abway na ye chimia babe ye na krumu aye kama. Aye, it's your fan, and your boy, and then your politics, and your politics, and then your BBA, and project BIA, a co parliament for approval. And then she will horse here, but soon Ghana near Santima in Ira. Now, Kumasi, you read this, I don't know. A bebum ni my immune sentiment fell into my pay
0: for minim
4: sense. From my Ubia free,
0: yeah,
4: a ceremony, Biba Bidimuja. And she again a man in Adia. And she know for a home abona a day, ama a contracted Macon. Why are the infirm munia? She come by a ocean work as a third room, and so my bibia no say,
0: that's what I
4: say, idea a year into a monthia, see, and I'm on Sabai, so my more can be a womb.
0: Aye,
4: now on Chenny McFay.
0: Minister, I come for not to my taint is anonymous, because I know my
4: crap. But airport there is open for domestic. You're right to call international flight, you know, in India and Uba. But now it's open for 737-800. But I don't know, no length, you know, any control tower. CHMVA, now the Ghana airport, Bechley, and Sabia, Mumubu, old one, Munye, Singye, Singye, Sima, and Chiminyat free flow for international, you know. And no, na she say aka. But BBA, CABA, you know. You are Kemua, in your clearance now, if it's me, I ask my son to mine.
0: I just say, Ministry of Transport, also on Go Musikaba. Ministry of Local Government.
4: Yeah. On the social media.
0: Minister of Health, also.
4: Minister of Health, also, so I didn't need to hear about. Son, I am free to take.
0: And yeah, I'm off what the Mugapa.
4: Oh, a view. Oh, my view, Munzaja. When they say, Ningina Korea buying,
0: aye,
4: Ningina Chichrema buying,
0: aye,
4: and China Sudi Kessia, Namigidi say, or no, so on that obey your name.
0: They're chairman, isn't it? Sub project to you know, a said that cope Hunsika, your name, and yet GOG project. Dear, and on the other hand, any moon has our problems.
4: Oh, I know, Cray. Project in Ninas under UKEF, but the antenna funding beer. no, no, yeah, between a buyer and a contractor.
0: Okay.
4: Uh-huh. But as for project, no, dear, a sort UK export funding project, no, dear, in anyhow. But a war. In China funding component, mm-hmm. Yeah, exactly. I say, but project in Ankasa, and your IDF, Sebi, IB antenna generator, Debbie. Aha, and she, and your dear, there are my negotiations in the year. UK force also do its Kababami, Etimi, I am on, and your Fenia Kobobis, and she said, Parliament approved that,
0: Okay,
4: and she, now she and component in Ibini. 100-kilometer road network. Yeah, was commencing in free.
0: Yeah.
4: Kenching Chrono.
0: Yeah.
4: Potem bebia ni bino. Yeah, chie nsawo. 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
0: Oh, to me, dear. I don't know.
2: So,
0: no, contrast. You
2: think we judge you contrast a coin?
1: Make me cry, be answered. I'm going
2: to mean the same meaning if you quack,
1: and then I got you to know. Don't go on an Indian.
2: Chama, you have been new. What do you mean?
0: On an Indian,
2: Jachi. Say Jachi for Romodosu, Prime Minister Jachi.
0: Aye.
2: Oh, Educhu cried or come a bush and faces him in an abaku and a classmate.
1: Oh, Educhu. Was on three Shakespeare.
0: Ba Educhu and Colana would don't call it was a choice them for Romacote,
1: yes,
0: Educhu and him.
2: And Crane, I do offer. I'm with your manifestation and so I see a quiet story. A senior, my headmaster, a friend is senior. Or Bojuma, papa.
0: About 60 schools from the whole world in the context here, and they place fourth.
1: Yeah.
2: Wow.
0: National Robotics Competition.
2: Yeah, I'm a
0: boy. I said,
1: Oh, papa, wait if you are your minister. I was thinking of Quimby as no, a man of education ministry. No, Sandra Kiwi, because energy minister, Napuntu, Quain, Hiding, and come on, friend. What is your own office, Grana? Maybe I'll tell you, I will meet me there. Napuma now, my life.
0: We're not just going on my end yet. Who named him Yasako Kenya, Mr.
1: Kahone?
2: About him, says STEM, only any sink almost at a Fisa and Cleveland. STEM baby a school ni won ka eyen kra no ba primary ni nyina omu e the STEM education e share free primary through to
0: JS.
2: But oma

0: So into a ma form for the curriculum not change. They really wanted to start from
1: said the idea and then they say also pull JSS phone in the enclave not together. Now science could be a was secondary school. It be what JSS. Go SHS, I knew you. So called Nigeria. Nigeria dear no JSS ne SHS in Yano. Oh, the same campus. Ono asa akere Jesus.
2: The same.
1: It be a fana ya Jesus of ono. Na wo akere mo. Enti mo to aso ono. Na kese ebu. Enti na du chumdu asere so a wasi ba ko ho. Ndika Jesus wo area ho ni nyina no. They pull all together. Then you have science lab the be a ho. Tiko the robotics no chance yesterday no. Esa as if Jesus a. Mo no SS no. So the fear could be for girls e start to use drones e ka mo ye ni ma. That is the game changer.
3: Go,
1: Kobusa Sam George.
2: Never for Abusa no. Osubusa Sam George.
3: Yes, you register no normal coursera.
1: Ryan and some of the Bokata no eka. Ebo mo de se sa beka adwadifo no. Na yeti wo mo so but se de bisa danso a chiru mi de e se blame contractor.
3: Enye ye.
1: Because ya de nam de yi nam usu e discard e dey.
2: Nfim mi no de wa ya de. Nfim mi no de. 2 years. No, I shall work as over 2,000.
3: The economy is resilient in a way.
4: The issue is that the economy
2: is resilient.
4: Too artificial for me. My economy now find a level.
2: No economy now, you know.
1: Okay, right. Yeah, some other worker turn on car. You're the phone crowd, they didn't fan too. So, I'm there no more car. So, my boss, wah, slam by
0: a yoma tete, and she be a chromoy and some joke for she
1: more.
0: No, almost slap by me, kaipa me, wababa, wababa, kuni. No, gin any more walkers, I say, a buying woman, or
1: waka,
0: or my cotton if you are chinty. MC, a becker, see a tiercy canoe, a yahoo toss will be my
1: waka. See,
0: I'm
1: Ah, 2 years now. Contrata nya capreu. Unye si. How does better than you want to aso? How do you continue? What do you mean to aso me nye?
3: David.
1: I could job grow 2 years in Gomre. So could job with me ya na Biden ni kabebre. And so oh wana. So the ena me kasa mo de ne wo from. 2 years you don't me.
3: David.
1: So wow pre finance project for 2 years. You can't. Last year budget to forcing. Ave be a central market ho. This year, but also why budget me know? We had the year for the year 2025. No? Yes. And I don't know what I had last year, the year this year. He said the equity media budget will be less, I think, less week or less 2 months or so. So I'm probably be a ma. This year, train November. And we're November, the end, and not take effect from next year 2027.
0: And you're good to say issue about this time if he's so
2: and, cry budget.
1: And you are starting new projects all over 24-hour market. Now, we'll see, you know. 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Now we are central. 20 Ugo CBO a Bosome Freho. 24-hour marketer. And only we, the end of Cabit, my operationalize. Oh, sometimes I don't even know how to say. Ah, oh, this is the
0: problem. Let me kind of back or say, and you pay be a femoe.
2: Sure.
0: Obi mada chia say. 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
3: Yeah, starting from Bole.
1: District BI is CBO.
3: Bole
1: de Ako siya, ako CBO. Ako do, ema doma, ahi na kachere mo se. Market ni ba, ako na what the other side of the road. Kama, kama, kama. Why do you come and do a one, Magenda 111 wo ho?
3: Nonzo ba
1: je. It is a, vice president ne shenin sa. Vice president, professor, on to mampeni ufo.
3: Ede ne shenin
1: sa. Se, on ne 24 hour market nama no, on office. Don't worry, it's on the office of the vice president.
3: Maybe this will come once I'm glad.
1: Ah, there be a one way, baby.
3: On the woman development bank,
1: that 24-hour market is at the office of the vice president.
3: That's why you can't go cut it short for the money.
1: And now, the vice president region has to be a market, you know. Regional minister, regional chairman, Monkanchan say, Mami, we a central market in Mayen. Namu decides can we cry and sana. Because this should be a while. They don't need the 24-hour market now.
0: Of Monkanchan Womranza.
1: I said, business activity in our via central market.
3: Yes.
1: This project has been sold for 2 years. Your ma contractor is cash on ye, but we have money. Say this should be a inclusive 24-hour market. Oh,
3: and
1: the amem one way a rocket science. This simple thing we do. Do we need rocket science to know? Say we have to complete this project before we do that. Ah, 2 years I'm a TNA. I'm 2 years.
0: And you know, until 2 years,
1: let me also mean him say. Your man is car last year, you know, when you're a cranny. I'm
0: telling
1: you, until he has 2 years when you're a city crack. Miss Ahmed Bahim Bash, I'm telling you, So Ghana tried the na. I'm betting my draws. Can't catch the na barbe. But Ghana tried the na. I'm from Mount.
3: Yeah, just
1: I'm betting you're responsible. And 2 years, you are 2 years. I'm from Capricorn Central Market. When you scam, I say you see 24 market nationwide. Man, penisi you could see the biggest one. When you come. Bole, you see the biggest one.
0: You far crater and come out to force in the state of central market.
1: You have to force
0: in. 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
2: over
3: na be
2: so ebube
0: ah
2: ebube no de kan mezu me bube
0: company
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1: yo ti se we de mu hu ya ye de yate na ye ka se 24 hour market no ehu hia nchen Kumasi Central Market Phase 2. Nobody can convince me, say, market aye sisi wo district district bi ame manante akoh a ebo be no twe a kro no moye sense amapo bi ada no wo si ye si 24 market ho a ehia chain central market de be wie dia and now we don't know what you are doing. It's totally wrong and unacceptable. Ye ma contractor capre oti ase bo yanya wa ro e kire won se de o mo kan nyina aye ye kan ya no papa de da da nipa did have that don't have the commitment to do it
0: yeah of yanti na so ame obi be ka se be wi a fi
1: sey na je se ye wi a 24 market de e ye na e din da so nti no na he say yeah buy eye dey ye see 24 market be bia na mo we cross again this time o o be certain face one
2: face one my face one
1: you be wi wi
2: a we wi cross abasobo ni we ni be ba
3: o wi ba ko yi wi kgti aye first one ho aye yi no ni ade ade na head amasa around that time got guys mo ye go to cry mo kwa ma ngra enya mo fe
1: no say no no no no mpp phone na be wi
3: location ka ho
1: but where there o ba be wi a what the bed fake it ya face one send this guy say omo na ye that bone mental project for Asante region. Do this and take that credit mo we are ya make be a chairman PP for say mo so ba fie nwotwe die no mo si mo struggle kwa man to man
2: kai
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1: 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That's all. Yenko, you hear some of the worker they are born 10 temper.
0: Mamfa daily guide, Mamfa A, or Sofo Wingam, the HRC, or see hate corruption with passion. 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
1: Right.
0: Edubwa hens lawyer grills witness over bank transfers. Edubwa hens seminar, you go so I walk out to
1: daily guide.
0: And I'm in the air corner. Of a number of holiday. Daily guide the aba was edo adha echina e holiday into daily guide at dasro ho kakraka. Couple arrested for cutting off baby heads. Baby's head akwada abosu me miensa
1: e
0: no ba no oku no ba no 24 be ma no 26 omo ewutu bontrase
3: dem kora
0: ai omo de kojiska.
3: Oh,
0: for money
1: ratio. Yanko, your time, Yanko.
0: Yanko, I'm trying to tell you, no, we didn't come to us.
1: Yanko, and any time cry. Yanko,
0: gold board of a Q8 mining. Ko for so many gala management to say, hey, any gala be our money as any man. Gold board and after Royal Gold Ghana, Oma sign refinery deal. To go, nibe do almost a money, Porsche, and the amount of money.
1: I saw more 1,000. Pass one ton every week. Normal processing ha. Non process ya. I'm say raw materials be more e be nya so for so. E be critical jobs and said we are good no. It's a corrupt and I'm on no. Yet also you have chronicle and call time nti.
3: Me dey ho. Quotation no way.
0: Ecclesiastes
3: or Senkafo. Yeah, Senkafo
1: ngoma. It is so.
3: Senkafo so kan semo. Time I solo mo chose Senkafo here no wenyini.
1: I said, Sabre, not the BOSBA, offending in a movie, and what the two nipa was said, maybe see so no, Missy, see, I die, or say, I dear be a many paddy geno, what the big gene, any person who say, we are a crown for so many room, and we are in yarns here, Zimunu. I did,
3: Don't put up 4,000 in the enough letter. Every minute you have a trip. Ecclesiastes 7:5. it is better to heed the rebuke of a wise person than to listen to the song of fools.
1: So say onyansafo enim ketie. Eya sense so obi tie nkwase afo onum.
0: Ko headline no, ko headline no.
1: Headline.
0: Ko go after. Ko banner headline no ko ho.
3: Banner headline go after Galamsey financiers. AU invoice charge Mahama.
0: You're tuneful. International law.
3: And right was AUD. What do you grab market? What does it go after Galamsey? Editorial was it that President Mahama speak Gonja? He must. He's a Gonja. QH Mining Ventures not involved in illegal mining management.
1: Yati. Aye. Yanko,
2: okay. Right, Delhi satellites. And yadi etwaso RNAQ proposal. Niyama no wahanum si. Ano ewaha se osio di 2 million no. Ghana si disibes settle divorce case. Ano one wife. Ano waha threaded at Fumsi over chieftaincy dispute. Ano our deadly chieftaincy violence in Fumsi leaves 3 dead and 34 arrested as security forces restore order. Ano ewaha.
0: Ana isa hinsa momo de ghana si show munsemza.
1: Yanko.
2: Right, watch out. You are next.
1: IGP.
2: You once criminals as police arrest killers of Queen Mother. And pay through kwa. And so MTN Ghana introduces new Momo to bank transfer charges effective
3: Sam George
2: 2026.
3: Sam George in
2: yeah.
0: And we interoperability now.
2: We interoperability. Right.
1: Who's that? Sad of me, Bida.
0: Me
1: cramming your father. Melinky Momo to bank account.
0: Of a come in, me pay out. Yes, this is we in this one.
1: We are out now.
0: Out in the
2: bubble.
0: Ah, send me that. Okay.
1: Na me da me dem wa na ma you busy ke free bank. Look out danta.
2: Anyway. No more styrofoam products. We EP announces nationwide prohibition of styrofoam products. When
1: a take away bowl. Take away bowl.
2: So effective next year.
1: Wa obi kura de sinso so a eba. And the most important thing is you have ample time to look for alternative.
3: Don't say it.
1: Me, I'm a shimmy. Enono ye chain de eye polystyrene no enono de de ade ba
0: pa pa okay betimi anya ye ase jollof
2: obo de be go to one here me so eno de ade beba
0: ko se wo ko be bi na wo take away
2: so say you take away n ko say wo say this time other restaurants bigger restaurants no you so we no crowd
1: say na eno me kan the alternatives are there from now to January no na wo a wo package wo dia de go take away boom bia no mo hunu se kwan foforo be na efa so a ye beye it is there if I saw printing 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
2: every plastic we bia
1: they say ensu ato ko wa ke ho no kokoy gota num ko re
2: oh the ho ye
1: e rubber go
2: nice example o so upe they said the waste of rubber
1: it's good they take it step by step ball abro so ya ye ke nyina no se ball no ngura na ye biodegradable rudi guwa na otu mi ri na pro na otu mi ri ko na pro
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0: Me no o dwene ho. 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
0: daybreak to intensify galamsey fight AUM voice edges Ghana
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1: winning ways. 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
0: Let's get the MPP back into winning ways. Urapola Foko ena edi tuja. Q8 Mining and Seminar and also Edda Esro Honum. How man change identity to evade past crimes at public servant housing loan scheme board? HBA, unya daybreak nibia. Obebem.
1: Enko.
0: Unya wa changing your identity.
1: Enko. 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
0: Maxillofacial surgery. Bem.
1: Enko.
2: Right, archives. I say Ada Youth Chief MP over poor performance. As residents scream, we want development, not excuses.
1: Excuses. Oh, 2028 election. MPC been lose our city basa.
0: Voters are becoming discerning.
1: No, I say, unya be MP, expectation is very high. When Penny Mahama, I saw the link government there yejuma. Parliament be in it. Mampeni mahama so link government na ye juma. Se parliament bia, ode ya hwe majority side ho, episode ete ho. Kak, 188 to 87, you know. Kakra bi o. But do blame them. What third chamber ho a, ibetu no.
2: Constituency.
1: As a dogo kind want e. Oso sorry na ministries. These are some as they cry as a Kenya minister o. When ye bi into kwa ni aman bi. Na wonya Isaac Adongo akwa ya be ma projecta. Wo ye mpia, wo nya bibia nko na no manfo obu ofu no. Om se wo mpi, ye mpa excuse bia. De wo ba ka se wo be ye no. Wo ba ye.
3: Wo ti mi ye dia. Mpi no na da ho
1: no. Na no da ho no. Also manfo chocho placards.
3: Rebel.
1: Yanko.
2: Right, my aunt was so e wo hanom. Takwan swim teachers abandoned classrooms over alleged military assault on colleagues. And also, Antioma Buku Jang and a woman etititi ha. Outreach, woman caught on video dumping refuse into Alaju, Qatar, during rains. Ghana to ban takeaway packs product from January
1: 2027.
3: The overseer, Honorable Okujetu Ablakwa, Emmanuel, my friend, or Blue Street, and so a mirror head, or anything one morning. And what the fine boy. Was a Ghana launches 48-hour e-visa system. And on also on the tree and the mono. Na Mr. Colo Caesar Esquire, Managing Director, Metro Mass Transit Limited, was say our new buses are designed to offer greater comfort to commuters. Na se bus ni mono.
1: We don't academy who say intra-city and inter-city.
3: But
1: the way you come as in crying, kunu fin fi.
3: Yeah.
1: And I deco
3: quatentino. Betty Crosby Mensa. She a man crying a cassette, Yema Apomodin. In fact, or Nemo, a war, a Tiffy Mantemo, and a Benin for Omo former finance minister. Isiano Awene as president.
1: Yeah,
3: Uvurata Bewene.
1: It's no man penny, Matu force in the coy.
3: I see.
1: On a corrupt man penny, Benin.
3: And I say, prophecy you.
0: And
3: I do say,
0: oh, no, so
1: If a former finance minister has been elevated, contested as presidential candidate and won, then if I send my finance minister to go and grace the occasion,
3: it's inspirational, this thing.
1: Then it means that
2: trend analysis.
3: I'm expecting you to come and replace me when I'm no more there.
0: Go there and look at what he did that made the people have trust
1: and then vote for him and vote for him as president, so that when the time comes mama produce a video no see ah ye be wie no be video na che me say atoko no they say we na red carpet no so pa
0: no you read at those mind at that time I dream and now papa who dey we meet papa who dey we meet
1: as you get the other grandchild in our house, Mahama, him, sir. That's not so I have you.
3: Okay, be what's wrong. Rose Ministry, not wasteful. Every CD accounted for. Agboja, you do me one new one who referred. Nabotre, no one by Kuvia, a human. Specialist be Allen Rising Kidney Diseases cases among children to toxic pollutants and heavy metals.
1: And I'm a kind of radiologist, you know. Yeah. Radiologist no report on the abano. No. Kidney no sadia many in an intimation. So it rather damages the kidney. No, if you know no major quota peso. A DD chance in that same
3: Can any new, sir?
1: Yes, a lot of experiments. So, now a experiment. Emra bedu safedi ye de CPC a wey research finding we no.
0: Research finding
1: na. Na uhwe mo atun sampa. De nipa na kan ye no kre.
3: Yeah.
1: Enti the omo can we have to take it. Enti min to aso anfa duane e hye emu sa sa zalofo roba emu.
0: Omo my alternative.
1: Alternative na se ya na se epe. Runner for banning, so omutuo, omutuo, omutuo, omutuo, omutuo, they have alternatives. Yes.
3: She are rewarded nearby and all about because we're coming.
0: Enquirer, Ghana scraps visa fees for Africans.
1: Who say Rwanda nearby?
3: Over TV,
1: so
3: ne.
0: Ah, I know you're watching TV, so they see it here. For National Enquirer, my favorite. Ghana scraps visa fees for Africans. Julius Debra reaffirms government's commitment to Julius Debra said na making. Reaffirms government's commitment to education and youth development.
3: And na ya yim cross sister dey go jeso wi o mumu je mun tin e mo mumu aduma. San kran to mko no wi na kom so mbe wi na so mun ye dey.
0: Ye don be
3: for 15,000 e kufa do for for mum as chief of staff abi pion mun na youth ben over so pom development reaffirming mint as e. And na dey wetin dey ba kon edin kan e dey. Education, teacher for continuing to Moka. What recommendment, man? I was there already a fair Kuntaizan or Matron and Conan Benino Situgo, Emra, nice children catcher, so you obey, no one and then there to a sua into the worker.
1: Anyway,
0: over question story.
1: Assistant headmistress, Ewo, Confanoche Senior High School, Jamasi, Yamasi. I say me in chair, man. Upe yasi jollof pa. Oso de di chew pa yasi jollof ndi. Efe ni ago.
0: Yes, I can affirm.
1: Oso de yasi jollof
0: ndi. Oso de by side. Oso de.
1: Yeah, say yasi jollof.
0: That stress also pe.
1: That beat in there. Oh no no.
0: Ah, what pe?
1: Florence, good morning.
3: Good morning.
0: Women's Bank coming soon. Patcho ote. Coming soon, and I'm going to.
3: I'm going to make a sense of promo. Go for
2: my money.
0: Go for my money.
3: Go for my
1: money. Go for my money. Go for my money. Go for my money. Go for my money. Go for my money. Go for my money. Go for my money. Go for my money. Go for my money. Go for my money. Go for my money. Go for my money. Go for my money. Go for my money. Go for my money. Go for my money. Go for my money. Go for my money. Go for my money. Go for my money. Go for my money. Go for my money. Go for my money. Go for my money. Go for my money. Go for my money. Go for my money. Go for my money. Go for my money. Go for my money. Go for my money. Go for my money. Go for my money. Go for my money. Go for my money. Go for my money. Go for my money. Go for my money. Go for my money. Go for my money. Go for my money. Go for my money. Go for my money. Go for my money. Go for my money. Go for my money. Go for my money. Go for my money. Go for my money. Go for my money. Go for my money. Go for my money. Go for my money. Go for my money. Go for my money. Go for my money. Go for my money. Go for my money. Go for my money. Go for my money. Go for my money. Go for my money. Go for my money
2: 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Quicken farm input distribution under Feed Ghana initiative. SEN Ghana to government. And also over 4,000 weapons surrounded during gun amnesty period. Dr. Bona. Amnesty by say wow, what's more arms in Biano Fabra. Don't say no much. I say, in fact, baby, I'm DJ. I just walk on the panel.
1: Okay. Over this part, you are seeing
0: we
1: hear me.
0: See, we are hope all see signs of the race. We have all seen signs of the race to be the NDC's 2028 flag bearer. He said, "Posu kwa chwa neka sa mama."
1: And what posu o muni na? How did he kind prof? Went there to represent the president on the inauguration of the ex finance minister as president of Benin. Let me be a to pay a to recapita manual a to nemoa e kwachia obano
0: neza o mampanyi pa bua mu no jina
1: o exactly let it motivate you. You can do it. Believe in yourself. When the ex finance minister Yenisia Kunya was a president and so I don't know.
0: Of course, come Rose Minister Koyasan Abuja
1: Rose in the finances.
3: Of all, say, Anna was in big goose pine more.
1: There's going to be a crunch meeting today. Go banks and who say a big way, you hey, now me transfer is kebi ako. May so I need to be a transfer a tazia 0.75% to be a drum. What transfer 10,000? It will work. Miami de koto Miami bank account to Muno. You send me transfer mobile. And the same thing is a mini crying.
0: If you saw to form here, I'm not to get it to so so here. I want auntie on farm too.
1: That is the information I'm getting. Say banks no one be a crunch meeting now, no pay no more the way forward because who will say and what?
0: Bibia e fo akon to sem ho ticket na ope but o kwa ba bia ope senka wo da ebra aeroplane no ebetu obi guso se yesi aeroplane beba kumase ha enya man mr okon kran kwotwen wo mu betina kumase ya 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
5: ofa bridge e wo ho
1: okay
5: se o se video e de ato so na bridge e de kan ho da da me ka se final say 2023 no MPP are buying 2024 with my contractor. Well, yeah, covered for one and for the best in the power. Some of the casino and no, I'm buying the fire with Jay and Jay over for that.
1: Okay, I don't know who it is. You are quite quiet, honey. No matter the check of all when you acquire a new one.
5: I hear Cassia Pana or Honom.
1: Right,
5: but I say, Brano Brano, no, because you are not going to ask you. I'm a good man.
1: Yeah, we don't leak road. Naka ayi kufijo bu ye bi atu so na se wa. E stress for us bridge na wo ni so. E won ti ase e. E na ujaye. Brian bre pa be bia na e kofa sana. 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Yen ko STEM school. Ya do teduchum. 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E dani si wo. E kora akakra ho na. O se ke nie manka. Or twice on whom say, or that's why I want to be go on my school, dino, etimia come a pano. That's a that's the school name, say, Bakubi was a Bakubu is still region and a banker. Where JSS so? Mala me her pictures no. Where JSS so? JHS STEM school. Pa. Look at the building. Eh? Why na oku JSS sa? Oh, so that will be. Is it
4: university?
1: Oh. So my new course ha my ye my ye
3: painting
1: a STEM JSSO and your SHS
3: junior high school
1: a junior high school that several utu reward the second STEM junior high school.
3: Oh, Javi.
1: Yeah,
3: nice. Ukrumon.
1: Yeah, just go and
3: Ukrumon. Then maybe you call you ma.
1: Just go and see.
3: Yeah.
0: If you want me, Ukrumon.
1: This is the entrance. This is the entrance to the school. And that your commission that I don't to say yes. And yes, I'm going to cry. But, say the year came.
3: Yeah.
1: So ask them, yes, as we know. Say, and yeah, you know.
4: Is this
1: your?
3: Nana de.
1: I didn't ask this your. I said, and none of the award was from training, you know, die, come on. But, said the JSS, we are called your budding, but some chief, we are called your budding. And I guess I see if we see her, JSS, and I
4: can,
1: yeah, and gradually, Kayendi Ben Fee Duno. Now, San Kodawe, you know.
3: We have a lot of problems in Ghana. The products say free move and I mean change nine per se. And cry on
0: your mouth. Maintain what
4: only,
0: is happening now.
4: If we only we go through maybe a line I have and we'll maintain, yeah, things worry. Are going to change.
3: Hey. For us. Yeah, time you need to win your view.
1: Right. I will just forbid trust. Na ya toa enkomodie no enso so ma me message kakra me sa kana fe yentrance na ini enkomo so abajafo e wo ha boss ba amisi from Gosu Zongo. No matter how high the eagle flies, it will surely come down. So what the NDC party is doing to Ghanaians now will surely come to an end, because they use lies and propaganda to win election, and now the whole country is bleeding. My regards to Dr. Laj Mahmoud Baumia. Okay. Good morning. I am Eugene from Pramso. Offer the Momo to bank charge is 0.75% per transaction, but capped at 5 cedis. This means the charges will be 0.75% for every amount up to 666. From there, it will remain 5 cedis for all other amounts. Really? Anyway. Good morning, Ofa. Where is the visa free to Ghana coming from? Already, they have taken over Ghana. So, some are begging on our rules. Others have taken over our markets. What are they coming to do here? There is attack in our on our continent. We already have bad borders. So, how safe are we after opening our country for all Africans? Let's be careful, Joe Clement from Grabbing another way free by teacher constitution from Yamwasi. Since 2024, the NDC's sole achievement had been the arrest of political opponents. JDM and its NDC haven't initiated any major project, yet they keep disturbing the public. Ghanaians are patiently waiting for 2028 to vote them out. Those who voted for the NDC in 2024 have done the service to the country, Ghana. My greetings to Asante Mai Kuka and Dr. Baumia. Asante de asofa President Mahama wama se obebu omaye o nemum obepe edie enunti na otonton gane japade nyama utwi numu na ho tree no na ho. Anyway. Right. Isaac Ayaba from Kase. NDC is building the Ghana we all want, and every Ghanaian has to support. Building a better country is not on the government alone. So we citizens must support the government by doing the right thing. Greetings to Professor Joshua Alabi, Isham Alasa, and Emmanuel Regan Finn, and Daniel Bercham for I always say we all. That's your selection. John Mama and NDC members, now you see how Dr. Maumia is very important for him to be to become as president of Ghana. Time that Dr. Maumia was talking about E-Gate and talking about Ghana Card, John Mama is NDC members also talking about Nkoko Nkete Nkete Ghanaians. John Mama and NDC members have no plans for this country. And okay, I'm Kide from Fiyase. The new directive coming out from telcos clearly show that they want to decrease the rate of transactional deposits in the banks and rather keep the money in their various mobile money accounts. So, honorable, I know everything. Sam George, because he makes his friend, didn't see this coming. And he's not in the sector of the sector again. The president needs to reshuffle him as up. Because the CRN ministry is not about Kukuti Simbia. None of the ministers is working except the finance minister. Indeed, interesting times ahead. Benji from Fancy Sewa. A CRN Ketia should know that the party is for him and also doesn't belong to anyone. The party is for him or it's not for him now, okay? It's just organization. If you love, then you join. NDC is bigger than everyone. He's just a caretaker of the party. Some of his messages on his thank you tour will bring problem to the party. The earlier he stops, is the better. Regards to Atroma Mabieja MCE. But let Muhammad know if he doesn't want we to call him Hitler of our time. He should pay our cocoa farmers. Now this past wickedness. Praise. And anyway, by Eric Kubwedi, Petrotic Voice with him. The NDC as a political party always deceive Ghanaians. Where is NDC 24-hour economy? Automatic posting and women's bank. Propaganda that brought JDM to power will expose them when things are getting tough. Regards to Dr. Mahmoud Baumia and Adwinkese John Puedu. Good morning, I'm Okai from Bantama in the Sene West District. Some NDC members argue that the Momo to bank charges are not the same as the e-levy. But can any company or platform introduce a tax on its own without government approval? Clearly, this move to tax online transaction is rooted in NDC's policy. Whether directly or indirectly, we should not try to rebrand or downplay it. A tax is a tax. Whether it is applied to mobile money or to online business transactions, what matters is transparency, fairness, and the impact on ordinary people trying to survive through digital trade. DJ Opai Demo from Kumasi Swami, since the NDC party came to power, Ghanaians are suffering from hardship and afflictions. Ghanaians are crying and calling MPP party to rescue them from the hand of the NDC government. Written to lawyer Chichwe, Deputy Secretary, Ashanti Regional Deputy Secretary Hufo, Dr. Mahmoud Baumia, and Chairman Odinho Kweku Appiah. Masaudu from Bantama, the reason why it's very difficult for the NDC to implement their so-called 24-hour economy is because 24-hour economy was just a slogan they used to win power. The NDC promised automatic posting for nurses, yet has shown no real commitment to fulfill that promise. God save this country from the hands of JDM and NDC. Baumia Twaso 2028. Teacher Kujo from Tepa Enesuso, the NDC is not interested in any internal election. They know it will destroy their party, which doesn't believe in democracy. They plan to use acclamation by picking a Sidon Ketia. That is why they are adopting the status to make a Sidon Ketia unbeatable. Unfortunately for them, there are many intelligent individuals in their party, like Haruna Dusu,

0: the vice chairman for the New Patriotic Party National. And he might hear Henry Nanabuachin so baby be over and there and pain. Over. Any man kuyi ukronim.
1: Ah.
0: Oh yes, any man kuyi. When say mini and better hana moye project be no more share project as in mama can crunch. The issue is MPP ba project a kayan yet was an offer on record. This KJTA ANSS, I mean put you on record. KJTA phase one. NDC never, TME, never completed KJTA phase one. NDC never completed it. Officially, the KJTA phase one was completed in 2019. Nana Adodankwa Ekufuado. Ene yene na utumfu osetitu. Nana wongkwa so. Omu namo commission in 2019. So, entina bebi ya nkebi say, KJTA phase one, NDC completing. No. Ye completing in 2019, officially. And also, ye share a phase two na se. As at 7th January 2025, NPP eko e handi over to the NDC no. Na contractor was cited or ye e juma. Until you have no option say, ubeka se, contractor nene twaso. I was all twaso. NMB before. One complete KJTA phase one. Yeah, you be complete here. KJTA phase two. As at 7th January 2025, that contract our site our Juma. It is that record. No, you're setting it straight. And also, offer. A new maybe cost will crumble. I won't say. Ensue a tuto. Iti yamfa kunya we son kanchere yama menom. Mom dija a will crumble say. Ensue ni beto pa. Betopa no pay crowns and me by say Munamuna in TVS Romo. Well, be been the yen wash it now. The idea would they have took a year baby because you know, got as near you choke the Shabasha say a year day, a year for anti Momay and share.
1: All right, that's just as it shall see free 0.75% charge. I about what's the Mumuno 11 and a Mosa.
2: Yes. Over this is a very good conversation. Yes, I know power didn't come over, but now Yanti and Yama 1, 2, 3 for you. Offer it is on record, say KJTA market NDC starting from 2014. Minu nyina bi dia dance se NDC enya mfi minu ewa akonyane so enye koi di dija MPP. The point and the argument we are espousing is that from 2014 to 2016 minu nyina bi dia dance se president Mahama Ekono na die ni over 90% complete. Ah, na KJTA ni ye kura gane ni biye ni mse KJTA ni ye wye. 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
2: 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Utimi di ye project au ba bemunu utimi be commission ya why na ya the offer. Moreover, John Mahama did all these projects with only 3 MPs in the Ashanti region. You had 43 MPs, 5 to 6 cabinet ministers, and this is what you could do for the people of Ashanti Mai. And this also betna be kaye mame musi insu betwa. 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Na, offer when it comes to these transactions, Adia Abafo from me, and when you message, you know, one of them is MTM4, I send the message, henceforth,

0: while be transfer sika from Mumu wallet to bank account to be on metal. Now, yen state difference ne clearly. This are not transactions ebe affect ubia or transfer sika every ne bank account e de abani Mumu. No.
1: Yes. So we every no. Banker
0: so account. We every banker buy good offer account. Inti ejuma afford do na omo gan hanom te se miam ye teacher ni boso me so ni etu ameka na me si me kwa ko yiska ni bi afi me bank account de aba begu mi mobile money mu a sa tax we nye de enkame na tax we nye aban tax because if you read article 174 of the constitution he stated clearly say before say tax bi abetimi aba no gese ye de ko parliament of Ghana e ma parliament of Ghana e approve tax no ofa me pacho Parliament free recess by what is it? Omar approve tax biana. Parliament in ye bibiasa. So it's not a government tax. But let's come to the explanation. We ye transaction a ye ubia uwe sika woni mobile money wallet him. Na opese or transfer edito ne bank account him. Inti di echeni se me wo bank account. Nemu uska wo me bank account him. Na me pese me transfer to another bank account. Sa transaction we enkame. Se mi wo mobile money na ofa oti here me pese me send this sika free me mobile money mu na me de ma wa no pay ofa wa da roma sa transaction we nye de enka wo se mi wo mobile money wallet na me wo different de friend on different networks ebi a wo Vodafone me wo MTN na me pese me send this sika free me MTN de ma wo Vodafone na enka wo. It is only restricted to people who are transferring monies from their Momo to their bank account, which is not a greater number of Ghana's population. Ofa yimpa yembi ye phone lines in tum niema tie for do do na free missing niemi so omo say nipa do do say and the transfers ke free omo bank account they call omo mobile money account. Most of the people are people are omo ye elites. 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Now let's look at why this is completely different from e-levy ofa ye percentage wise no e-levy na e charge 1% se kase bibi ye 1% a ofa metie na me simi wo 50,000 Ghana cedis na me simi pese me de kra 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there because our share differences no e womu no kra on the transaction amount alone no it is completely different because saban bi wo ho na so say opet digitalization na so opet so promote to businesses and the mebunu do do na obesha omo start na ye product and omo de agu honum a omo advertise sa man for the emra meto sad are we are be affect these kinds of transactions. It is limited to a few number of people and as a few number of people no kra me say percentage in your percentage be affecting the padodo no. Because previously e-levy ne said the offer na me chim no so we share the percentage of the e-levy a 1% to every amount of money a obe sende enti se me may sende 10,000 Ghana cedis kwa na me tue 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bank account abegu mi momo mu aye teme ye misa se teacher for do do say ha nurse for do do say ha doctor for do do say ene ya ye send sika free mobile money de kwa bank account nti telcos no even though enye aban ena asha omo no this is a way me free say I'm not against this policy me cry me free say I was omo man wo ho because we are also my state say it is to improve their services for all of us. Me no nyina be dia dance say toda cry or baby on my back on network and then your money my head air hydrate. This almost say intelligently or more pe kwan bi so a omo a omo sem obi omo timi nya sika gu omo mumum edi bi koku gu omo bank account mu no omo ti omo kakra. Eye and we should know that these are not taxes on consumptions. Eye tax on savings. Obi consumption there e sika wo yi di akwa ko di dwa enene ne enti se me yi 1000 cedis fi me bank account na me kwa ko spend there eno ye for consumption enti ni kwan sa aban ye de eje me ho tax but 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
2: 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attract eye e-levy so what are you talking about act when na mo amu mudi ya juma zeze yu.
1: Redowa nka hon.
2: 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E attracted that. So what are you trying to say? Se, enya abayin tax. We yina mudi ya juma. 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This is the act. 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Eye, types of transfer eye the e-levy ne e cover be kan o kan a u be hunu say e wo ho the e-levy na ba biem ba we oma en de oma dia fa back door oma dia fa back door it e ne offer promises o mu make ye ni nyina no ofa adia to mu bi bien wo ko yi wo krom bi bien wa e ko yi wo krom. And now, IMF free horn and say in economy na jiegui. Of our routers, a report no more Omo catch say the worst performing currency in the South Sahara, Africa, aye Ghana city. IMF call nene na say how. Omo economy na shasi jigu. And nebi biyam ko yi. Yako da sorry ya muzimu di yile biyaba. What sign the e-levy as I have a chrome abium? Dear Samoa. Nene wabet na ha eba be ma explanation. Hey! And this phone sronya me over. Omo sronya me kete kete kete kete. Do you business man? Fashe utrim. And then crofoy betena ha kache and say, "Eye to the elite. Elite phone no nyenipa." What are you talking about? And you think say, "Ye ma me no mo nye eye this transaction ibi." Ade anamo se enye. Mo criminalizing wo kroma. Offer. The way I'm going to criminalize the e-levy in Ghana. Today, I am surprised to say, and ne, what is the idea way as I'm going to Ghana for so? I want to tell studio how catch and say, and you're buying to, then you're buying to. Me and Ajay, I'm going to buy. And offer the e-levy act now, a worm, you cannot challenge me. And offer, and ne, I'm buying where the taxes be brave, go Ghana for so. And then you come up. What's that for we as I'm going to be? You come up. Now for whom the accused is saying we need a whole grand, some judge or no, so him. And then some coders here, we must see how many 1 million coders near the idea. Offer, say now we see who will be establishing this ICT business now. And the 1% a year levy, yes, and there two almost. This is a dear accused who crumble. Need a whole sense of me. 1 million coders now say, oh, but one maybe no, na a moment to me be a moment to me create this software near the idea. No matter into this IT business no. And they was signed the levy as I got to. Yeah, that's already so. I was signed the e-levy. Was I every introducing our system? No, what they have a back door. This is the country we live in. This is the country we live in. And the taxes are who do I yet to your crumper? Of a yet to your levy. Of an about checking for one, baby. I go do. A bin I'm 14.99. A bin I'm 15 Ghana cities. Yet to your levy will crumble. And so, Ghanaian, you in Ghana ni enyebi ye tia di levy dum so levy ye tia ukuma of am sign the AI asen aba and this guy is talking about eye the elites ah omamu fo plane bi ana plane no and the AI ye sign the AI efen se levy ukuma over me wa airport one when he levy and no ko fo plane ya do ma ama sign jo tax o and na o sign the F levy aba F levy ye sign tia F levy Ghana. Isn't your F levy ukuma?
1: F levy did
2: it. Over. So we need be one man on it. Now I say me send no kakraba ukuma. Say me send no $100 and $200. Say for you ye ukuma say ye. I buy some of 5% to 10% on. This is the country we live in, Ghana. And this in the criminalizing taxes ukuma. Now me cry the minimum say NDC bano. Now I'm on for any tax ema. Because the way we here we kufa do pencil. Say tax aye bonny a wokrum as no. And then look at the taxes I eat ya. And then look at the taxes. Go to aye this DVL and go and check the kind of hustle. Ah, aye drivers FM wokrum as a ye. And then all the insurance packages here to all the insurance packages. Better than a truck for drivers for no omu money thought. Because I'm buying any omun in ye. And I face so nyama boy deni a wokrum as a ye. Nyama boy deni. Especially go to the automobile industry. Go and check the magazines and the abusio kinds. Spare parts. I'm so itch all these levies in this country. But barely 18 months ago, these guys were in opposition. And now we criminalize the taxes. Today, look at the taxes that we are paying. The taxes are who do I'm going to Ghana for? It's now we are Ghana and we are businessmen and businesswomen. So we see that your mobile money soon also transfer ko your banga. Tia se se John Mahama or the e-levy abaho. Or the abaho. It's a mobile nada say and ya buying. When you read the e-levy acts, the kind of transaction e-levy ni ekovano from mobile money a year account to a year the bank account.
1: That's it. Good offer.
2: Abu, you live in Asambu.
1: Yes, yes.
2: And this in over Manfa Manusua. And this in Ibia. Obey to me, defend this a year dear way. Over Miss Minsona Mekana, Sene, Demi Yankopo, and go wound a couple of them. Oh, yes.
0: Offer. Aha, yes, answers a one. E. Levy, Sameti, he is a Musca or Mefonso. Number person may send the Bimawa. E. Levy better me.
1: Yeah.
0: Me patch or tax here. Telco CD Abbey. Say who is car mobile money? Now, person send the movie who be mobile money, ni mobile money man patch or a better no and I enteno. Yenteno. It will better now because we see him as e-levy. It is neither here nor there. se obi wo sika wo ne bank account no transfer dia kwa ne bank account wa e-levy ni ebete no sa tax we ebete no ana ente no ye ente no si etue teacher ni ana etue aban adwuma enika neska ni ba begu ne bank account no wo yi bi dia kwa kodidwa begu ni mobile money mu a ye bete no ana ye ente no edu betena na wo beka se we ni e-levy no a wo de buy ni ye pa it is neither here nor there again me you see the argument of the percentage. You were taxing people 1% on every amount of electronic transaction. The chenis says me a businessman. Na me niema ba be good port. Na se niema ni $10,000 under the MPP no. Na me tia $10,000 na ye 1.4 billion. Me we are sent tia Ghana ska 14 million 1400 Ghana cedis as e-levy. And as a businessman no or see or yes our transaction 1.4 billion no and that's a tax we impose will tell only 5 Ghana cedis. How do you compare 14 million to 5 cedis? Of a how do you compare these two taxes? ABM or see cedi no cedi na dey hey enti na Ghana cedi that 11.5 for a news you the MPP left the cedi at 14.7. The NHN is a businessman and offer your teacher and onya $1,000 no. Just an offer 147 million 14,700. And Nessa Ghana ni no here 11,500. You reduce more than 2,020 million. It too bet na na obe kika se abain ye shia. Na u chantro. Me wo report from the spare parts dealers. Or see a spare parts uko automotive for ya to meet is not true. Listen to what the spare part dealers are saying. Or say, if you are not 1 million coders, no one said good. Spare parts has been reduced. Spare parts has been reduced by approximately 15%, according to market updates shared by leadership of the Abosu Kai Spare Parts Association. Spare parts has been reduced in Ghana. Or say,
3: spare parts price.
0: Spare parts prices. Into betina beka se uko magazine for I atoto spare parts but atro ena ubecha. Moreover, 1 million coders program is a government program. Enyo obi na kwa ko bie company na mind tax 1% atosro. It is false. 1 million coders program chese abai babies e babe bibi coding centers. Na gane ni a upesa wuko honum na ukoko siyadi eno. Wako wako jintitie in coding. It has got nothing to do with ubi a wako wako biye juma. Habayin kwa wako 10% tax biya. These are false. And then Ghana for are descending to an extent that some tete politics na nambo de ya tro. Ebe jine jine kumase ne mu cha tro no. And Ghana for enyina brosasu. Na na je intu betena na wo ba be ka 1 million coders program enye obi ene kwa ko bie factory na wo betena ba be ka se aban the 1% tax ato so aban na wo si ono anade no na ono asa the tax ato ono aban na ho so how does that affect the ordinary
3: guy? All right, let us see. Na na you rush
2: me nua no want tear some na see me you see what nita tie me and also tie me say obi a why na dwin say obi IT business in this country. John Mahama say on in our buying through some judges say 1% levy on sa business no the revenue. And I may cite you example say Musi codes anamebwa 1 million codes. Omunomu we omukubie a yen katie factory and as omukubie a yen chenam a factory. Eye IT business no maybe. It you all be no ye gin 1% levy. See a seminar make an say. Neja is added in propaganda and it's run out better room. I know. And many and made better channel. I don't know. So, who you suka? Says, oh, you suka? Who in 2024 Toyota Camry, the top part, near Tony saying it was around 100 cities and 150. Today, you're turning 300 Ghana cities, and you are here reading this to yen. Huh? You are here reading this to yen. Openi, as a man, okay. Unti krom hana. Go to magazine and go and check. Say spare parts for Abba form one. Go and check. Go and check. And you are see as a nebu Abba form. Wane kache wo. Mudi ye kache mu se mu meki kasa anse mu radio suwa. Na mu ko kika. Mu ko check. And wansa mu katu mu keke. Go and ask. 2024. Not vit. Nani inji ye sen.
3: Bila se.
2: Ha? Nani inji ye sen. And check today. these guys of Amedebeche Womo because our mom talk here because ya tse but so me biara no President Mahama Kukru 5.5 million
1: already
2: Ghana cities
1: open, time, open,
2: 5.5 million Ghana cities. Now watch any 20,000 Ghana cities in Ghana cities 200 million and they are called to NDC offices no makwa koko jia kwa kudi. It will not matter radio so any TV so I can't say near my boy perform.
3: That's it. Topic we go. I don't see anything can pass over.
0: In case you come radio and come here clarification, it will be from City Newsroom.
3: Okay.
0: You two run here chase because Kex been a big platform. We need to meet
3: time, time to
0: you. Now, it's not true. This is a story published by City Newsroom, November 24th, 2025. Was spare pass prices drop in Abosokai. More cuts expected in 2026. These are the dealers speaking. To who bet now do figures you boom. Now I bet now because a million car and then a car. What has that got to do with the conversation here right now?
2: And then me first Rohan, man fa aye the receipts. Ah me cut all aye it's annual man amma. When ye practical aye in a make a draw, mumu di amuwe kotu kotu ena city on what try you. Go grounds and go check. I'm not better than catching any of my boy before.
3: Right. Let us say, yeah. The launch of the e-visa platform and Penny Pound was different from the MPP Dr. Baumi. Yeah. No, he said the e-visa no. My Penny see a part home to my. Nana. 2 minutes. We are in time. My time now. So.
2: Yamishira Dr. Alhaji Mahmudu Baumi. Ewo baby biya owo. Na me catch the good people of Ghana say in 2028 7th December yako twaba yen twaba ma doctor Alhaji Mahmudu Baumi because ne bibia wo krom habia da di pefe say doctor Baumi ansa no adwuma ene eye adwuma bibia wo krom ha da di pefe because ne me no kase say dey ya president mama kan wa zema say different ne de yen say different ne ne say Ube tumi afa, aye, wafesa, Ghana card. Now di straight to, aye, yana. Ah, President Mahama nti asyese, Dr. Alhaji Mahmudu Baumi, ene di NPP. Eka anhuwa se mo, ye kacha se, over 40,000 airports across the world. Over 40,000 airports across the world. Ukan utumi yusu Ghana card. Ene, bi biade di pefe se, dear Dr. Baumi, and then you know, and then you know, and vision is suma omu to the stand, say, dear ban, dear, I walk on the crown, omu no, omu say, gubi. If it is a discipline, omu guno. It's a nede yi visa ni adedi, and then Dr. Alhaji Mahmudu Baumi, na MPP wasono, na ukoka US, ukoka UK, ukoka Germany, na usu upesa uba Ghana, na passport cry la, na utumi you see this, aye Ghana card. Dr. Alhaji Mahmudu Baumi answer no juma no. And over one UCC lecturer a testify aye Dr. Baumi answer no juma ni bi. Osi oko Germany. Oko Germany no ba aye Ghana no. Over osi ne passport no. Iti okwa ku use this Ghana card. E man kwan e man ba ne memo. And di oye ye no aye Dr. Alhaji Mahmudu Baumi. Na daruma ene ba. It's a name, President Mama. And you was here natural no abbey. And you was a natural no abbey. Munka was them. I'm Kotia Yaira Kuku, and also 40,000 airports, 44,000 airports across the world. You can use the Ghana card. And you already done by Dr. Alhaji Mahmudu Baumi. Why are you? Who buy it? The Mahama buy, in fact, offer on any NDC for one buy. In fact, among ye be bias room, Kubia Okuma. Nothing. Nyama MPP yegu ho. And I be ho ha. Omu ye renaming. Noma reintroduce no. Asa. Apart from that. Nothing. And a President Mahama nini NDC for noma ye ukuma.
3: Okay. Midas.
2: Omu ye bibia. Ofa.
3: Yasis.
0: Dr. Baumi ye
2: nina
0: NDC ba ye chem. Enyema Dr. Baumi ye nina. Dr. Baumi ye good for oil. NDC ba ye chem. Dr. Baumi be ye e-levy, NDC by ye chem. The current one we cry, Dr. Baumi ni MPP for ne implemente visa on arrival. It was implemented in 2022 by the MPP and Dr. Baumi. The NDC ni John Mahama ye say, first no, se obeje visa o Ghana aje se wo nante fi ufi anasa wo faka na wako embassy na wako akopre visa na NDC ne John Mahama se ye nante nko embassy bi mu nko nko je visa this time ye mfa abefo kwan enje visa no. This is digitalization by John Mahama. Ene ba umiasimbiye ni baby aka. You introduced a visa on arrival. We have implemented, we have cancelled that policy. Eti die John Mahama ni NDCA yinyina ne se se minua na JTA na o se o pe visa anka ono na ban no a jisu o faka eko embassy kro no a open visa no ene John Mahama se men faka ngo obim tena wo dem fa wo document ni nyina agu phone so send ni nyina kokoma platform kro na wo ye adwuma no after 48 hours a ban we be ma o response. That is the difference between the NDC and then the MPP. It is say say me tia broche na me pese me apply for Ghanaian visa e wu hia say me nante akọ locate Ghanaian embassy e wu kru mo nom e no an say me teme dem at the comfort of your home e no na Dr. Baumiani MPP for entimi anye de anye wu ra bi say Dr. Baumia ko ye e-gate ko ye e-gate e wo port wa o dey ade eche so ade gina we everybody so
3: it you say na na me dem na that word e ko
2: over na mi shira Dr. Baumia na omani nyini nche and 2028 Ghana fonsu shenen monyam because at day the pefe say ene John Mahama o kache yen sign crime for any Ghana for here digitization no mu hia dokun ne nche nam no ene o se Ghana for here digitization
3: okay
2: politics of deception
0: politics
2: here politics of deception
0: and keep quiet
2: you see on your current was on your current
0: baby an kan che Ghana for say
2: 2024 only mo about him so only about him so only
3: right now I say now I say I was here for me dey see my memory share do for quickly happy birthday na me nko page is why a crowd work, but we mommy happy birthday to Afane Electricals. Afane Electricals, we are adding listener. Also, I hear so our park also exit and then a wada Afane Electricals. Glorious birthday in your day, Emma. Senior Michelle Pap. Happy birthday to Mami Sewa. Mami was our new heart and freedom global. And our way if JK Ufuri, President JK Ufuri, or no, and what the other pay so Emma Mami Sewa. Happy birthday to my twin brothers. May the Lord keep blessing you. May you be great from your senior brother, Kenneth. And I say, and Tafui, Monso, Nyame, and Yamokasia, pa, na onfa, Ian Yadre, and soon, which you may, ya, intimi, emi pay, ewo, yesu, Christo, edi, and sumo. Happy birthday to Mrs. Millicent Asante of Milash Enterprise at Tunso High School Junction Market. And our way if friends and family ho was say Mrs. Millicent Nyame enye okese pa. Happy birthday to Reverend Father Wisdom Asana Sampana OP Chaplain Swami Assistant Parish Priest Bremai St. Anthony Kale Church now also and then that way free the youth of St. Anthony and all the more happy birthday to Mercy will don't pass here prabo also way if Rabiu see Mercy when you make any occasion for you in your doing with last one and see happy birthday to Stella Bedu Asumai Stella Bedu Asumai CEO of Stella's Kitchen yo in Salem when so if you bear madru ho or see your minister or pa was your for yeah, cut say John Lakaya Crado on the Bedford Ash. I would even some no bar. When Yami had watched her, a message she will meet the Kufia Pia, your cramo. Or try a holiday, but we'll be here. Bye for now.
4: 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We'll be right back. Gotta pay some bills.
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7: 03220 482 69
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5: That's what I'm a tea. 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
4: no, no, no, no, no, no, no, no,
8: Obi na invite me say me mra wedding. Na me bedroom here, me fi amanfo dressing. There's more room for improvement. Me say me sia fa me wan me gina. Mr. Ultimate mo. Me nya kire wo say, say wo ra Ultimate Fashions mo. Referee Dinando, Kenneth Cole, Max Fendi, Perry Jacob, and membership paper. Italian shoes, slippers, sandals, khaki, material trousers, office wear. Enye na o. Enye me man ko an. E ma die wo. E man yo ma ye sheko wedding, party, engagement. Brands from across the world. Ellen Trace, Adriana Papel, Jones New York, Tehari. Casper, any be break it down. Say, we share more than this annual. Mundane this spectacular. Said, you be ya, and Crofobe will say, oh, what drano, edimu, wedding gown, wedding gown. Kolanta, dear, meaning our ultimate fashion.
9: Oma po wedding. Would you take comment here, Bami?
10: I like your dressing.
9: Medasi.
11: Abrantie, why you do?
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9: 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Kumasi Ultimate Fashions, our prisons runabout. 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Beauty is our style.
12: Hey, the man, one corner.
13: Kuya, when did you wait? Yes, baby, womu.
14: I saw you.
13: Nekuya, ede neko.
14: Every runner, so dim say insurance, so metima kwa yo.
13: Uza.
14: Nanka.
13: Wow.
14: Sebi womu ne say. Mira insurance, no one you biya manancha wo kwanya. Oza besi famu.
13: Ampadi.
14: Ananu no bi don fo bi chami asida insurance broker se chiri kwanyo.
13: Uza.
14: 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policy e bi a universal life policy education and pension providers Motor, fire, theft, any comprehensive. ayi yo won seseye ni akwansia nyinaamu
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Wani host. Emma Kesbin Food for Thought. Wey ay a special celebration. Ni senti. Divine Kim Penny for Elton Safre Adolfo Yina Se Mama Yensia Memeneda 30th May Ewa Fuwe Yemu Wa Adangumasa Senior High School Hall Kwabri Eastern Upon Hong Kong Kwasi Eviano Mienu Lawyer Steven Boateng Kesbin Group of Companies CEO Kesbin TV Kesbin Radio Multi Credit Savings and Loans and the Christ the Righteous Ministry Yina Se Reverend Kankam Aiko.

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2: That's what I'm a tea. 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
1: no, no, no, no, no, no, no, no, no,
4: Obi na invite me say me mra wedding. Na me bedroom here. Me share man for dressing. There's more room for improvement. Me say me see a fam me want me gina. Mr. Ultimate mo. Me nya kire wo say say who ra Ultimate Fashions mo. Refriginando, Kenneth Cole, Max Fendi, Perry Jacob, and member chefs papa bi. 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And the baby break out. 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
10: wow
11: said ye wo mu ne say mi ra insurance no wan yo bia ma na anchira wo kwanya won sabe si fam o
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11: 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Fadia was our yom, sick a cheap yenimo, for one crater, some for claims and winina, facum womo, dear yard, say, we your customer. Effie, only a life and an life policy, a be a universal life policy, education and pension providers. 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
10: eh na sesia no waji o mato musano na no kwa no mu ye
11: wasayo bed bond performance any advanced mobilization bond any awodo pi mira
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11: aseda insurance brokers wo kumase aduma aseda house first floor omo numbers eh 0242 850204 0542 81 5801 and 0546 170802 And crying so, Ubehunu as Seda Insurance Brokerage Limited, our Kesvin Twin Towers Circle, Yabe Vodafone, Betimia Freyen on 0200 80 969. 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

0: 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Inter Miami omo enso a youth team no James Maddison se credit no enko Emma Roberto Di Zerbi the best is a place, no mentality. I'm in space, I'm on correlation, I'm a surviving. The credit to the Cassia Power and call Emma Roberto Di Zerbi. We are in summer, James Maddison, Eddie Etuja, Esso and Yejana, na and call for Crossons and the Godfather, Yediesi.
1: Okay, Montana Tony Emfa, and see her now with himself, Wanusipa, now quickly, Mako, nothing in what scientific herbal clinic, but Clifford Tiba for Reverend, or say, good morning, General. Now, all stress, I won't want you know. Some no atia for Tony, so 500 fleet of cars is equivalent to Lamia Miles spread money. Now, or that form now, or say, myself, there's a go for any jippers or a good year, James, I'll go, Union go for own spray on
2: one. Ata minimum no.
1: Yeah, unim no.
2: Won feelings be
1: big. Oh.
2: 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Anyo no. 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
2: 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What America na wo sa. Ata mo feelings be big.
1: Di words are make my clinic. My eva mun kra to ka kada fi e beto aso e ma amanfo.
3: Dr. Nimoni said you wouldn't need one scientific hospital. No, there will be a FMA on your new no, and on a Yankupon and a minima doctor's force. So, a year a research about a Habaya Yankupon at the Adomye, a year in Papa Yankupon Adomuti. So, Uber PM when you are scientific hospital in Quadia, there will be a Ufumubiano. Say, Empo and Womo Germany a sea near Drukra. 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
5: o ba ni what scientific hospital a Dr. Fobius ya juma ne se and you bring any new time out of what they are doing, you know. In your movie, more now, fee in very new Akasai, who my friends are fighting to chemicals, you know. Yes, strap to say, very new, no, now you're from frame, no, and for a mom. If you are kidney, no, you're real bemo, kidney, no, essay, young one, a gun, aha, get it, take a habit, and your dialysis, our kidney, not say, I could lose a dear one. Now, Rishimu, Nanya did not for each room, and only what scientific hospital for a buy a boy and my what diabetes, yet it for a buy any yammy efra and the mawa, and upon my diabetes now, sugar and cost rupee, no, and also a boy and my eating up of food. If you are now here, Mrs. C, and now a problem, pa, and your mamma, sir, that I go on my own yachting can cross over Babeda, who wants what to me now, in a pajama or best shemoa, a shemoa najo. 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for two by memo I wish you for be a brilliant team and yeah that yeah more yeah idea and yeah did send me what scientific hospital Ghana had yet oh paya sabi and yeah bell feeling the fd and the tree and you bring enough and what the near for her bemo and this is how yeah the amount what not a any what scientific

0: Hospital, you will Kumasi at Tonsu Monaco Junction, yeah, dan Sura Bank, no, and the DNA, and crown so your mass 7, your bay Janet Kona Dino 0244 087687. In case you are watching us from any part of the world, whether you are in any African country or you are watching us from Europe, you can contact us on WhatsApp +233 244 087687 or on Google Map, just type Niwot Scientific Hospital and you'll be given the exact location.
1: Okay, then Simon, you know, Kwababium, Emra, Midfield Action, Kesben Television. 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
2: boko nyankopa
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1: wow wow
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1: 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Doctor Jim Samu ane ho ye pa.
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1: 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Oh michiano papa. 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
2: Yo, general, better CP. Na yaka se nyango ponko sumishrao. Now you still be the best of the best.
1: Yes.
2: Aha. Yeah, that's it. Erode, what's the general man? Fear me, bring.
1: Yeah, that's it. Yeah,
2: that's it. Nyango pon na yo sa di. Nyango ponko sumishrao.
1: Yeah, that's it.
2: Mse, di ake nyina, so omu debe kan.
1: Okay. All right.
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1: 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Ghana will be taking to the World Cup. So we should lower our expectations. Our only motivation is our coach, and should he fail, the team is doomed. We should concentrate on all on energy. Concentrate all our energy and strength on the Panama game, and hope we qualify as one of the third best teams. Justice Mampona Sam Health Center Energy Message Dinkai Abreye and so Ewahameko Tamale. Sorry, Miko Bimbilas Kanza Energy Way Abba. João Pedro suit Barcelona more tactically than Chelsea. Barca's possession ball will maximize his movement, close control, creativity, and link-up play in tight spaces. He thrives in intelligent combinations and fluid attacking systems, which Barca naturally provides. Chelsea's attack is overcrowded with constant tactical adjustments, making development difficult. At Barcelona, João Pedro could evolve into a complete modern forward under a clearer football identity and structure. Skanza, and Apeja Wefri, Bimbila, and so Abreye, and Anopei. Meko Kwajo UCC. Kwajo UCC. Mehunsu message, you know how good morning, sir. You may remember I sent a message advising the Ghana Football Association and Ghana as a nation to emulate what Brazil did when announcing their squad. The GFA has no respect for the people of Ghana. How can you release your squad late in the evening through your website? Sergio, we simply don't want to learn or even copy good examples. We are sinking very deep. Even the minister could not bring them onto the right path. Our Ghana, our journey in this World Cup is simply a straight line. We shall come home very soon. The Ghana Football Association, you are a disgrace to Ghana football. Mr. Kete Kreku and his so-called football people should bow down their heads in shame. Hey, Adey. The man the sports people brought down, Kwesi Nyantechi, will never have done this. He understands the game very well. But you, Kama and God, are paying the nation back severely. A Ghana, oh, okay. Ghana's football has never been the same ever since he left. Kojo UCC and Adiwe and so Abreye. Kojo na ena unya butremo yen release 23-man squad. No, say no ye. I'm say June 1st. Ana 26-man squad. No, say we ye 28. It remember 26 on the 1st of June. And as Solano, Tina isn't here, the Brazil, here, the Senegal for here, any quite other countries for us to release your squad. Nana, all right, you're about to soak a crabby or anybody quite a cologne, German, my catch or say, our message is neutral. So, mommy, sometimes it baffles me when the current FA administration truly had issues with Ashanti Gold, considering how proactively they moved to eliminate the club from the football scene. Yet continue to turn a blind eye to match-fixing allegations in the GPL. Since the Ash Gold scandal, there have been countless questionable matches in the league, especially during the final three games of the season. In some cases, match results are allegedly being circulated days before the games are even played. Players and team officials openly admit that betting has become part of the system, yet these clubs are rarely investigated or punished. How can any serious investor, sponsor, or company be expected to invest in a league constantly surrounded by allegations of corruption, betting, manipulation, and lack of accountability? The credibility of the GPL continues to suffer. And until consistent action is taken against all offenders, not just selected clubs, confidence in the league will remain low. Cologne, Germany, you know, he never quite the message way, and so a free Abreyang. You remember issues, no, so na a dozen It does quite make you have a transit with local service nina and so a brain. Samsung Kumasi Santikotoko board the management day a club statement and so about Bonting in any say Omoka Kushia place no na the free mu ebay no the whole statement and so about later. If I has a statement and so Hat of Hook and some penny for Akushia players, number technical team coach, and in penny for Aka,

0: let them pass on budget.
1: Okay, I agree with the conclusion aspect based on politics.
0: Based on politics.
1: I agree, sir. Say ye di ano Canada. I know they say Bible, me di too. But I will still wait and see. Say be kwa the same.
0: And we'll continue to remind them.
1: Yes. Say be kwa the same old story.
2: Mr. Auditor General, no can ya na oko this kind. So we should be contesting.
0: Oh yeah, they will contest it. Especially when you say avoidable cost. Avoidable cost, you know. Obeba be chere we say. It wasn't avoidable. It was needed.
1: Enti general me boss. Okay. Enti omo so dey buy no. Omo anya hwe mu bia no mo be conclude say it's avoidable. I'm also asking questions. So if I go to the other side, let's say they are contesting it, but you share group no almost they back out no. Into almost a man deep for them to come to this conclusion.
0: They are looking at the Botema Sports Complex. They are looking at the Legon Ayers Park on the Legon Stadium. They are looking at hockey pitches in this area. If you say those costs are avoidable. It's up to Nipano or spending so Ben Subiba be debating why Giwa Kacho said it was a necessity but not avoidable.
1: Okay, I agree. Besides that, so whoever also is raising a concern that it is avoidable also have the fast.
0: I agree.
1: I don't know, so be team
0: especially, so also Koto cook, drinks, so the Minkan drinks, also have one more drinks at this cost.
1: Yes.
0: So chroma in him. Because my church will figure so clearly some of these things they can get to a certain point. But getting the money eventually, in him several people in this country are yakacha mzo mumfesika wimra. So be ya mum.
1: Well, let's wait. Well, yeah, I will still wait.
0: Because this money can build the stadium. 44.9 roughly 45 million US dollars.
2: Okay. You know, this same kofu butom ana emfa all African games no zu dey bebrebe.
1: Yes.
2: Point 209 general say we noted payment of 487,000 US dollars. Approximately 5.844 million and 9.249 million 66,000 Ghana cedis from the LOC's USD and Citibank accounts, respectively, totaling 15,000,000 93,666 made to individuals for expenditures related to the national football team, the Black Stars, and other sporting activities which are not related to the organization and hosting of the 13th All African Games.
1: Plus,
2: I'll tell you in the report. The doors, you did break down, Baba.
1: Ah,
2: made to individuals for expenditures related to the national football team, the Black Stars, and other sporting activities which are not related to the organization of and hosting of the 13th All African Games. Sikano ababum edgube bintu bia nkoji bindi tudi di bia kwa anuwa koji bi mediko yewe ni atura mao nuwa kwa koji mediko yewe ni atura emfa 13th All African Games no.
1: Blasters.
2: It be a Black Stars onsem. It be in same P breakdown here, baba. Na Iro who.
0: Microphone, you should have for him with you.
1: I'm offensive, papa.
2: Bia.
0: So I'm so mobile with them. I don't know. Me no mudi see me so ma. Me organize a journalist.
2: Okay.
0: From this part, okay. Okay. Okay. Me frame me new a coffee move from Sumyane near the free ya. Do mu far bus. Eko
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0: 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Uteke yi.
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1: omgo yesetrin kura 1 hour siga obuche u groom head
2: no give ka kanu enkosi ho
1: no you know Ghanaians are listening enkosi
2: ya okuti titi because you the president's bebre
1: you know okay well
2: bebre
1: let's hope for the best
0: but no kwasem ni say

0: oman panyin owo si so ntum nya de ankwa anshasi o nti starti our starting Ghana for person o majini
1: o majini yeah
2: yes
0: what a committee committee no oman nya adwuma no kwa o omo nsusu atenase ye no nhwemu nyina Ghana for sika
1: yeah
0: ena committee no de ya atenase ye e de call ha kwa ha kwa ha kwa anti sika no omo no ma spending no sanko si hwia wo so aboke hunu amaye ena nkwa anti committee na me ntua sa sika no krampo a nenke ye
1: yeah
0: nti no I think that it is incumbent on the current government to ensure the Auditor General and the report about they should pick it up from the next step. Follow it up.
1: Yeah.
0: Yeah, new level sebiu corruption be unattractive to people. Yeah, uncle bow. Ne hard drink pa pa pa pa pa.
1: And says Dr. Fuzosari, your friend
0: was it public accounts
1: committee? Public accounts committee. So this guy police won't go. Millions of Ghana cedis. Was it 38
3: 350 billion.
1: Billion, yeah. 35 million yes. Ghana cedis.
3: I know, yeah. Police for less than 3 weeks now. Ska omo charge so omo beji or African Games in quite 350 billion.
0: Ghana police
3: for yes. And on Bisa omo say the whole year budget for police a cry so muko fine here no bra. The whole year no. Budget
0: near all African Games. Video no Nana police won't go for time to quana.
3: I'm a population of 200 million. Omo kojiro mi na
0: chapa. America di Iran to kwa kwa ni ezingo omo ko pata.
1: No wabuchi no James.
0: And then they wear me.
1: I wear.
3: Yeah,
1: the whole video ni baba na wa TV. I cause so no.
3: Politics
1: nine
3: go
1: yeah. Yeah.
3: transport
1: in na wetra so. Yeah. Now driver na magazine police for two. Ah day. Yeah, so all right. Yeah, the Daka no and so Baba Twam Titi Hoka cra into modern messages no by the videos no by we won't send some crankra. A fe na shimuno abetuja penfon betrasi na whoever were involved no your befriend no na new year or no so one or the ababi no sebi bri we could try courts law court na same we bri kucha na fe and also no wow yeah the breakdown no ebeba. Na yashe other issues. Meaning BYC.
4: You know.
1: And now what's your hifa?
4: Yeah, and be here today in history kakra. You be run be 40 something years ago.
1: Okay.
4: Now ya be here 2002 and so. Bo Bia has match via player be ball short to ball assistant referee. Went to me and to asubim. Na interesting. Eh rehon but na esama sa week in mu yeshe. Na ya kwe chipa 80s. Match bia ye we na two venues. 39 goals in a PM. A better players are a banner or more Ghana, ya do be a ding, a beba, and there are two screens who be a ding. Sa four teams in an obey involved, a two venues are, ye nya 39 goals in total. No. Date, no, and a player back goes our share, Ninina, ya dinina, beba, new BIA banning and including officials, our mudis are matches in Ninano, and a technical members are no more various teams, no, ya do be a ding. And so be banner. So okay. What is asem na by be a wunti players a boss are born. Any coaches are never ho, any trainers are hodo, physios are hodo, any goalkeepers trainers are no moon yina and nyankopon abwa. Ye de won sem yinano ebe bawo jumedi so. Now so what say match because or Ghana, ti said the ekenya a goes do be seem. Ni as a chre Ghana league aya bunina matcha I recorded the highest goa and penfua ejitum.
1: Okay.
4: Aha. And also, you be quite cheap.
1: Alright.
4: You achieve higher score lines. And then the last time, you nya double digit in a single game. Say, okay. Biya should be. Ebi amfan say 15-0. Ebi a 10-0. 11-0. Unse ana 11-1. Say, biya ubi share double digit. Ewo ye league in him in as a resource no. The last time, ebi see league in mu nyano. Ya de beba. Ewo jumedi iso.
1: Okay. Do you try and to break down ni adi ni nyano? Saying a good deal, why ho, Nina Huns and Samia de Ebe Bremu. Though it's disheartening, hearing and reading about losses incurred during the All African Games. Our problem as a country has been the over politicization of everything. Accused persons are left off the hook by those in charge for being labeled as witch hunters. Perceived wrongs are not investigated enough, and real wrongs are treated with kid gloves. Some people will make these monies and turn around are to call the holy ones useless. In all these, Alhaji Muhammad Odibaye, and so I don't know. I'm surprised at Andy this morning. Has he forgotten about the Wayomi so soon? Wayomi case so soon? Nothing will come out of this. Remember, there's a country called Ghana. Good morning. Gambi.
0: Oh, pa Gambi.
1: Anyway, about 2 feet.
0: 2 feet in the minimum.
1: Unum 2 feet now. Okay.
0: Ube chirimu kakala.
1: Oh.
0: Anahunti mchirimu ha.
1: Oh. So kujare a pool.
0: Pool.
1: Aye. That kind of history.
0: And the question didn't require our cover me way 2 feet. And the question.
1: Nyamen kwa. Can Gambi in the pebble? Nah, since any idea about that is all 41 or 2 feet.
0: 2 feet.
1: I will know. Kakaka crab. Yes. Now, Nyan wanted tea, a cotton baby. No, no, bear 2 hours. I'm sorry for you. I'm sorry for you. Honestly, your pundit and yourself are looking so sweet and powerful this morning. You seriously look like politicians today. Keep it up. And special greetings to Dr. Franco Naro, MP for Finso Province. In the making, okay? Kwakwa J. Onyx. Elder J.
0: Elder Machim. Many times the son of man shall fall.
1: Yes.
0: Many times he shall rise. He said, what of a
1: the form, sir. I would be sorry for you. Okay. What do you emphasize here now? Was it on all qualifies or your elder now? I'm saying, why not? You do. You qualify.
0: Mm.
1: In Ghana, you qualify.
0: Oh, in Ghana, count.
1: Yes.
0: Says an opposite a true corrupt means.
1: Ah, Okwedi, or qualify pa. So, elder, yeah, I was sorry, but brave, Ghana.

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1: Mountain Dew!
2: One out in Mobus Kaka. Wouldn't be fire, be my fire. All right, young Quay, not a young shame. I'm not saying the elders, you know, no, clean ones, very good ones, but there are a lot of them out there. Omonia qualifies, Omonia elders. The car on a dozen.
3: General, may hear two stories.
2: Okay.
3: May share Spain World Cup roster on Modiabano. And then Diago Dalot's story on Cristiano Ronaldo. A bit controversial story, but I want to discuss that. You know, Diago Dalot said a lot of people are saying that Cristiano Ronaldo near so we the games and I say about World Cup you winners were in Timian yeah. Do you know Ronaldo no anyone say or you're the greatest of all time? The Ebimo to say PS Morgan Emu Hune say or you're the greatest of all time. The Portugal Mino Emuni say or you're the greatest of all time. So Ronaldo win football ne na say when Timian the World Cup. Sa enye mana ohunu wo se wiase fi se ball ba ejina no onu nani ball bo no enya de se sa accolade no Ronaldo ebiti medi ato ne ho so because oni the World Cup to show dinwa. In as much as some of us believe we say Ronaldo is not the greatest of all time, maka hawa wo se apaja the Portuguese national team. And from 2002, Ronaldo Kura almost had their baby sin there. Maka how they were eliminated by France in 2006 semi-finals. And the baby sin how Morocco a year almost free mu in the last World Cup. Maka ni petit tiro aba Portugal. The last time meka about Bartolomeu Dias, meka about Prince Henry the Navigator, meka about Jose Mourinho. Me can about the lives of Eusebio Francesco, me can obi et se Luis Figo, and then Cristiano Ronaldo. Wa peje dino, na omae e fene Portugal, upo dino o bebiya. E Ronaldo dino bebiye, because ni influence on the socials, any world football, ni se jo, eson. Ronaldo first day or the by YouTube, who number site me, e kudi Ronaldo echi. Iti oye huge, if you look at the personality. For trophies, there's no need to waste time. From club football to international football, trophy also Ronaldo Jibia with the exception of the World Cup. Waji. Waji UEFA Nations League. Waji European Championship. Waji Champions League with Manchester United. Waji multiple times with Real Madrid. Ronaldo has obit me 1,000 goals. Not that you know why they are kind. And a dear peer also Ronaldo here in the world of football, said you why. But me ne obi answer ya address say, Sene Cristiano Ronaldo retired from football. Now antimi a new World Cup. Ye bebo ni di among the greats, but we are in case he is the greatest of all time without the World Cup. Because Mpempi, players ye bo ombu di so omu ye the greatest of all time, ombu pa into the conversation. A dear Baku eta obeti pa eye the World Cup. Inti she great players no man timi anye World Cup no. Paku jento je Champions League in Kwama akuma aku 6. O di La Liga titles 12. Ba unti obebi asi yebo greatest players abebo Paku jento din. Unti si yebo greatest players bebi abebo de Stefano din. Puskas didn't bend because of our or the hungry Koko Drew, yeah, in the 1954 World Cup of Mulusu to Germany. But on Okran Genoa, in pecking order, Ubohunso Quetri. It has always been Maradona, it has always been Pele, and a Lionel Messi Abekahu, and a Luis Ronaldo Abekahu, and a Zidane Abekahu, not because of anything, but because the 1958 World Cup, Ronaldo Pele was the youngest player. No was 17 years, and Genoa, he scored 2 goals in the finals of the World Cup against Sweden. Osa Beto Aso Beji in 1962 in Chile. Obeto Aso Beji in 1970. Into Okra World Cup on Kwame Akum Miensa. That is not to say one perform for Santos in the Copa Libertadores. But Pele conversation, no, said, so raise you, baby, it is because of the World Cup and the number of goals that he scored. So Argentina for can about Mario Kempes, it is because of the 1978 World Cup. So Germany for can about Franz Beckenbauer, it is because of the 74 World Cup. Any the Osabe in 1990. So your camera donor, and a single-handed performance of the band. The best celestials of Argentina in the 1986 World Cup. Maradona won team of Barcelona. Or the Napoli Beijing League title for the first time with the likes of Carreca. But said, Maradona history and the storyline, you know, it was clearly defined by his performance at the World Cup. And Ronaldo, he be here except the World Cup. And you know, and say Portugal for World Cup here or Mobay, a be more the kind of favorite. Meji tu msa oshe materials omo deba to the World Cup. Omo o materials omo deba. Omo sa o coach a wabo the semifinals of the World Cup. Basi jo. Se Cristiano Ronaldo ne, ya bo World Cup we wye. Na se wo entimi ani World Cup no. Na oshe the 1,000 goals na. O biya bebo ni din se yebe nya player bi oba asuno ni mbopa. But you know, the greatest of all time conversation, no? In years to come, he will not be part of the conversation. Spain national team, Ede, omo, squad aba. Na squad omo de ba no Genoa omo de squad de ba na obia hwema onhu Real Madrid player bia ewum say e ko World Cup na Spain e de ko no Real Madrid player be in a roster open here Fernando Luis de la Fuente de ba Genoa Spain na ko World Cup 17 times na omo make omo de bia the World Cup in 1934 e wo Italy na 1934 Italy na omo ba no coach a friend Amadou Garcia on na this pin baby p more than World Cup or mo be p more sa World Cup in Genoa or the Real Madrid players Marco Marco 5 no 5 Barcelona players me ansa some coaches e be why am balance equation in 1950 or Brazil the only Real Madrid player I'll buy was Luis Manoni almost former player or former coach or not the only Real Madrid player no yet part of the Spain team normally by 1950. So in 1962 I'm balancing with 5-5. In 66 it was 6-6. In 1978 in Argentina it was 7-7. Luis Miguel and the far Madrid for do in 1986 El Bezico. Now Javier Clemente ever the 1994 World Cup of Barcelona for him come Marco Marco 9 and of Real Madrid for him answer at the bar baby see time as Spain bejailed the World Cup in 2010 now Barcelona for him and son and Real Madrid for him a year no sana netie in your 2020 European Championship Luis Enrique at the real team of your friend Spain echo here you know or assemble in the squad no no he married for him in the frame. The last World Cup Spain call, you know, Marco Asensio, Dani Carvajal, and a representing Madrid. Now Barcelona for a year watch. In the MPP, you know, said Joe. I know who say it is either say team Barco does or chair Barco, and I saw Munina a pet, and I say Barcusa. But clearly, so sure, Barcelona for no in recent times on my door soon, I don't do in the national team, a chair a Madrid for no reason here, dear. Se jo so club Real Madrid. Now we hwe omo team wa. Me mfa won kwachi. You look at the recent team. So so hwe omo team na. Courtois or your Belgium ni. Trent Alexander Arnold or England. So also call on left side, or more Frank Garcia, or more Avaro Carreras, and or more Ferland Mendy. Spain furniture Alex Grimaldi, no more Marco Cucurella. None of the two Spanish guards from the left never fit into the plan. Into almost yet more. So also almost central defensive pair, or more Edam Militao or a Brazilian, or more Rudiger or a German. Or more David Alaba of Austria and or more Dean Huijsen from Bournemouth, Yewono Holland, Netherlands, Yewono, and Adinua, and Nusia Kang Edema Spain. The last UEFA Nations League, or boy with Portugal, no Ginachin who be an all started. But who be a Bershire Madrid games in recent Abedia to me say, a brandy in pecking order. The performance above him. And to stop a fan Lilo Mad. Oba fa Emerick Laporta. Oba kase debi. Sa brantene left for no endrom. And this is the World Cup. Ebo yungungu diagro. Intina Spain fall upon all their dominance in European football. Or European Championship. Omiye the most successful club. E drew World Cup oma je bakope. Inti yaho yungu joke yo. Inti sa ofa Madrid team no. Osha midfielder. Kamavinga, Tchouameni, Ferdi, Valverde. And the attackers ajinua. Omo nyina aye foreigners nti Dani Carvajal injuries age form are affecting no and yes anka we the sure bet for the right side of their defense and Kenya Marcos Llorente any Pedro Porro and anka be baba occupy nti wo ye Madrid near be how but you know anokre ne say and the Madrid players no me spin for no musa na omo so omo ho no omo form of him unlike Barcelona so all the Barca team need to pass wa obo se jinu a about 7-6 players of Barcelona almost starting over something that is paying for. Duan Garcia, Gerard Martin, Pau Kubasi, Daniel Olmo, Lamine Yamal, you are talking about Gavi, you are talking about Fermin Lopez. All these guys are Spanish guys. And it's a whole year call up to the national team. Obviously, Spain for no better, Barcelona for no better, Dawson, and the Ache Madrid for no. And until that call up, coach Efene De La Fuente, yeah, you know, said, you. Yahoo speak of Real Madrid phone bebrebe eche eye tima ye friend eye Spain eye tima ye friend Barcelona within the contest and this is not the first time we AC Luis Enrique Martinez do to general ono to timi ye bia eko editia eye tima ye friend Madrid ti Spain team no na dey no about on your screen no I think it's a good team World Cup ni makase these days ni je no eye na it looks unpredictable but we Lamine Yamal fit. No money now, my midfield, no. With Fabian Ruiz, Pedri, and then Aya Rodria. You know, I think it's a tournament. No, everything a year, year, year.
2: Okay. Kau sa kui rebi, and I'm ready to kui pa. Kamu kwa andi oska kui.
3: Barcelona contingent. No, mudi abalanje ne babe faja o Pedro akon nang kameche.
2: Well, yon kui.
4: We are the Madrid fans. Babe fa Enzo.
2: Hey, we are so many in boat to be on. It was your father's.
4: Oh, yeah.
2: Don't worry. Who's always see Fabio?
4: Debut or Castle Wemu before we
2: move.
4: And the related story is a Madrid for us so pays you.
2: No problem.
4: Yes,
2: you have a bear recruitment.
4: Of course.
2: They are not the best players in the world.
3: Chelsea will move for the best.
4: So we will come and you come over and we will detent.
2: We are there.
4: but seriously, Chelsea were chance next season. Especially
2: who say
4: who players be bring co worker. One they will get good rest. Season is start here. Europa League Omumo. Conference League Omumo. Omumo the same Champions League. Into Borica the next week.
3: It is a modi.
4: No, they want to for some chance.
3: I've waited on here. Chelsea are in the market for Cristiano Romero. And you know, that's a statement.
4: Yeah, if they get Cristiano Romero, is another thing.
3: Yes.
4: But after Spurs are coming, Umbejana Manako Chelsea.
3: The guy wants to leave.
4: I know.
3: Minim say it's difficult. Tottenham was player moving to Chelsea, it's difficult. Basedu.
4: On be shipping abroad.
3: Say Chelsea eti minya Christian Romero.
2: Yeah.
3: Chelsea dey mean business. But yan kekich any deck wo England se see am London. Ninyina ne say omo ba bishia Jao Pedro and the agents no e ho. No na discuss a possible exit. E dey na
4: Kobas. Jao Pedro so ba Chelsea 1 year. Uncle.
3: So, Liam Rosini and Impass, what come on a 5 years contract? So then, go up for West Ham and Lawrence Stewart. Modom to table, say no chow machima. When medical doctor, you ball, dear no, no, no, how come on 5 years. It is a do on a more serious note. Barcelona, the contingent number, Deco, Boyan Kekich, Omo Babisha, Jao Pedro agent in Air London. No credit, Nessa. Brazilian players always love to play for AFC Barcelona, but I think say it will depend on Chelsea. Already Chelsea for decided say omo manenko omo nsem omo kaka kan nyina omo say manenko, but you know so to play around £50 million. Now let's say a first season Barcelona the best 60-70 ever, obviously Chelsea ever call for it, because this season even Jao Pedro Croatia, Chelsea will need a striker. Liam Delapo dia mumfa ni nko Newcastle United. Na mumfa different profile or ye or also ba ne skill set in tisa Jao Pedro. No be mao different way or not be team yama game no on the field of play. No a barber support. So uko share team so omo tight space. Then you have those kind of players on be bulu on way round for Jao Pedro and other players to score. Into the situation you know, but said ye mimi name no Brazilian players dia say do. Say deal neba. That's a deal ni mu ya dia. I don't think he was hesitant to say obeko eye bobokwa ya from eye Barcelona. Enzo Fernandez ana wo kana se bi. Ya nyane ti ese Manchester City mu na epuchi. And o hwe ni last game obo ya di no a ya pon match North and San and baby a o je ntia. Na o se o kra Chelsea fans lo so o ye do. Eno ni ade ana wo ye on the field of play. And Javi Alonso so se wa line up Alex Scott of Bournemouth. He's one player Makaka minima de coach no all the teams ni nyina mak minima de coach obi ankopɛ no obi e ka about the bomb of team, but for me he's the brain behind their midfield on Italy Adams and Ara and Christie them fim fim won ti bi obo nti or your player or also mount options in midfield, tackles, winning the ball, transitional play, and again Jensen taking players on in midfield. Alex Scott and see one player you know, be team here. On Okra, say Enzo Fernandez, I still feel say Chelsea will need him for the balance of the midfield. Into on also play on Malani up at an urban. And then Chelsea for Cristiano Romero. Yadi kanaka say Chelsea central defense in the SJU. So all person will compete at the highest level. And Nanti Winchre or Baby, I say, all person will compete at the highest level. Beside that, so all person. You need one mature center back and you need one young center back. Inti unya Thiago Silva no unya Levi Cowell, unya John Terry no unya Ricardo Carvalho, unya John Terry no unya David Lewis, unya David Lewis no unya Gary Cahill, unya Aspelekweta na unya David Lewis na di Rudiger Kahu. Ne defense na balance e di amount. John Stones, Maguire, Ruben Diaz, Maguire. Tide bia bonse, Matias Delet, Leny Yoro, Matias Delet, Lisandro Martinez, Jonathan Tah, Upamecano, Tide bia Gabriel Saliba. De bia na defense na ma proper balance and experience na personality at the back. And that is what is missing all the Chelsea game. Mti so omunya Christian Romero e ba bi di na che o di ajinua. O de buo e na ba bi si o. You only need one addition and you are good to go.
2: Okay, Kwame Kibe, have a transient chair of your local stories. Name is a Hona and Seminole Wapa Nafi, ya Bomodin, ya BBM, Titru, Black Stars, 28th man squad na Abba Montino. I bet it's number 26, June 1st. Nafi, other stories, Nina, and the Hunsem, about Titru, Auditor General. Ninsimons with Ababa Tujafa, 13 for all African games. The report of the Abba Abontin club statement from Kumasi Asante Kotoko board ni management na kabum di statement aba abonte hat of technical team and so akwa kosra yeah place no ko didi dramani at the same p atudwa and so ewo ho and other stories are the ebebrem kwame enche the bebrem Joseph Ventil's omission is difficult to understand from a sporting perspective with 2026 FIFA World Cup set to be played in North America. His experience in the region could have been a major asset. Since joining LA Galaxy, he's adapted well and understands the conditions, weather, stadiums, and atmosphere better than most. Leaving as such a player raises questions. Darling boy, keep cool. In the way, Abba. If him na say, what feels isn't go be bad. At least 28, you know, on Maya. Now the one some and so Abreye. The were those monies you are discussing spent on a single tournament? Only this in Ghana. Only in Ghana will you have this. The most painful aspect of it all, ears will be filled with the loudest noises, but at the end. And the issue would die naturally. Samuel Mensah Tobizo, Mana International School, Bremen UGC, also there, and so, and Yakan Efrihono. All right. Mamiko Elubo, Boniface, Elubo. Andy must not talk about Romero to Chelsea. If he wants to leave, not to Chelsea. A team that can deny Spurs EPL title and nearly push us into relegation. Stop. Impossible dream. Boniface, Elubo, Nadiwe, and so Abreye.
4: I can ask maybe. I'm not Spurs, but there's no way to do it.
2: Please, I want us, I want BYT and Andy to answer this question for me. Has any player in the World Cup history missed two penalties in a single game? Who is the all-time top scorer of the World Cup? Don Edwin Free Achimota. My advice to Ghanaians is to avoid heart attacks. All supporters should choose a additional country called Ghana's heartbreak. Blaster's heartbreak is coming soon. As long as John Pentel is coming from the camp of the enemy to the GFA, he will not be considered. Okay. Okay, Daddy Kedi, Kuwait City, Nadiwe, and Sofia Fahil, Abreye, and Anopei. Desmond Owusu, Ronaldo doesn't have to win the World Cup before he will be counted among the greatest of all time. He has shown true exceptionalities in the world of football, at the club level, and the national team. Looking at what he has done with Portugal team, which was considered as an average team some years ago, alone shows what a great player he is. Desmond Owusu, Dr. Franco Naro.
4: General, in Roman City 4, HRS omo ye guy, a kwenye omo faso, eye omo trophy parade, a titrini and intin, omo past players, omo invite you omo for the occasion. I think say omo de kan, eye a kwenye omo faso eja, John Stones, Bernardo Silva, and of course, Pep Guardiola Equine. Now, I was happy to see the likes of Fernandinho, the likes of Vincent Kompany, all the big boys back to City. Yaya Namen, who knows me, names will be any try, Yaya Touré. So, I didn't see Yaya Touré around. But, General, absolutely no doubt, Pep Guardiola is City's all time, probably greatest individual. Club, no, enyano. 10 years, 20 trophies, and not just trophies, trophies with records. Interestingly, in the last game of born in Anono, and no Emma Anissa Bricky a record and Nikita Les McDonald. You know, Les McDonald was their manager who bought most games as City manager. Now, about 592 games as manager for City. Pep Guardiola last game, no, he paid 593. In general, I think said omo eye man bia no omo se fata. So omo ye man no, because until se obeba no, Leicester sebi omo nshenda new biasa, but he came 20 titles. In fact, NC were English football mu da top flight. Semani jebi beji league titles 4 times consecutive. Wajatu watu aso 9. From those days, ano mu freno eye or the saying League One no to Premier League era. No manager. See Premier League. Ubeji atuaso mako mako 9. Pep Guardiola did this for City. And Ube Kai say in a particular season, that is 2017-2019 season, 100 points unprecedented in the history of the Premier League. 100 points to the extent that Pep Guardiola and his City will move on and win almost about 5 titles in a single season. The Premier League, the FA Cup, the Champions League, the UEFA Super Cup, the FIFA Club World Cup. Then in Ekita, Man City. And to me, GDA say, Pep, I be papa. And we deserve what about City the man. This is the team that had not seen the Champions League before. But he made Champions League a consistent fixture, consistent contenders for the Champions League. And for me, it's a definition of simplicity. Say, you need to be simple. Occasions like this, watch a simple t-shirt. Very simple. And I admire him so much. You know, I remember Pep Guardiola Basso, and I think say a come far so yeah, ne send off no. Do baby no cry as I no one. And some videos we were recording earlier, including the Danny Jordan one. Not just a real BBR. It's going to be difficult.
2: Danny Jordan, no, Pep Guardiola catching so very tired.
4: Because of catches, on cause of retirement, they will have me gym, no, because we enjoy the retirement. I'm saying, hey. Retirement.
2: Oh, well.
4: You know, after Les Ferguson, he has the most Premier League titles. Sure. Pep or baby. On say from Spain to Germany, then Crawford can say Omre Premier League in him. He came, he saw, and he conquered. He's living as the biggest boy.
2: Sure.
4: Our crazy Premier League, maybe after Les Ferguson. And never born a basket.
2: The Black Stars player comparison 2025 and 2026. Enes Nyama matches played 3. 35 minutes in all. Goals 0. Assists 0. Enes Nyama played a total of 35 minutes in 3 League 1 matches due to ACL injury he suffered. Joseph Pentel matches played 35. Goals 15, assists 3. Nyama makes the cut. Pentel is eating fufu in the house. Sometimes they should use their head and think of marketing opportunities than using their mouths to make sporting decisions for Ghana. Message will be the Akwakoma Honorable Kojo Bajima and also the Abreme. So I don't know. Yeah, so general, if Cristiano Ronaldo not winning the World Cup according to Andy doesn't make him the greatest player, then Mbappe, Julian Alvarez, Enzo Fernandez, who have won the World Cup, are greater than Cristiano Ronaldo because they have won the World Cup. It's Nana Kwame, Jinaf V Catering Services, Adum and Apeja Wede Abrey. Yeah, Seth Edway Free.
3: A great player is different from the greatest of all time. I have not said it anywhere that through Ronaldo and your water, but he's only a great player. That is not what I said. Into Omo, they are discussing something different. Me say, so Ronaldo and your World Cup, maybe if we are discussing the greatest of all time conversation, he will not be part. And I give examples.
2: Because of the fact that he didn't win the World Cup.
3: And I give examples. Paco Gento, the Champions League, Marco 6. Or the La Liga 12. What is the greatest player of all time? Abundida. Maradona was defined by what? The 86 World Cup. Maradona won the Champions League, but he's all over the place. That is what I said. I've never said Ronaldo is not a great player. They are discussing something different.
2: Pettis Ghana squad. I think we'll use a Ian Tuma to watch the games. It will be scoring us like netball. Seth Edwin from Price so and so Abeka Emo Seth Traho na Chochowi Ebe Shoko Ebe Junsem. All right. Ede no subesia na fi
3: Ade.
2: Ebe dan sima mo keke ise.
3: Na na mo expect.
2: Popa e o Black Sands mu de mu ni bi. Wan kwa na e be bi ayan fa na nka ho a. Ana say house no do inum ni omo mo keke wona no mo hwe mo. Omo hwe se de omo keke wona na.
3: Na
2: o English boys no.
3: Ana wa. O so no do o be ka ho a. Still a onno no enketi akra inclusion plus Latvia.
2: Still ah. Ma who's omo kapa na mate omo kapa Joseph Pinto.
3: Joseph Pinto. Well, okoba I be heard the dynamics. Is he better than the wingers that we have? That should be the dynamics. Ya be hwe Ishaku. Yabeshe Kamal Dean. Yabeshe Semenyo. Na ya compare se. Joseph Pinsel within the Blasters and MLS. Near their compare players no more or more ball with the championship. No. Was he better than them?
2: Okay.
4: A general question is Emmanuel.
2: Emmanuel.
4: Mabinye.
2: Oh, okay. I think why any
4: Mabinye. So we say didn't ya. Virginia for Zanka. Oba bon tin be ka so ni vini e said e asun bi o mo matete mu
2: yeah
4: ni mu nim de ntia say oba e said e oko back to ni boyfriend no ni mane papa no
2: o sa ko back a planned work a plan self na
4: sem no che say
2: o plan
4: ya e ya jin sem o mo ba penyi no penyi pa no sem kra mi sem penyi pa na di 5 years o mo hwe TV
2: okay
4: Z Philippi that musician na one Virginia Fonseca e wo mami ensa na that time a vini any oba we ko akotena na keto akra ni nuru 1 year mfa na keto pa na 6 months
2: o 24 ano
4: 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A bushaphone will be a convenience here, Rabaya, no better. Now, fast forward, Nanu ya, and a Rabano ye video bab on Timbeka and say, only Vinio Montematit. Na problem be any who be a co, a man better, I can say, why in the dees, I'm a vini, not just wafakas. Monday be ye, or Muba Penino, a birthday.
2: Okay.
4: And now, omo na birthday no chese em say e hu deku no mo start e kura be 2 weeks ni e ya en kwoti a papa no beba asie mi fe de pre birthday
2: papa bey
4: papa no si
2: ex no
4: ne ex no ne meni no chese ne be di ni birthday
2: yeah
4: enti sa na tie dia oba no ma be prepare for birthday no fe hu
2: yo rabani
4: e rabani

0: World Cup. What about Pele winning three and others winning two? Okay, why so anyway, Abraham? All right.
1: My good is Pele, is not Messi.
0: Okay.
1: Indeed, me refute the point. No? My greatest of all time is Pele, not Messi.
0: Okay. When Dr. Naro said this, I didn't believe it. Said, yo, after 4 years, I'm back with my ex, and we met here in Kuwait about 3 months now. Dedicated the Kuwait City Far Hill. And anyway, about her name is Victoria Excel. Wow. Omo jai and omaku share o Kuwait. And masaya kesi ni. Wow. 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
2: Aze ndiye sa masia. 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
0: Okay.
3: I feel like can see any problem.
0: I think that's why Vinny Junior wants Real Madrid to increase his salary. It's all because of the lady. Crucial Raul. And anyway, and so all right, then this year.
3: I don't pay money fair to Tony Crown.
0: Tony Montana. Why not the first one?
3: About the car, no, the number of times.
0: Oh, the cruise ne guru. Who's a Tony de Bia or Ibacuba? No, I bet you didn't wait more studio. And almost what this car says, Sikana, Mose,
3: Vinny Dima,
0: Vinny Dima, girl. No? Yeah. If it was a Tony car, no, Baku 500. Good morning, sir. Even Olympic Games, they don't spend this huge money. Hey, Ghana. Senka ye Ghana ha anka Vinny Junior eti anti na ho. Oh.
3: Ready on contra anti na ho.
0: Okay, anti yam fine also anti am na BYT.
2: You know.
0: My anti you can cry.
2: Yeah.
0: Udi ane bury ya mpam cho ye befa videos no and so kakra. Na da kani ni na no ye di efise mkwa miki babe transi na odi eye local stories, you know, and so Abraham Kesben Television, Kesben 3.3, Kumasi 92.9, Accra. 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So, and so, and a Go TV FA programming live, or channel 121. A cut live, and so our Facebook and the YouTube, you know, Kesben Television.
2: You know, 1985. Na akabe 3 matches pe na ya boye Ghana League na wie na 26 May 1985 ene ebe ma 41 years Kumasi Asante Kotoko eklusu Ghana League gap na hasu fuko 31 points before the game has he unbeaten ewo season 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share has for the very first time has the whole season will lose one game pe or win 12 or draw 9 will lose one in 22 matches that time near about 22 games a 12 club league and an ebo enti has lose for the very first time in the season after na yabo up to week 19 to week 19 and sana has he lose no abo 18 matches unbeaten and akotoko so Eko se complex stars. Team of friends are no warriors. 1-0. Ewo tema. Ibumens. Ene share. But ewo yesu nyano. Ahmed in 25th minute. Ene share. Has. Ewo 1-0. Has ufuk. Enti mi antinti. Ene 41 years. Yewe league no. Nakotoko. Osha awaya. Sa iya no. Ne 3 points. Osha uhuma. Eno eye 2 points inti. 3 point system wa awaya no. Kotoko. Enya 3 beka 26 no. Eba 29 points. Obeka ya sa league no na last game. Joe Amwatin Beshe Gua has EDG League, you know, 38 points, you know, Nakotoko 35. And when Nakotoko ebe close league, gap, you know, na 5 points, and no more tea, miensa, and manabeka, munu ni dawa sa until the final day. And tene, 41 years, and I a boy, and also, ye de e kaka, ye tea for tea, week 19, Kotoko, eko tema, eko se, apiguso are no warriors, has, eso ko sunyan, eko lusu tubo fakatano. 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

0: 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hat-trick general
1: okay. Yeah, but this match is no so.
0: Uh-huh.
1: Yeah, but later, okay.
0: Mate.
1: After say kwa me di local service na banam, you know, for not take a class, and maybe Ebusa face matches no so. Na bakosem ewo omaimu.
0: Yes.
1: DM fa no take a class later, remember. Mate. Na fi ya betu aso. Kesben TV, where as the Brazilian coach Ishmael Kett, who took the Black Stars to South Africa for AFCON 1996, never returned to Ghana after South Africa had beaten Ghana 3-0. I remember John Mushosho, Lucas Radebe and Phil Masinga, McFish, etc. Kekusi, and anyway, if we just so besiansi and so a brain. Dr. So, I say, Opaki, that's how he is. He always does that. Okay. Yo, Dr. So, I was on you, Opaki, Bokonho, Obecho. All right. Ma yanko we ho na yen shred or the abre. Afternoon, I think the auditor general's action may have been based on the forensic audit. I mean some kinds message we into later. Meshe others no na medi and so abre a month for alaji mama umakai odian first one makari menfa others bia and sign and meka home. Yesterday I felt so sad and disappointed when I saw the Black Stars squad as a Ghanaian. I bet you the players who play for the Mexican game can beat this current squad hands down. Now it's the World Cup time, so Babara man has given ears to advice and accepted to return. Yo, yate. Isaac Edway, if USA, and Abrey, and area, and Opey.
2: Tina, the more magical, Bishop.
1: That's an old one.
2: We move Bishop Magical for Nakum.
1: Okay. Looking at this current squad going to the World Cup, we can only pray for a miracle. This is the weakest squad I've ever seen since I started following football in Ghana. Ronaldo, Messi, Neymar, and the likes are going for their last World Cup. Why can't you include Dede? Greetings to Mrs. Esiama, teacher, St. Hubert Senior High School, Sir Francisco Grace Light Educational Complex, and Marco Cobain, New Site, and anyway, and so abroad. 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
2: 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Hospital for Fraya Pontama, Nabetia Arisa. I are Sabia won Fidium Mununtum. I shed the Pawidium, Naya the Buebia Copabia Interno, a Yinipie, Naya Mudro Apeso, Yaya General Medical Services, and Specialist OPD, Internal Medicine, Specialist Gynecology, and Fertility Services, Yaya General Surgery, Plastic and Reconstructive Surgery, Liposuction, and Tummy Tuck, Opera. 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

0: And we are not the four. 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Men, I'm Dawood about hospital. I know. Now, and I'm so, and I'm ne Dawood ointment. Dawood 360 capsules, Woodja Mansua, and ne Ubia di Mua Dancier. Now, do we educate him? Dawood ointment. 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Or say Fetchi na Ebeko. Ofa Dawood 360 capsules or CCC na Adie Womb. 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
1: 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Nano Pasu Minya, that would 360, Name no more. 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
2: The electrician, na a Juma Ecofia, in Timina, that would to ultimate. So ya Jumana Obra, Okodrufia, Fachuchi, at the Bachano, now why it didn't would ultimate, Fachikake. Nebeko.
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5: Me a transmission jabos specialist. A jumami, and can I nami pija, dia, nami supply and timin pija. And I said, my dear, so I love Mrs. To say, if you say, Michelle, Dawood 360 capsules, and the Dawood ointment, I want me to pray. The dry man so I'm in tea, I'm in tablebia. Ubia Momodis will be to my pet that would ointment and it that would 360 capsules and a beato.
0: Or for so what to be a dry American one seminal and no one dance here and one of my dinner. Co pharmacy a benwo, her bar shop a benwo, necotta Dawood ointment, Dawood 360 capsules. Nasadi and Crawford one dance here no, who's who be the one dance here. Opera so freya. And on the screen, I said, no, 0244-8864-37 and 0201681717. Baby, I draw my gun and we'll be on the old house open Dawood ointment and a Dawood 360 capsules.
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7: 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Good morning, Sejo. 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In fact there are certain 3-4 players be wode wo front. Derek Ataku na wode wo fre no, Joseph Prince wode wo fre no, Majid Asmero ko captain yen friend match wode wo fre no. Who the reason why Majid Asmero ako captain team Blasters ako bo fre ni match wode dey na en fre ne kan provisional man squad no ho. This 28 players na wa front no possibility dey num 90% wo boko we betume yin mu 2 from the goalkeepers now what dey 26 man squad no what akọ nti Joseph Prince hwe match ara wa bọ hwe minute dodo we 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million population eba country we mu pa ye wo footballers a obotum wa cover them injury players na wodon rokono entum fa obi onye fit in fa no ko world cup we said I'm not there. One friend fringy players, you know, one friend Kudus, one friend Salisu, one friend fringy players, even Joseph Edu, our spin or body and day out. Joseph Edu, one friend Joseph Prince, one friend Derek Atakun, Majid Ashimero, Afenejan. Why they Afenejan here strike and one young bird in the confidence in future. Nia ko for a certain players there and one they were future blaster players. In fact, Keto Kroku went jet that me personal interest and no one doing the Ghana first. Me the one I seen it, my power were ye. Na ya fin ye ya Ghana blasters no. Most or no. I'm sure ye will work up. Me the one I say, one yeah me ye juma.
8: Yeah, good morning, Sir Joe. Sir Joe Mobama Basu Juma dia Mudima Santimani Ghana mine. The boy bed drop for any about your phone in Abaso, Titru, and the Cam, and it's Franco now. So, Joe, assembly your friends to solution because I feel new what we are saying. Young Kong Kong Foko. So, Joe, assembly Chima drink a crown. It's like call up now, Bano. Or may you play about Kubia from my general Huam and Tiasia? Derek Atakon. Because the last game I ever boy, you know, I don't know, Chile said he's hungry for success. Or chess, or pursue a baby man or mine. Sad place, be saying, a new moon free tournament. Because me, I don't know, say, when the last call up there, and I say, a couple match, and we are, yes, I'd play a better play players for the Mentias here. Because I had the recon at a ball, and a last game now, a boy. Now, superb. When this are a pump, Piprano. They show say Omani da Omakoma so they are hungry for success. Before a game now a boy. Now you boy last match at the co work up. Let's have player no yeah in the night in a few near coffee by Bawa Man give your man son. So I two players now you don't my banner. Ghana for be any moment. But I can give your man son crowd they can be Baba Man who acquire the years. 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
9: 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Coach in Wanko. Every president, pa, dear pa, or Joe Ghana for ye bisano, dear no oji. That's our list we buy, and no, me, we pa, say you. Why, you better not cry, you walk up by your queen in a squad winning where. That's a coach, now beg you may deal with for so I saw Bay any possible best. I mean, you're not a stunner, I'm obeying Pose players on so I say you. Sir Derekon ya ye friend ye man be boy ye man freak Germany be boy match back. Sir Joe, when you a good player, didn't you know man friend was a call up him? Didn't you know man friend Derekon? Me a meeting he said ninja na ye due to Baba Raman. Baba Raman on one account so more blaster ni bi mo. And I'm say Baba Raman aye cat ni play and you know. And I'm young fresh at the recon. Hey, yeah, name may be say young. Ye bet ye may see a national team no say, catch no one jice I call up na players now force so decision no. And in Guasia Becano a bet chabi bia. A bet chabi bia ye fair present I ben na cat administration and I poor power blasters. Your national teams, we money free war. health administration and I poor by.
10: Hello, yeah, good morning, Kesman Sports. Sejo, me chao, for panelists, Nina, especially my best friend, Andy Kim. Me chao, Nina, you are doing a perfect job. Sejo Pacho, yeah, that's all right, and we have to say, Ghana Blasters head coach, we really see some, players, I don't make a wake up. Now, Michelle scored. No? In fact, I just wanted to ask Baba Rahman, active football Ben on Bonnie Europe. I was say, okay, a GF before a man has scored now, and I said, coach, now I'm selecting the squad. I don't make a wake up. I just wanted to know. That's my simple question. Say, a coach, no, I selected here, and yeah. Coach and own boy, because I can see some players somewhere inactive in their clubs. They're not even getting chance to play. Some of them are even playing 5 minutes, 10 minutes, and you are selecting them to go to this crucial World Cup. In fact, MYO. Now, coach, you know, that Ben Obaya, who's a bar man, a bit member, Black Stars. He said, "You can't select the players in a manner that Ben, na coach, we buy a who say Rahman, Etimboa Black Stars. Etimboa Black Stars, sir. How many tournaments are you call ya? Yamfa Baba Rahman, uncle. Ghana, we are not serious. So squad win a cocoa fees England, Panama, no, a Christian. Then we have a long way to go. Ghana football." Then-
11: Sejo, good morning. It's your only Abidjafu in Chandi BYT. It's Dr. Frank and Sulema Nakwaba. Then I'm here to the Nakwaba. I do a swing with my one about it. It's your crew. Over pretty 2 minutes, you prefer to see our beginner simply show and all candy or treaty any or became Kayena. Today, Ghana football, you know about Baby. Hey! 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
12: Sejo, good morning. 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Na, wanka. Local league and as a Ghana a football in Wasima and maybe I watch one because I'm on my mobile maybe a TV station or radio station and can best show me some movie and Ghana football assembly Ghana league class assembly because I tell my mobile go quack omunim papa and so selfish interest. Yeah, I said, dear, but combo to me, yaw mo. And yet, or mine, no, and I said, Timon, ye dear Betty, I must hear and support us here, any archie. Now, for Bobo, yeah. No, I can say, Mimim, fuckers, cans, I'm a chair, I met stadium. The Bumble empty, the Bumble empty stadium. Because Mimim Tias here, whom we must have a cast a more person, said dreadful, and a more Ghana football. Akofo. Then some painful no modern on a
13: I didn't know what say. She Mamelodi Sundowns and a far apart. She match. What a match. Bro, Ghana team bay. Ghana team bay. And a bit my boy Sabo read. Ghana team bay. Ghana team be anyway. Ghana team and then a bribery. And a face match. Yeah, there be emfa. Bro, so my hand is on your man. See, I need to be quiet. I'm going to be quiet. I'm 7 and 5. I'm going to be yo, I'm in Famusia. Madame was a family martin. Madame was in Casafis. I've been a proof. Madame was.
14: Yeah, Sergio, good morning. Sergio, no matter what pump for Madame was say. Now, you mentioned that as I said about their chin. Bo, Semino, a good day, Semino, dear. You ain't mean Jaika because, Adia and Anna, you did you any? There is a chair, and so. Me wa nsem kakra bi ka de di kan ye Asante Kotoko ehun asem in fact nyame enim ni Asante Kotoko afie de omo gwe ni mase na ni nyira no hwe mu so a wo hu de wo ka no say free players no say empenfo e die ni mu che se ni nyina obo ene boa che se tim ni nyina na I didn't go there and go as a brave. Intermediate, media kakra meka if you turn say. And my new ya, you say, they say, I see Leguna, you know. Oh, more modern and far jay, or more to two near my year, na, Bibia and 2 years. Say the bear, your best I said, season for Nasino. Nan kwa SSA and Guasani, how are you, Kumono, at that's all. Because I somewhere to Kotokwe, dear. 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
16: 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In fact, I'm my idea. So much magic Ghana Premier League. I'm a solid team. And some of my players 1 or 2 be a Cahoon. Because you see Ghana, every team is a co champions league omo nko na se omo ko jina Ghana na ema omo team ko e chiri mai team sana kan de omo ko anu ko so kun ti be sire mu sis ama park as well omo 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kan sa asem se jo Only vision FC na more battle for relegation. What time your own favorite Abraham Kese? I'm a vision FC about a show. What now whom? I'm a team only in the battle for relegation about a show. I didn't think I would bring Kotoko say. Or when I'm walking relegation. Say you, one of my videos may catch it up. Nation says prayers and say, I brought no more bonnet, bid you on one. In tea, relegation on Mokono. Bring my family, my uncle, send bring my mom. Because abro, you know, my mom, my abro, they do my mom. The mom, my father, bring, because we say, my na ama, my congregation, they will be, my destiny, na show my say my abro, my vision, ebo. So, you know, eba ni sa Sergio Mirasi.
17: Good morning, Sergio. 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
18: so good morning sir joe your friend everybody bechim sir joe ma me mo ma ba so na sejo media kakra me pese me kan yes mesre supporters football fans ye ka se asante kotoko na amwa ma nations awi 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
19: sa jo kesben sports Kasbin Sports, the whole Ghana, Kasbin Sports. Now, here to call lunch with you, ma'am. Now, so here to take your breakfast with you, ma'am. And I pay for sports and come in Wiki. And here to take your breakfast. If you are being so, say, Joe, what sports here need to be taking your lunch? And you know, you're born about Juma, Wally, Emma, or Ghana, and only a sentiment in our sports. And I say, Joe, Kakram put them kind of Ghana leg, you know, Wakonevi, na Yesha leg, you know, sometimes they will be we are. Three things now, I will feel leg in the moon. I have been more way you want to do. Jebo na waka ba 6-7 matches ma leg na kwe wire na man follow 2 matches ona ehu pa de man follow 2 matches na de but this season here waka wire yi de ya she de ehu bi bi dam until last round of matches 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kakra nti yehwe nim de coming season nso no team se Barcelona wa baka oye leg no no awon so no Obama leg and wide, why tight? Why tight? Woman bado obeshe. Team sinner now also as night and was not go back. Oma leg and yet tight coming seasoning. And a
20: black said, yo, good morning. Share when you are your food in a and a valuable. Beginning my jam okina. My grand baby be so. The Amitunia and the Mukano Crafa left is near there didn't match well for no power, but. Yana my head in a mirror. Nammy water quack. And now, what of one baby Nico Ball, baby. And now, media money, Vishi, your bottom, Caribbean. And the move will be a radio station with Fred, Mediama PR room. Wasn't a match in the gossip, because I'm not going to Mediama boss. As all kinds there, Una say, Yanam, they could have only been there, and they are a reader and a draw, home court draw. A come on my draw. 9 8 and the only fish in there. I knew 1 nil, I knew 1 pointer, a very 2 points in. I'm back. I don't make money, I'm driving money. Tell you how to say, baby, Sarah will be a cotton share with good, clever gunner, the Frenania, green gunner, the Frenania. And I'm saying, there's a gunner, it was a power. Sarah and Mediamans were not cheer, one of course, share, fishing or Tematua. I'm saying, there's a cousin. Left his near the Adenins and Zen Crepe Anamkan. The most posing is the Avenia good, Piamkabia Avenia. Shadani, a silly living with the Masu Hansen. Almost so good in March of Massa and I say, you know, I will talk about an hour. Now, radio station be here program. Now, I say, ah, and about that is almost three. No, Snipa, the father of Papa, and wow, and I left his own motism good in March in the India. BBS. Eda mase pare no kura mukache di bia yen fani abo. Amusu mungo so amu mutimaye. Eda mase.
21: Sejo michia oni oti for na Nambwatin, Ohio, USA. 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Nanso Sejo se yere fia mekai mu. And your first time my ear to Sadi Winnie. Why you media by Giddy Giddy Sir, NDC by MPP by Uncle Sifre, NTW? Say 49 billion can one semi, say Joe Pamcho. Mommy and can be before fro. Now we, yeah, bear triant, Uncle Sifre, ain't it? The one the Nia Jenny and is right, is good one in the right direction, Pamcho. Andy, John, now we. Obeka Samakon Tintia, sorry, inclusive. Public account committee, yet district executive, your mercy up, YAC, or mining Yisikano, yet ya, inclusive. When it comes to money, you need politicians, yeah. Say, the moment we see a time on na mo me anwe nketo kreku a wo se blaster ho na we sika se mu die he ye be kan enkosi hwe na na bwatini Ohio Sejo onyame nka mo na munye ejuma
1: Sejo good morning le ba cho bounce di
2: hey Andy
1: Edi Andy se ebidum le di one one na discuss the greatest player of all time when you remember Ronaldo. I don't know if you feel Ronaldo because Ronaldo. But yeah, maybe you feel Ronaldo that. And because Ronaldo, Ekuta, and Domino's will be here. He says, I don't know Ronaldo, but I don't want to really feel Ronaldo. He says, I said, the next 80 or 50 years, and now 70, 80 years, that's a year in the and then we'll be in this case of Ronaldo. But yes, sir, the better part, you better say, Ronaldo and the World Cup, you know. We discussing the greatest player of all time, but Ronaldo. One more Ronaldo D. Hey, and then Ronaldo D. One more Ronaldo D, the greatest of all time. One more, you didn't come home. Oh, boy. Hey, Andy. Okay, you are ready for Ronaldo, Andy. When I'm ready for you, you're ready for you. Yeah, that's it.
22: Sergio, good morning.

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2: Omosa komo visa likely say bin som ebetimi ababe kamu e de ama womu hom.
3: That is a omudini listen, right? It is a 28 man squad now de abano. Emu 26 no be na stamba.
2: You know some casa. On casa emu 26 no be you.
3: Nzi ombe ombe abone buy said e mi.
2: What the place we buy for any Wales?
3: Who say?
2: What the 28 ne buy for Wales game near Cobon.
3: Oh, okay.
2: So they move different players for match near Cobo.
3: Okay, okay.
2: And we 28 players for the Wales game.
3: Okay.
2: It was on the first, no?
3: Okay.
2: Obey name 26.
3: Okay. Okay. Uh-huh. From because as a yeah, say we in a provisional squad.
4: You know, for World Cup. It is so clear, say this is the provisional squad for the World Cup.
3: Madam
4: Pippa, what he's telling us, this is the call up
3: for
4: Wales game.
3: Oh, okay.
4: And after Wales game on the first or the final list,
3: okay.
4: But only me, yeah, ni impeny ni squad na. Utim say.
2: Sorry, my Obin name squad no. Adi chenya bo Wales.
4: Obin name na adi chenya bo Wales.
2: Was first any bo Wales game no on the second. The number to what I say.
3: Into
2: being a squad, no, and Sana at the chair.
4: Yeah, but the squad he has called for the Wolves game. And I make us say, would they need to tune your men in power? A Kamiya Kwesi squad, nanny. 25 players, no, 28 players, no. Goalkeepers near 5. Normally, only 3 goalkeepers never go. So it looks like they will drop 2 goalkeepers.
3: Okay.
4: Unless a BB, Sisa, and I be a money player, be Dinko, maybe or baby, no, Beba, Abisham Bed, then Zibia. One make his squad where our chances by almost out. Like,
3: all right. Into stand by. Now, every one of the country will stand by.
2: Oh, my Jevises, I'm a local based players. I'm a World Cup and hobby. Dear mom, but me name baby, I'm somewhat stand by. Somebody, you, I'm fan by.
3: But you make us win me and a coach in there.
4: Any
3: visa, max local boys no 4. Yeah, the standby, but we faster. A coach na na say if. Where they might be, no, because there's a problem between FN and coach, no.
4: Come in, you could run a casa.
2: Missy, I give
3: you maybe as one of our banty church. I'm with you.
2: I'm a Jevises, Eddie Ama, a year plus and 9. Local based players and 9. And I'm a ticker, say, be a meta GB account, be to be a count.
3: Okay.
2: Eddie Ama warm. Tis our place, almost so a Dumoko walk up and be there. But the matter is, say, local based players, no, I'm a standby.
3: Yes, coach in Juana. Answer my question.
2: Standby phone.
3: No. I need 2 numbers, I jack a whole later. Na likely some best and by blah blah. And he for Nessie and Fanny, a coach na.
2: And the disemissa go back with check it.
3: Sir, color screws Nessie and ye.
2: Disemissa check
3: it. Sir, it's all over, say, there's a problem, right?
2: Yes, and the G finishes, no, it's no problem.
3: There's no problem, okay.
2: Aye. Omone Castle, there's no problem. Go among forces, there is a problem. Okay. Because of player selection. Yes, and then. Issue
3: or. We are winning free, ba.
2: Aye. Disemissa go back. Aye.
3: Some free coach in Hodia. Not just there's a problem. Stand by, local boys now, just visits them all. And some of the players. And this will be a Kase, be a John Pentel, will be a Shimero, will be a so among 28 man squad. No, I may not. If it's a way for Wales game,
2: thank you.
3: And a World Cup squad.
2: Thank you.
3: Sanity.
4: But it's funny.
2: Sanity.
4: Say, we a last game and the first game ever. Our coach, you know, obey a selection, the Wako World Cup. No? Obehwe on the first training session a one mu ba be ye nti se wo bi woni team se opeso ode ne kwa e be de no mfre no mfanko ye sa exercise
3: so bi ohun omo
2: wo bi ohun dada general wo hun dada
4: e bi asafo no
2: ai so bi omo against basic
3: mero ne afina jan won bo so mu hun
4: omo against basic
3: against we so for ya
4: no bi akofa bi
3: e first June dey say one
4: so basic no anko bi mpo.
3: I said in assistance, no.
4: From
3: distance. Come
2: here, Claire.
3: Hey, your bend.
2: Oh, first, baby, ya. Monday, ya.
3: Ah,
2: it is a no. I'm not saying this.

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0: Je ne sais pas. Jack Motors and then Jumedieno Echo so our Ghana Football Association as well. 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
2: Today we are proud to formalize this partnership between Triton Motors, strongly supported by Jack International and the Ghana Football Association, a collaboration built on shared ambition, long-term growth, meaningful impact for Ghana football. 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This partnership goes beyond sponsorship. We are not here just to sponsor. It goes way beyond that. It represents a deliberate commitment to supporting an ecosystem that plays an important role in the national identity, Ghana, talent development, and the future of sports in Ghana. Once again, sports is focused on three.
0: Mr. Jihad, wano NS director, edema Jack Motors, ninsama wadi tuja, ewo jumidi na se. Mr. Makado, vice president, edema Ghana Football Association, on Jack Motors, no, wakasai, sa partnership, wamini Jack Motors asai, no, wakasai, edifa hon.
3: 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Today, we celebrate a belief that Ghana football is worth investing in. 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In return, the GFA guarantees unfettered access to our venues, to protect their brands, exclusivity, and commitment to player appearances and intellectual property, to say the least. There's one part that I have to, this is the core of the whole agreement, and I think here, you'll be so excited to hear it, so that each one that I mention, I would like our fans to give it some kind of hooray. I don't know how you celebrate, but do something. You to the FA. Today, we celebrate more than a contract.
0: Wait, some of Mr. McAdo, what did you do? Now, you know details and the same. Jack Motors, then I'm going
1: to see you on the same. Jack Motors.
0: Mr. Jihad.
1: CEO for Jack Motors, Ghana.
0: Jihad.
1: We are going to be.
0: I bono, Mr. Armstrong bono.
1: As our first name, what do?
0: So,
1: I wouldn't be born yet.
0: He jazzy.
1: Yes.
0: Mr. Jihad, he jazzy.
1: Who has any bonnet? The penway guy.
0: Oh, that's a mature moment.
1: He jazzy, the boy.
0: Maybe Mr. Jihad.
1: More Macado.
0: It's been too awesome. And then details about Jack Motors. Omuton cast, a cast, and Omuye.
1: Okay.
0: Bone cast, and he be an entry in Jack. Omukas and FPA. Premier, dear no mobile, a dear ma Ghana football. On my details on Mr. McAdo.
3: Following the Black Stars, the Ghana Premier League, and the Women's League. The agreement will definitely run from 2026-27 football season. It has vehicle incentives under the partnership. And this guy quite exciting. I'm proud to announce that Jack International Motors and Triton Motors will provide three vehicles as rewards for excellence and achievement. One vehicle will go to the 2026-27 Ghana Premier League champions. Another vehicle will go to Women's Premier League champions of 26-27. And the last vehicle will go to the Black Stars best player during the 2026-2027 season. There are also cash incentives and awards. And in this running order, the best player for the Ghana Premier League will receive some cash award. The best player Women's Premier League will also receive a cash award. The coach of the season, Ghana Premier League, will also receive a cash award. Coach of the season, Women's Premier League, will also receive cash award. And there will also be cash incentives for, how do they call it, innovative goal cash initiative. The most valuable player in the Black Star matches will receive cash incentives, serving as motivation for excellence and outstanding performance in national team colors. And I would like to take this opportunity to express our heartfelt gratitude to Jack International Motors and Triton Motors for believing in the vision of Ghana football. Following the Black Stars.
0: And to where you some Mr. McAdo, what they are to judge for a partnership, woman Jack Motors or my sign, you know, wow, Obeji Premier League, you know, next season, Obenya car, wow, so Obeji Women's Premier League, you know, also Obenya car, and a year and the review room for the senior national team we play on Modimbo and Sukosra, Unso, Unabenya car. Apart from, you know, three cars on Mechano, Womessan, so Amesika, best coach, best player, best goalkeeper, Minano, Omedebema, Sanso, and a Black Star. Bom match we play now excel ya and also Jack Motors ebe ma car we your partnership am GFN and so etimi assign mobeke ya yenko asaso ya de betu dwam se no meeting koso between Masud Didi Dramani wono 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board no set and the meeting a bit me a basso na meeting course board member bakokra and my meeting no ebi nemum a Julius Munia on a general manager and okosia place no any place no edin komo a ball place no abasso a was season no nyema a sequoia at the momo and was also share place in the ball says abre nyeme be a sisiye last season na salary came na bonuses came no omo expertise next season e bin so embe biom na place in bibisa some kasa board ne beba and na we explain say some board no e engage and unti and no general manager wetimi ababe shiom no was also the two place nim say no omo break place no amo mako nansa na place ne baba back and say the coach Masu Didramani when she said that one was the place ne bi ebeko loan place ni bi bi ho amu contract wu omo beko place ni bi so ho 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ho show ho assess ho say we mond ma boy no I was so twaso esia kan edema club na na eno kodan che wo mu aims no wo mu so betena se no ma assess eye place na hu se omu so mo a wo so modimbo e kon kan 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board an extensive report and the for play be ahom now we are was answer my report and the for you team no na fe board no a new coach obeba no decisions how don't be taken no and the for players no no 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What did you do? What's a sabre? Ghana Premier League omu bemi. Wama ya di ye papa papa papa. Wamo ba Premier League omu first season. Wamo tosu 11th. Wamo next season. Wamo tosu 9. The following season. Wamo tosu enum. The following season. Wamo ji Premier League. You know. Season na yabuye. 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Number two.
1: Sako wachi.
0: I'm a second goal, no so.
1: Wachi na kohe defender na utra attacker.
0: Aye.
1: 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Ule yon gore. Wari ya no. So.
0: 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Enye penalty.
1: Eh, ba omu kwa yon fasa utra na di free penalty no.
0: Ah, okay.
1: In America.
0: Okay.
1: Yes. So, whatever. What's it? Hey, hey.
0: I didn't say, I don't know.
4: Another penalty.
0: Aye.
4: I see, sir.
1: Okay. Yam trust you anytime. 120.
0: Omo che se mo bien kikan e bien fa attack me goals no.
1: Yeah.
0: E clean goals. And wait me. Ashe. And I was say
5: keeper na opu ba bene.
1: Yati.
0: Also goalkeeper no kwana. Ade
1: trust you kwai. Yam pass stories na. The whole can say yati.
0: I don't know.
1: Mm-hmm. Ghana Football Association Enra omode statement abe bo atakumi abaso the six goals on share a na e kohwe e wo ye firi wo e na enter se
5: kwanu uta se
1: na aso na uta se
0: se se
1: uta se pa me se
0: aye
1: Enra efi
0: mhm
1: ne site wo
0: yes
1: o bo kan simple but o kafa goal no na atakumi goals no na se abaso body. So I say number of goals I was share within a war game back up many at the Abbas body and quantum de Matakumi. Ba and the coincidence and I bomb, which is a while be a way you one match into moon suspect to be a moon if you answer my bar more ball a branch in Abbas. And I'm okay if you.
5: The story of my DTA that attack me part in
1: the name of my Yefru. And I go here and why you attack me part in Nefru.
0: On this note, or some co high sense, I say, Yeba.
5: That is wow. You who?
0: Who? I relax, kakra. Oh, come on, Jim Fee.
1: This is you. Somebody want better as a
0: manager.
1: How do you better as a man relax?
0: Okay. Then, when I go here, you cook and one
1: way you want a free
0: attack with me.
1: What is the name of the bad
0: tea? What's that? What's
1: that? I'm
0: a new bro.
1: Didn't you say FND, yes, at least. You will be busy a month for
0: resign. Maybe for a resign concern.
1: Yes. Can you say the money about your crack crowns? Maybe you were hot my last games. Never knew if you money are there. Ah. The infant said, Doc, so much tears I'm like,
5: to
1: me, you know, if you don't
5: want to tell me once and I'm okay. Video near the
1: note.
5: Yeah. About no more money. No more money.
0: Yeah, about some money.
5: Oh, about some no more money. Oh, my, you need to grant it.
1: Yeah, the band 10 temple. And send you to your book of grass.
0: What did you say? Ama edi bia ke kan.
1: Dis e fan ba ko ba.
0: Dis e fan ba ko ba kun ye hwehwem ye ba. We ye All Africa Games 2023 no general. E kapas amamfo nye sika. Omo nye sika pa. Say ye go by report ne dia. Sika konko for no dosu.
1: To kaning na abuma. Auditor General orders refund of 579 million Ghana cedis in African Games probe.
0: 579 million
1: Ghana cedis.
0: What do you call Canada? No, I'm saying.
1: Kwame Ture. 579 million Ghana cedis in African Games probe. In the auditor general here in Shemono. Saska, they say, whoever you wish you to know.
0: O deba.
1: O san deba. A chrono on board of mine.
0: You know, Shemu
1: 579 million. That's any way they better can after games, you know, somebody anchor.
0: But said you know can any duty accreditation kwa o and na near come say any kwa car branding logistics omo obi ko to stick crowd dey buy dey report vote no what triple price no oh Ghana
1: yes young kwa him high sense that is to say who young kwa hone any dwa kra
0: high sense big promo no egusu a koso na obi anim high sense nyama de yetete so enunti na say joker yatisu say who. Will you be a pep blender to washing machine, kettle, iron, deep fryer, efie nyama bit se, unya microwave, TV, air condition. Baby no so ko Hisense en also ko maso ye. Oko Hisense a obenya ne papa, obesanso enya die, eye yama warranty ewo ho. 5 years warranty ene de bema ho. Enu to ko Hisense showroom ewo Kumasi City Mall. Hisense showroom esanso ewo eye Edum Babu Bazaar building mu. 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Hebaso Company Limited. Edi Hebaso Criminal. 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Eye Crima Bema ne UC. 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Men yes office. Selfish riches on humba. 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Uwashi ya. 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Any drug store. Any chemical shop bia be kubiano, obenya creamy biato, ukono wenye bia, ya number ni 0244-750-510. 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
0: 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Mm-hmm. Ah, Miki.
1: S.E.P.
0: E wase, u Yusu, heba sonu, ewa okay. Upini sinu.
1: All right. Mm-hmm. Have you heard your stories? Mwana, yeah. I am fancy. Right? Mm-hmm. Okay. Dr. Franco Naro. Because we dear brand here, so I win him. The Indian life, man.
5: Of course.
1: Indian life. Because
5: we are saying, you are born here, man.
1: We are anywhere, coffee, you know. Hey, why not your back on my bed? We in the BBF free. Gentlemen.
5: Okay. You know, stories no dear go no. The Black Star Squad no dear. Honestly, there are some few talking points.
1: And a rag is so abed dissociate your mom free bribery allegations against a premier referee. I'm the statement about. I don't know TV zero. Just a don't know why film kakrama.
5: RAG receives RAG, that is Referees Association of Ghana, condemns and disassociates from bribery allegation against premier referee.
1: Yeah.
5: RAG received this unfortunate news coming within the social media space, alleging an arrest of a premier referee in Kumasi on allegations of bribery under investigation. RAG unequivocally condemns such alleged conduct if it is true. The incident concerns a member involved and does not represent the values, principles, or operations of the association. We reaffirm our unwavering commitment to integrity, transparency, and professionalism in officiating. RAG does not condone any form of corruption or unethical behavior, and we remain dedicated to safeguarding the credibility of refereeing in Ghana. RAG respects the legal process and will cooperate fully to ensure that justice is served. This is to caution referees at all levels to officiate in line with the laws of the game. RAG will not shield any referees if caught involved in unethical conduct. The last paragraph. We assure the public, stakeholders, and the sporting community that this incident does not reflect the standards of RAG. Our mission remains to uphold fairness, impartiality, and integrity in the game. Signed, Alex A. Enin, General Secretary, Referees Association of Ghana.
1: All right. Until next is a kotoko, any ball blacks in the seminar, you know, this is a
5: I'm
1: not condemned with this CC.
5: What are they condemning? I'm not condemning them.
1: Because
5: the issue remains an allegation as we speak. It's alleged say a member of RAG out the Premier League of Fred Kotoko player Patrick Edisidu say team be so unfessy Cameron. Minim say Komudi in team Cronus man in Diaba. Na Uncle Edge may be a game. And the issue. Yeah, to say, yeah, report here, my police.
1: No, so much, you know.
5: police like airport
1: referee I was like police
5: police for no umunia police
1: no ko supporters na ko who's adeno
5: e ko chiro
1: so first say see do no airport ma ko supporters ma mu ko lay ambush
5: ambush e bra onini shia no
1: discount man no $10,000 e ma mo bo no pa e so mu de ko police station so what I say
5: matter
1: na I could do a if for anima
5: rack
1: for anima yeah there are some police station yeah
5: e see je no under issue na me hwe ne say omu statement no ese omu ya agia to mu say
1: that's some this
4: uti I say if it is true what's your carry your condemn
5: they condemn bra
4: bra bra and I say oh yeah bra say if it is true
5: from home man no if
4: it is true
5: me hwe that you see me problem kakra be say the tone of the letter suggest say eso go dey to say dey nesi e ho na nka me hwe say
1: no that say
5: omu tie tie break so kakra no as we speak for official communication it remains allegation. What I say? Say, sika no de mano, sika ben, okoye juma ben, and nothing I posi for you or my juma no. So if a mother body speaks in a way to suggest, say, a DNSia, me feel say no de entemdo. Baby, I many wanna say, na me expect say the rag for a GF is be something similar. Baby, kasabi, ibi a nesi na menti edia. Kese GF a throw their break otoko. And them crack at you, I'm saying, to meeting run. I'm say, I'm no mumbe investigating.
1: Yeah.
5: In Tinka GFA at this point should have written to Kotoko say, Niayati ni. Na ye as a FA no, ye ye so interested in Timun investigating a mumbayan a comprehensive report on the incident. F2. So,
4: F4 class, which my private investigation. Yes, because it's involved their member.
5: Yeah.
4: Or they say that is why I rag a member woman. You just say you bear investigation.
5: Yeah.
4: So that in the end, you know, obi about this incident.
5: All this incident.
4: Yeah.
5: Near apart from Ghana mra, a bit me actually obi. Even Ghana mra no, what is technical definition of bribery? Why you cry? Because I scan or the man and your bribe. Because in the definition of bribery, a public officer, I will receive sika. Now they are called a may I issue technical, but I'm saying that at this point in time, what is the FA doing and what has been the interest of Ghana Football Association? Colleague no Mokobon, the GFA are the organizers of the league. And yes, say Obi could try bribe. I'm a player. No wako bonry we are open. In Tika by now, the FA can we green card no? A beer or my own be a nasty. They should even write to Kotoko say, case no player in a referee asemi, the atini, and to be interested in your
4: investigation.
5: And the FA is ready to support you in whatever form mo person support him in terms of logistics in investigating the case. But Menekalaya again say, Kotoko Kurano only jurisdiction over the referee. But the FA has jurisdiction over the referee, over the player, and the whole thing. In Tinkese FA Kuran and the near break, it will case you at this point say, near Yatitini, the Nam social media, no, ye be investigating. But to the best of my knowledge, maintain the level of interest from the GFA.
1: Okay.
5: We are no the free honoma police in the no modiacono. There in a police in Ebe. Who is the complainant? Kotoko supporters no mobo referee nana. And I referee and I say player no e complainant ana. In Tobe Shabun say be din pa say.
1: So player no dey ako complaining among the management need supporters.
5: Aha.
1: Okay.
5: And the supporters
1: na le ambush and no makusun.
5: Yes.
1: Na odisika no amano.
5: Amano no
1: $1,000.
5: Yes.
1: Yeah. And do I friends say release the Kotoko management dey buy I must say the board of management commend Patrick Asidu for his professionalism, okay, integrity, and commitment to the values of Asante Kotoko by promptly bringing the allegations to the attention of the club. Asante Kotoko treats issues of this nature with the utmost seriousness, and as such, any individual found culpable following the investigations will face the appropriate disciplinary sanctions. nti na je so modin ka bo si edu numa ba so say yes je ko to ko si de ba bo nti
5: no ba bia Patrick Esiedu ka si e bo na ba so pa ni e pe bibi mpo edition ni munyam for ade na wa ye no he's becoming an anti corruption agent say player Ghana Premier League say nkrofo bribe players dey say player ya fro bejiska no a friend chairman and no supporter say they assume say a friend say me imagine you me bribe say me dey hunyam nti mo metete na or the bar maso ni mu na power ko nti ka ensem na ye ka say ye tu a bribe ya you know wa boya me a che say be a bribe payer nti ke ho no kra no Patrick re de e obi a say e bona baso but I'm saying that referee say oni team ana me boa referee no oni team nti sam pass o kotu e sika na why na di sika na ma no o kotu on whose behalf this is where the FA should be interested
1: part of investigations na ekoso no
5: but the thing is that kotoko will be limited because a referee no kotoko freno say omra opa onko
4: no naro am say won ti o Patrick say do an this kind of referee in say mo nipa na om kotu no mo pass on bobo ni din nipa na sources say say I say referee ni ye obi a wabatu me say metia ko jame me do an ba me be say be ko area
1: the rule ban a referee play
4: for that one for that one investigative team dey betim dey aba
5: but
4: no no them am team me say according to first and the am ko to referee okay dey say I say me to one madam for this me ko say the area no e dey betim ka no I know this kind of boy no e dey boy no one this kind of referee dey say o
1: referee
4: ni pa na
1: dey dey referee no bon
5: and then any final this kind by no mamu no na referee no
4: that time no na referee no SC Africa no na we na two card continue dey yan so at as here referee na SC Africa as we see referee na we no me no e dey omo nkomo
5: referee no ni dey odisika no ma Patrick e na tena ka mu
4: for e that's it e dey referee na SC form amo ma dey omo nkomo and sana supporters dey there eba
5: nti wenu hu se supporters ne ba no tu
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4: o si free from san sama makoja bu di mo nko bodia a se me me mi mo free
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4: that time na mob ne ba no
5: Debi, you better can say one what na ken ni pana ko baby kura mu ko shea player no. Well, mi sa de ko ne kwa.
4: For that one dem see this investigative team.
5: Then o si for mama o maka
4: o. Akon masem.
5: Nti onima de ko
4: ne. Oje to I so o je is ka de be here now no de ko chere here no. Send in sa ka no. Na mo abu de na ba e no.
5: Ni pana dwa.
4: Na too far o mo so ko na je say so no si for player so mo.
5: And say referee no bit match re.
4: That's it.
5: Okoja no.
4: That's it.
5: E ma ni kotua.
4: E no ti ran sin.
5: E no bet match e club gra. E kotua sika no.
4: That's it. That's it.
5: Enti we na investigation say FA ni a
1: bring say. I try can roll out play.
4: Also play. That's it.
5: What you say? O be chere on enti a we bet u sika no. Then na open. Club be na resource no call say. E dey sin san so na club no ni pa kro no e club no official. A recognized club official ana no be say say o mra no say o be bobo na akutu esika bi say ya e den na say f ni this is a major issue
1: on come to tell me say nga open information about some some areas ana ni nya na nya kitikiti bibia first say bibi di bibia say Lamptey near we no go to chiro South Africa refi
5: Jeolam
1: Lamptey ana what's the name
4: Yusuf Lamptey
6: Jeolam
1: Lamptey refi ko ya ku ni nkomo a o didi ni previously FSS canon in some common.
4: Before FIFA, or by two referee, no. O previous, so if you are a major crack, Kessica, send me a far, bomb, who wants on better.
1: You have done command, of course, so between Patrick Sidwina and whoever.
4: Who is
1: any number to me, of course. But I guess it's only confounding more phones, so
5: I'm afraid I'm afraid I need to command, sir.
1: I'm going to train in an hour. I have
4: for no money in the yes. Enti emano ko
1: boy na voice na dey now dey very kidigidi bi asa don be some investigation by the omo my investigation okay
5: but why is the FA seem not to be interested
1: yeah
6: have they ever been interested
1: say o kan bi ana o ma ye na enim dia
5: adeh no munye interest
1: munye mun show interest bi ada ewan wan
5: because they should be so much interested in this if some person much say credibility integrity yeah the FA there this is very important because who be so be I don't be kind of say evidence way. At least the Mujira so pa at the Pam Ashgood was the communication involving Ashgood officials and that internalized guy. This time around, Patrick Esiedu is the whistleblower. Communication be a course be ano. So the gentleman who did the payment then you ready say Obekwako retrieving the communication from whatever telecommunication network. Esiedu is ready. So the FA should be interested.
1: Yeah.
5: Okay. So they should be so much interested in this.
1: All right. Info didn't see, right? Auditor General ni in 70 years later. If he gets an album, you know, that
5: one of my crepes, oh, mamma, 1 minute. First of all, Mr. Julius Emunia, House of Oak CEO, the meeting with the players, you know, good. My medical cancer has players, no technical team, or my idea. Me name the reason why I bought the phone and not players in the expert so on Bebano or more amber. But the assurance of their moms are fee no more continency. Players are almost so moon on the age mano, on the moon, or moon feels so moon to me in your age mano, on the moon was what say as early as possible. But Bianca, by this time, players say fee no moon to us, you shall say no moon didn't come. They shouldn't wait till the last 2 weeks, last 3 weeks. Finding club as a free agent, especially when you're outstanding, is very difficult. So why you're in Tema player no castle on qua or 2 minutes or because uncle?
1: Yeah,
5: I just wait to any second in Aman in Tomo Reno Munyan in Tem. Has cried the end of the year. I was so disappointed with the and commandities and Rakotoko meeting board member back Ukraine. Yes,
1: oh, Samuel.
5: Yes, I was disappointed because Tim Komodina, yeah, China season up and away. Season we are board inform pen inform me and sign ya power omuno. Eh, I dare so mbe baby share team no na the way forward in tea. The me in particular was so expectant say me the three members, Dr. Kofi Aban, Yoshop and Nanka, Omaku Shiomo. But they say the new secretary. Board for na partners, board secretary, only committee management, meeting technical team, no mkushia playing body. General, young can occur kotoko form penin for ya pa or muso mumidis edgeman. Meji tum is early days yet. But no crane say, a juma na o maji pinis o mubeyen. A juma kest ye. In a year bre. Seven prayers, sir. Unia dajia, yenye bay. So muji di pass o muni bre on businesses near dintia. And when mu ye.
1: Okay.
5: Early days yet, I don't want to be too hard, but I'm saying that as a so munya bre. The year war, the only advantage a war was who say, ye bo mudin tem and sign the season ending, and they say, and kabemo ma bay timono. No manya first hand information, no man who situation and kasane jumano ma bejano. But I don't even see them that close to the team. So they still remain quite of aliens among the team or around the team and its happenings. So say number any day and here it will get worse. Look, they are inheriting Kotoko at the time a war from power. The beer is in disarray. Until they need to commit time to a juman omajitum zombe. Yeah can say uni see you. Unya appointee coach. Ubeba be ins and outs like squad, you know. Who is going to assess the squad? And say we better na we better ko yanko fa we mra why we any ma be late nti yanka no krenchira won say adwuma na o magino e ya adwuma kese e si ya bre obi aka say fo oboa but e so munya bre de ma adwuma nti sa de a enkusi aga.
1: Good afternoon, bro. Why is my brother Kala trying to defend the referee? Kwame should be, do should be in any way and so about Kala me name so defend the referee.
4: Yeah, we didn't defend you be on battle.
1: Those who are on defending it. All right. Your best, my do not a pedium. Hey, I want for the name of BYT. I don't know. Time no call. Time no call. Time no call. My aunt did it to hook a crab. Nothing. Can I also say, yeah, and I'm in a
4: car. Oh, Canadiana. Now, who say, Sir Referee, say, bomb match, no convenience. That's all. Oh, I'm quite so upon one. I'll continue.
1: Okay.
4: When you try pass a ball, I have a boy there.
1: Okay.
4: The Baba could fire, no, I could say.
1: Okay.
4: Of I am not sure.
1: And it's 2-3 minutes to get a minute for the
7: account. The ref in a good goes that smart. It's our last penalty. No, I didn't know better. I found So who won the battery then?
4: Sir, we need to be sure we are found. I said, I put penalty. Did that lie so they penny for?
7: Ah, they do. Sir,
8: that's all. We make sure report.
7: We report.
8: We report.
7: Say, I put penalty. Goalkeeper, Chidama. Opponent players. We need to edge now. We have a couple bonus.
4: I bet we are throw the same thing. Sir, this is what I saw. But for you to prove it, sir.
7: No, no, no. I'm not saying.
4: No, me too. Me too. I said.
7: Me pay report.
4: I hope pay penalty. I bet you. This is what you saw.
8: What the comment?
4: What describe? What describe? What happened on the field? Players, no. Sir, BB says, see, I want more coin. So we call it the two captains. That is Unyan Sahimono. Say be a master
7: ball. BBC, yeah.
4: Okay. If you are no man, I will caution you. And you're good for the football. That's my opinion. So, me, you know.
7: Who opinion?
4: I'm not going to be a fix match. Na ni a match but o throw you see
8: that yes ni so ko was saying 31
4: goes o throw o call captains no omo mo ya we said the mo ye no me manage me bintimi jai board di there but the mo ye no na me control
7: and say so for him say
1: you get a handle 31 goals no
8: okay
7: and as a kind the history of our football him to no gwan aisa
4: oh be at atabafo so we talk atabafo be United match be no one on so be say 19 goals
0: na refi Bosman
7: apart from 19 make ka 2-3-1 na be o jina mo no ho bibita na offer captains no
4: oh yes a board who team say board na ho board na competitive to you match was
7: it me see BSC e unim ni bagro
4: say
7: e refi say wo ho ni so yeah. The match no who said you man afraid two captains.
4: Oh yes, I see the bia.
7: And
4: yes.
7: Oh dem mama example.
4: Say, oh the bio, they make as
7: a. Uni bia dem mama. E bi ni ho. Inti kalen ka
4: dem. Bele bele me say time here.
7: Momo time.
4: Yeah, yeah.
1: Okay, Benko. Benko. Man be 2 ceremonies with Benko. Benko we wo. BYT.
7: You know to call up ya inti well, first of all, on the issue of standby them to send another Franco Oka. Them say Ghana kwani pe security standby. Yeah. Yan kwa for the local players.
1: Yeah.
7: Ni nyina say Carlos Cruz in who na say those guys are up to the task. That is the reality. Ba bia ye kone level na e pe si edu no. Say ye present ye 30 team kwa na ye local players no with the exception of Benjamin Asare. The first player to be introduced a 66 minute ya. The chair na say coach ni enhu ye local players na say level na ye pese ye kono omo ye guys omo ye ready for the task
8: general de senke

0: You will be free on team.
1: Mr. Rago, mm-hmm.
0: May 26 is a free way.
1: You don't need a magician to tell you. Mm-hmm. You're presenting a squad no fair June, mm-hmm. right?
0: Mm-hmm.
1: FIFA and so they are about the second June number release will be our squad.
2: Mm-hmm.
1: Until the last day for the presentation of squad, they fair June.
2: It could also be said it's been misquoted. That's not possible.
0: That why? Maybe Henry
2: based
0: has
2: based on the week he can, I don't know.
1: You know, okay, what the Henry the end touching the end, you see experience.
2: Which is which?
1: You see your experience, I know. Players when they watch them to my baby.
2: Oh, the
1: analogy.
2: Oh, so Baba Mufudi.
1: In place of wine. Those guys no more can say, the last time they play for the Blaster Edanuya. The last time on for Blaster Edanuya, your third choice team you include.
0: You know, Ukraine will be in country. Some Mexico came. Then your Blasters came. Head coach and assistant in your uncle. You really in a category if you know country and say, a good exercise for U23. What did I say? They invited Blasters, but they presented something different. The coach had nothing to do with that game. Uncle.
2: Wow.
0: Maybe, sir, I'm told some $400,000 was for appearance fee, which Mexico paid for to us. Mexico paid to us for appearing in that friendly.
2: At the same.
0: That's what I'm told.
2: Okay. It remains at the same now.
0: Okay, of course.
1: Okay. You know, so that now we have time to delve into the squad. So
2: okay,
1: yes, your list, you know, Joseph Pencil, Majid Asimeru, Afinejan. You know, Joseph Pencil, so are you part of the Blasters? Are you part of the Blasters? He doesn't play ahead of Ishaku. He doesn't play ahead of Semenyo. He doesn't play ahead of Jordan. Not even Kamaldin Suleiman. Into Oma Omohona, Yeboni Dino. In as much as people have their preference and their reasons, he doesn't play ahead of any of these.
0: He has shown, say,
1: yes,
0: at least
1: he's
0: part of
1: yes. Yes, it is a joke.
2: Okay,
1: I think Derek Kuhn, the Anunkwana people are justified because we game what they might against Germany in the second half now for all these years, Baba Rahman, here back,
2: okay,
1: but what can you say?
0: Baba, general, me. Have nothing against it.
2: Okay.
0: Based on the performance and the experience. If he gives you 35 games in Greece league, normal 3 goals, 3 assists. And for what Gideon Diama and Omar be BBA gidigidi. Me no more moye a bit emotional. Akase on one case o mobile. Yeah, but qualifiers in our mo and okobo the last World Cup no then maybe you may want to agree with those okay. people.
2: But all right, Maminko, viewers, you tell me
1: now
2: 3 minutes minimum double can. But I know George Ofusu in a birthday. George Ofusu in a birthday. George Ofusu in a birthday. Munya brand Munya Baron in birthday. Yes. That's my man. George Ofusu in a Wafa, and then the birthday. Yeah, wishing a happy birthday. Kalaso wishing a happy birthday. And I said, semblance, we all.
1: We just have one Kala Juana being a 9-9. Oh, the world team now to put Yamana striker.
2: It depends on formation. I was all
1: but one. I want
2: to remember Kala striker.
1: Then we did not
2: win a fish. Now, only once and then I was out. Leo, you birthday. You had your way. Mr. Fosu, I'm also happy, happy birthday. We love you so much. We are brother. Now we can. We are brother, Dodo. I'm going to put you on the office. George, who was my income farm? I always think I will come and say, my birthday is special. In any way, I suffer. Oh, wow. Happy birthday. Okay.
3: Manchester United from Neiman Swako eye sunyan ama eye BA United Arsenal 20-0.
2: Wow.
3: Nti BA game no eye referee Adumu Bosman ene die ena the late captain eye Bedi Akujebi and so D second year Azakes ene eye team manager the 11 was oye Kumasi based referee
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1: Eba radio.
0: Ye friend o ye Osman, ye Abbas. 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Honorable Pragya no Abbas Osman. 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
6: No, no, no, no, no, no, no, no, no, no, no, no, no, no, no, no, no, no, no, no, no, no, no,
5: no, no, no, no, no, no, no, no, no, no, no, no, no, no, no, no, no, no, no, no, no, no, no, no, no, no, no, no, no, no, no, no, no, no, no, no, no, no, no, no, no, no, no, no, no, no, no, no, no, no, no, no, no, no, no, no, no, no, no, no, no, no, no, no, no, no, no, no, no, no, no, no, no, no, no, no, no, no, no, no, no, no, no, no, no, no, no, no, no, no, no, no, no, no, no, no, no, no, no, 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

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Multi Credit Savings and Loans, and the Christ the Righteous Ministry Nina, say, Reverend Kankam, Aiko.

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1: Over 1,900 matches brought us to the football finals month. 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
3: Obi na invite me say me mra wedding. 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Mr. Ultimate mo. Me nya kire wo say, say who ra Ultimate Fashions mo. Refriginando, Kenneth Cole, Max Fendi, Perry Jacob, and member chefs papa bi. Italian shoes, slippers, sandals, khaki, material trousers, office wear. Enye na wo. 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E man yo ma ye sheko wedding, party, engagement. Brands from across the world. Ellen Trace, Adriana Papel, Jones New York, Tehari. Casper, any baby break it down. Say, we share more than this annual. Mundan a spectacular. Said, you be ya, and Crofobe will say, oh, what drano, edimu, wedding gown, wedding gown. Kolanta, dear, Ning in our ultimate fashion.
4: Omapo wedding. Would you take comment here, Bamiho?
5: I like your dressing.
4: Medassi.
6: Abrantie, why you do?
4: Oh, thank you.
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3: 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DJ KA in the building. 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You are listening to the king of the airwaves, DJ KA.

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0: 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DJ KA in the building. Let's get it rocking. You are listening to the king of the airwaves, DJ KA.
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I know you guys are following my selections. Ozzy DJ K, I'm landlord. 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Sanso on the free sea on the Kesben FM no eti ya. Unti radio biya. 10 minutes inside 3. The 26th of May. 2026, the year of our Lord. And you answer me to our crank crank to crank crank. You couldn't get it, get it, get it, get it, get it, get it, get it. From the camp of Papa, I answer Western Diamonds. Was the same. Or the Pasikan Timento. One I catch also those garbage me at all.

Chairman Shawa and Chairman Abriwa in ye. 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Aye, Men Shawa and Kamijina Eva. I don't see baby girls here, but trainer, you'll be a mayama. And that's some great work. Or don't it team my papa penny a wedding basis 2 years, catch up, cola. Bear 22 years. Or say, daddy. Matter and I promise him, Mr. Robert, to amam in the way in for Tim say, I fop up and it in no doors. At the end, my turn, I will cap in tafo, homo boom. My Jenny, dear young yama. Or say, I don't know what happened tafo, homo boom. Let me show you 5 tips. 5 tips I bet me I'm who say somebody will be in deserve you. And I say, sanity. If you are in love with someone right now, my mama 5 tips I try say, send me pana on any TCC, I know, undeserve you. Number one. Quiet crowd. Number one. On said, Debbie, I am Cassa Debbie, now sorry, and a Fako, a friendly part, be a Fako, honey part. 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Have some guy.

James catcher wa down for us the many me form me so me the name be form man free ni bim bisi ne bana we were madly in love so ti me the madam for any me form dia any me manim dia me say e be si the obadwene ho on ti ase da Are you serious? 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
0: 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Na wasan ono no o budget mu obi a abadwuma ye fo uye student a uye we ya okwa ohwe adwuma ba na uye ohwe ho so no ama o discount kama kama pa enunti businesses gaming centers students any premium you 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
1: 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A message that always sweetens the wolf always becomes argumentative.
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1: Yen kuyenim. 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
1: 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Bomania Fre 0246-139-542. 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Still, spelling out the winning formula that is success and prosperity beyond education and uncommon life. DAB Plus, a digital audio broadcasting receiver, National Communications Authority, NCN Adiaba, radio station would draw one cramp pumpuni mantem, capital city of Ghana, under His Excellency John Dramani Mahama, Ashanti Kingdom, under His Royal Majesty Otunfor Sai Tutu, radio station would draw, na Kesben 93.3, yedimu akoteni akobeng, na beti program sina, DJKA, Monday to Thursday, Krenke to Krankine, and then you may Prince B, Kesben Gospel Broadcast, near Borum Sunday at 1 p.m. going on. Adrachiwa, stay healthy. Now Borum Sunday and Opa, Samir Dubachi Chet Bells, Reverend Obi, Mopa Ablaze, Udemu Live, 93.3, and your digital audio broadcasting receiver, if we NCA, as you win your beer, your program, Sabbath, Philip. Last one, a bear. For Sio Hotel, a hotel, Papa. 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Oma mube yini nina. This coming Saturday and Sunday, me mean they are a man so up and up. Me patron will be there for Sia Hotel. Now, abom your executive suit, mini suits, club rooms, standard double rooms, and what have you. Now, what would that you have experienced the finest, fantastic hospitality? No doubt about that. For Sia Hotel, Mwakwaba, Ozari Ikabono, Bienvenidos, Manishma, Ako Besede, Wezolo Obake. Special greetings to Nyaku Ait Mopani Challenge Bishop at you all. Sasuna Jeffrey Praise Computers. Bantuma Studios were Bima Kumuti Shone Live. Yanchia in Yemuchoba Santasi and Yem. DJ K A. What the cannibal Anisuana ye A. Shandi Poyani. 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
0: Maminko Ericus Fons. 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
1: Oh! Ericus Phones and Ventures, Automan.
0: So, I saw my iPhone 20.
1: Oh, I'm quite a iPhone 26.
0: 26 promos.
1: Now, bro, you know your phone or China, no?
0: Uh huh.
1: Ni mami win to a call 1 week or Singapore.
0: Asama Ericus.
1: Ericus Kajem. And I'm so then, come on, my Techno for the AB Grabber latest. Techno Spark 50.
0: Techno Spark 50 no.
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0: Na o akofa biaba.
1: What di biaba?
0: Oh, okay.
1: Oh, what di phones abapa? Any access list. And akwa bi won encha santi phones on the auto phone screens.
0: Na unim say L is out akopie mo ho.
1: L is out.
0: L is out say.
1: So kwa no wabusu FM.
0: So on say what share na iPhone 22 Pro Max. Oso ono ne de na ba.
1: Ah, okay. L is out.
0: L is out. Akopie
1: mo. L is out. Mama Mieka.
0: Sarakatema. Sarakatema.
1: Unim say who said the whole Ghana open presenter or Bogo Beni Abitia Elizato?
0: Elizato
1: graduate Odi Abitia Elizato. Who did go back? The MC of Parimini.
0: What did I?
1: Was a mini Abitia?
0: Oh, graduate. Debbie, I tell you, I don't know. I bet you away.
1: MC of Parry, Doctor of Radio.
0: Oh, Parry. Baby, I serve you a main cables your foyer. My drum will fear anyway. Incidents easy, my job. I a tongue go be. No, not the cow.
1: Major de Bessel.
0: Obiasu de Vida, very well.
1: 7 years ago, and your past tense, your past tense, your present continues.
0: All right, Mamma.

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And yes, I'm going to Accra. How many? Aye. Osike, my friend is saying, you for Adrian and Ed. And yes, I'm going to Accra. Ama, and Ewa, would that the Miss Roman and Quatentia would do Mwati? And go punch a belated birthday. Fetch me. 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You know, the love is deep. Sir, and it's here. Happy birthday to you, Patricia. Happy birthday to Mrs. Millicent Asante of Millie, Milash, Enterprise at Tonsu High School Market from Tony Montana.

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for any power for P. Nayasra, our Reverend Kankamism, a sign in Modi Monty, Divine Key Believers Network International, and the Prince Hamba World Outreach UK, the Divine Word International Ministries USA, as is said to Media Kasia. Your friend is Ayuko Heroes International Awards with honorary doctorate in divinity and special appreciation celebration. This is why I can see more. I am the Reverend Vincent Kankam Enimonyam. When you host Emma Kesbin Food for Thought, when I a special celebration, the Santi Divine King Penny Fong, Elton Safra Adofuina said, Mama Yensia, Memeneda, 30th May, Ewa Fuwe Yemu, Wa Adamumasa Senior High School Hall, Kwabri Eastern Upon Hong Kong, Kwasi Eviano Mienu, Lawyer Stephen Watson, Kesbin Group of Companies CEO, Kesbin TV, Kesbin Radio, Multi Credit Savings and Loans, and the Christ the Righteous Ministry Nina say, Reverend Kankam,

My phone was don't do it. This is the insult on do it. My phone was don't yard one. This is the insult on yard one. My phone saying you are a ton to my. You are a sansuba kwa a ton to my. My phone saying you are a ton phones. Strategy by now you swear. And my would the down so strategically. And then yeah, oh my dear, for any means possible. I am a quasu, any means possible. Yeah, poor boy, Israel. Oba, Bodia, Ubian, whoever was over Tadi. Any means possible. I am a quasu, ne quasu. We need the heart of your customer, dear. I need to catch you. It could be for the game. Definitely, 10 be an ubo zen for 4 aisle.

0: been a fabetti if we need not die loyal listeners. 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So fast with the Albignano, no, said Danny Denina Woods, you ready, let Drew Brada near Bia to my mouth, and also pack a crebu to read you the more this thing. I'm pulling up at ya. I win ya, baby. Me say, segment we say who pay customers in Guadia and your force was over Frabasu. Now, who here customers, dia. And you're there, and you are down for whoever is it. Hello. Yes,
1: sir.

0: Hello, many of you fans. I'm going to come.
1: Be part of the council. Didn't we have a cafe?
0: No, some of you will be back in America. I'm going to have a full bonus.
1: Okay.
0: And you're going to be an active people. Papa, I'm going to come. Over bonus. Also, we will be back. My number is 0243-5016-12. 0243-5016-12. Bravo, you're going to be back.
1: Thank you.

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1: Hello, good evening.
0: Good evening.
1: Yes, I'm a dear. I'm a social friend. It's an adjunct. Opa Gola, huh? Baby, I do not could do a chance in a good year. Stop beat on no. Stop a lena talk of what? And I'm a talk of you. Stop my tension. Sit a yat on virus. Sit a damas on virus. Sit a idea to this. And here comes on virus. It'll be a man with two men.
0: Thank you.

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1: Sokobai Wood Village, Eton Plywood, Party Boots. Size is beer with PBR and Sabekan. I have four that bones also. It will be a man over boy, don't to be. Your number is 0244 62 98 42. Bye bye.
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0: Good evening.
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1: Number near 0249 156146. 0249 156146. So she had to be a pantron Roman, pantron Methodist. I come up for me show and in the majority of
0: okay.

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This is an information center number one, Jamasi Zongo. The number is 0248427962. 0248427962. Information center, Papa, so when you go from

0: 0599-933. Hello.
1: Good evening.
0: Good evening.
1: Nanaba Kulodi. Because every tech agent. The number here is 0591-86-4474. Nanaba Kulodi. Tech agent.
0: Thank you. Is it 30 seconds? It's within 30 seconds. I'm going to check. Location. So, watching your mouth. We're also 0551-599-933. Hello.
2: Hello.
0: Me patch you. Good evening.
2: Good evening. Me patch you.
0: Good evening.
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0: And that's it. As so beyond any movement.

0: Hello.
1: Hello. Good evening.
0: Good evening.
1: Yes, I'm about to idea what room police station actually materials. Emma dear, Emma dear, Nigeria dear, China dear, Nina mi will be. My number is 0540 942724. May so be a submitted mommy. My chum is up learning Vicky Stone. May that say.

0: police in chase you be and they allowed. Why? Any legal you be a wee be a house where you want. Hello.
1: Hello.
0: Good
1: evening. Good evening.
0: Good evening.
1: Make us our railway police station that you. I try my chunk around your mask. Your t-shirt, sneakers, my own power. I fly, I want a full flow for 10 years. We need the army will be. The number is 0554-335-337. May I see?
0: Thank you anymore. 0551-444-933. Numbers are better for Benjamin Medina. 0551-599-933. Hello?
2: Hello, me wa good evening. Good evening. We saw Kanku. May I teach you about me? I am a message area. I need to kill Sakabua. Obi, I could be area. Oko, I am a big blessing. I am a big blessing. What am I out to do? I get you now, sorry. 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
1: 0551-599-933.
0: Hello.
1: Hello. Yeah, good evening.
0: Good evening.
1: BK near Mesometon Nondari. F line F0209. Nondari Pia Ope Biaba Benyabi. The number is 0244-295-1-28. Store number is F0209. Oba non dal bia ubenye biato.
0: Thank you.

33 extension or general has been there for yay and be we now pretty go go to the station bay. Hello. Ma Francho bo ho fo nyina ye chachia mo ene wudu kronum station a bonse ye biem kuha information center na wo kronum station no tem bia na da kasben enti kronum fo nyina ye chachia mo o hello adwei

Good evening. Yeah, yeah, yeah, yeah, yeah, yeah, yeah, yeah, yeah, yeah, yeah, yeah, yeah, yeah, yeah, yeah, yeah, yeah, yeah, yeah, yeah, yeah, yeah, yeah, yeah, yeah, yeah, yeah, yeah, yeah, yeah, yeah, yeah, yeah, yeah, yeah, yeah, yeah, yeah, yeah, yeah, yeah, yeah, yeah, yeah, yeah, yeah, yeah, yeah, yeah, yeah, yeah, yeah, yeah, yeah, yeah, yeah, yeah, yeah, yeah, yeah, yeah, yeah, yeah, yeah, yeah, yeah, yeah, yeah, yeah, yeah, yeah, yeah, yeah, yeah, yeah, yeah, yeah, yeah, yeah, yeah, yeah, yeah, yeah, yeah, yeah, yeah, yeah, yeah, yeah, yeah, yeah, yeah, yeah, yeah, yeah

0: 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It's your boy Victor Eddy, and I'm
1: 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I said that.

Okay, that's the two legends. I'm running how much it is. I'll say they have been fool for you. How can you be fool for someone? Alongside Sir Cordia. Indeed, Odo, I have Kadia Maya. What's he has here? Who's that? Don't let the gab you fool for you.

Kiss 93.3, it's NBA Press. And check from Sharon McHugh for Suffo, Alex, Papa, your crowd, you know it's about 10 and 93.3. Yeah, someone here, but my baby. Over to us, and watch the more fireworks. Let's enjoy this, oh, and happy to be my last track for today. Yes, that's the legendary called Joe Fosu, the late. You have a today. You have a fire. You have a fire, but what you say? If I can't do crime, I'm going out to man like Mr. Bones, Mr. Incredible. Bro, it's been a while. Enjoy this, okay? And you also Mr. Majestic, when you're so far in Maryland. Bro, also enjoy this. With your TKS 93.3, we ain't come out. I've been here, baby, me make you wait for. So for Alex, you be getting my bumpire, the empire, my empire, who's that? If I know empire, you be baby empire. God damn empire, and into me, and survival. And run a dear Cordia Bazaar. One in the air, you're going to start to us if you. You must see her, so for Alex Babbitt to us, we'll be the MB. Bye bye.

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beyond a bumpai. Away, yes, you can swim. I ran for Boninche, I ran for Boninche. I'm finding Mojano in Jale. I'm finding Mojano in Sessi. Maybe I will be a Yamampai. Maybe I will be a Yamampai. Maybe I will be a Yamampai. Maybe I will be a Yamampai. Oh, we are Mobasan and Adoyati. Oh, we are Mobasan and Adoyati. Oh, we are Mobasan and Adoyati. Fau Mojani Jale. Fau Mojani Sessi. Fau Mojani Jale. Fau Mojani Sessi. Fau Mojani Jalis, and we yes, you know, and we yes, you know, baby, I will be a mumpire,
where you no call for, where you trinini, your pemuka and bonia, what the better yeah, now what tea free and tea, your mumpire, maybe I will be a bumpire, and that won't we a mama, on funny mojano, in Jolly and a G, on funny mojano, in CSCA, and we yes, you need a mumpire, maybe I will be a mumpire, maybe I will be a mumpire, maybe I will be a mumpire, maybe I will be a mumpire, maybe I will be a mumpire. Maybe I will be a mumpire. Maybe I will be a mumpire. Maybe I will be a mumpire. How much Johnny Jarvis? How much Johnny Cecil? How much Johnny Jolly? How much Johnny Cecil? And we are Sudimon from one end from Sweater and Shaya Mila Tuoso, not a knee and knee. We are never mumpire. And we are Sudimon from Mojano, Yesu Christo Mojano, and we will go home. And Radima Winnes Sutilema, be one in a mumpire. And I dream I mean Yes Sutilema from one end from Sweater. My yes, Sutilema, but Akuma and Mutiamaya, but Adina and Mutiamaya, and we yes, Vampire, maybe I will be a vampire, maybe I will be a vampire, maybe I will be a vampire, maybe I will be a vampire, and we yes, Sudimo, Bamina Sutilema, and you may be here, and Ajibo be here, and Neta be here, maybe I will be a vampire, and we yes, Sudimo, and we yes, Sudimo, yes, to Christo Mojano, and Mojan and Casa, yes, to Christo Mojano. Yes, you will cover it all. And Mojan and Casano, maybe I will be a vampire in the mighty name of Jesus. Yes, Mojano, and we will go home. And Rajama will yes, Sutilema. And we yes, Sudimo, maybe I will be a vampire in the mighty name of Jesus. Why you are no coffro, why you are Tinini, your Pemuka and Bonia, what the better, and we yes, the vampire, when you are maybe vampire, or be a Mompinta, a Duma Yano, or be a Qua, a Duma Yana anymore, and Radim. Expensive care, catch the free, I bought this, I want money, I'm on fire, and we're yes, we're on fire, in the mighty name of Jesus, for Mojani Jolly, for Mojano, we're on.

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